0: Okay, so King Darius also didn't rule for long, maybe 2 years. So if you add 2 years to the 57, you get about 59, right? Okay, then King Cyrus came. Now, if you look at all these years, Cyrus, his first year of reign is when he told the people of Israel that what? Prepare yourself and go and build, rebuild your temple. And go and rebuild the walls. And that was in Ezra chapter 1. Okay? Yes. So remember that Cyrus reigned for 30 years. It was his first year. And Okase Mon prepare. Okay? So if you add even 30 years to it.
1: That's 87.
0: How much?
1: 87.
0: 87. So it has even gone beyond the... A friend said, okay, granted, say, okay, this analysis I'm doing, granted that Cyrus didn't, he didn't finish all his term while the people of Israel were there.
1: Mm.
0: So granted that his, let's say, it was his first year that he made that decree. But remember that they didn't go immediately. And that immediately wasn't 70 weeks, which means 70 times 7 would be 490 days. Mm.
1: Yeah.
0: Yes. And it wasn't 490 days. It took time. Because later on, people gave them articles of silver and gold for them to go and rebuild what? Jerusalem under King Cyrus. Okay? So, he means that it wasn't 70 weeks. So, in God's calendar, it was rather 490 years. Because, okay, I said 70 weeks means, you don't consider the weeks as days, but rather consider as years. But remember what he said, or say, until the Messiah, the Prince, come. Are you listening? Until the Messiah, the who? The Prince, come. Who is that Messiah, the Prince? Jesus. So between the time they went to captivity in Babylon to Christ's coming, resurrection, and his death, there will not be the end of transgression. Were you listening to me? You know, I was talking about a friend saying, the 70 weeks, what came, Jesus Christ came, what the end of sin was going. Let me go back to that for you to know. Or say, okay, let me go back to that. Or say, 70 weeks to be determined for your people and for your holy city. One, for the transgression. Because remember, say, Osruno, Yemfa Boni Ncho. As I see soon, everybody che. Heaven, we are Bonia. Yemfa Nche, Madame Romani Ho. The Pacho Mini Buni Ho. No one say, Yafa, when he had the other, Yato Akune form. Okay? And you know, Obi Bonia, as you be somebody must pay for the sins. To say, 70 weeks for your people and for your holy city. To finish the transgression, one. To make an end of sins, two, to make reconciliation for iniquity, to bring everlasting righteousness, seal up vision and prophecy, and to anoint the most holy. I first say, know therefore and understand, Ebio, that from the going forth of the command to restore and rebuild Jerusalem until Messiah the Prince. So what will come first is what? The rebuilding of Jerusalem, which Cyrus allowed them to rebuild what? Jerusalem. But what was left was what? The finish of transgression, the end of sin, the reconciliation of iniquity.
1: Yes.
0: And then they bring everlasting righteousness, the sealing of prophecy and visions, and to anoint the most one. That one, the prince, and that's the Messiah, the prince was who? Jesus Christ. But what does he say? And it's how many days? 490 years before Christ came. And 70 weeks, and Daniel, yes. And I'm a yes. And this Babeto, by a friend saying, the Shadrach was going to Abednego. It wasn't 70 weeks. It was actually 7 times 70 in years. That is 490 years. Now, here's the revelation. Now, this is what Christ was trying to do. This mystery, or say, or catch Daniel said, make sure you understand this. So the first prophecy came to pass, which was the reconstruction and the rebuilding of Jerusalem, which King Cyrus granted them that. But what was not granted to them was the end of iniquity and the finishing of the sins, okay, of the transgressions, okay. Therefore, that was left with the who Jesus. So listen, here is the revelation. Remember that the people of Israel has sinned against God, and it took 490 years for God to endure this humiliation of his people. Remember, even after Babylon, they went to captivity again, about six of them. Okay, to me, he said they kept on sinning against God. And God was enduring because of this prayer for the forgiveness. He was enduring and forgiving them. And then he himself, after 490 years, came to die for our sins. So he endured our pain. He endured our foolishness. He endured our sins for 490 years. So when he was teaching, and he said that, forgive your brother. Or say, if you and your brother have a problem, you go to give an offering, and you know you have a problem with your brother, go back and reconcile before you come and give your offering. When he was teaching all these things about forgiveness, then Peter said, how long should I forgive my brother? How long should I forgive my brother? Is it 7 days? And Jesus said, I didn't say 7 days. I said 70 times seven. How prophetic. So this is what Jesus is trying to tell you. If it took him 490 years to endure your foolishness, let it also take you 490 years to endure somebody's foolishness. Because, or see, 70 times 7 is scheduled for the end of sins, end of transgression, okay, for the seal of prophecy and visions and so forth. It took 490 years for God to endure the sins of his people. Now will be your bonny back up our fan channel. Jesus says, 490 years. Now, no one do you know. If you can't do the same for your brother, forget about going to heaven. Forget about grace. Till the last time, let me share with you before I close. And I'm also going to give you these warnings. A man of God in America with private jet now who scapa one here. Do you see preaching? Before say ofrinya miama. I'm not saying he's not from God. But for him to dispute with Jesus, Jesus said that if you don't forgive your brother or your sister, your father will not forgive you. Jesus said it several times. He said it in Matthew chapter 18. He said it in Matthew chapter 6. When he's teaching us how to pray, he say, forgive us their daily bread and forgive us our trespasses as we forgive those who trespass against us. So Jesus said that until you forgive your brother or your sister or your friend, don't expect forgiveness from him. Jesus endured 490 years to endure your sins. You also have to endure the sins of your brothers and sisters. Can you listen to a preacher or say, grace is not earned, which is true. So if Jesus tells you, say, if you have to forgive your brother before you can be forgiven there, then it's no grace. So your brother can sin against you. You don't need to forgive your brother. God will still forgive you. And people think, say, okay, that's a civil ministry because okay, three private jets. You judge success by materialism. Look into the heart. Okay, so, yes, no. Oh, your bonny or the bachelor, or say, what for me up on the ancha now, Miss Minya Dane?
1: In for the ancha.
0: What's often I say? The use of kind and your grace. Go grace, dear. There are no conditions of grace. It's a condition bumper and any grace. But yes, one of the grace and truth by you. And I'll say, so you only have your bonniness one fine channel. Minya could promise me for the other day. And so, when you can't what the condition I day, how to what one was one save forever saving. Modia mon costumin di bonniana, na modia, mamma strabon if I check. Say you are one saved and you are forever saved. No, you are your bonnie who say, me, I swear, me, Cassan hold that. No, I yes, sir. Who to one walk with Jim? Okay, so follow. You say, now, we drew heaven, Professor, we drew a team with him, you know. I'm because of Kujabaka, I didn't ask him, Kujim. Right, because who could tear soft no America now, because grace is without a. It's not about what you do, it's about what Christ have done. Today, it's not about unforgiveness. It's about what Christ have done. Now, on the yes, anima na uti uti asoy demo na heaven abana wa unkubi na wakujem. But then sakra wa juni. Mapong. Hallelujah.
1: Amen.
0: Amen. I believe you have been blessed. Okay, I believe you have been blessed. It's 12:40 PM. My name is Apostle Eric Osei. We are live on YouTube at Apostle Eric Osei Ministry, Apostle Eric Osei Ministry. Some of you may have slept early because of for the football. Please go back on YouTube to listen to the full message, okay? I beg you, this message, it will be a blessing to you, okay? So warfare, sometimes warfare starts from forgiveness. You cannot go into war without forgiving your brother. So you'll be, you harbor resentment and harbor pain over your brother or your sister or your friend. Forget it. Abun Sam will fight you and beat you. Hallelujah. I'm going to take a short break. I'll be back with you. And kindly stay here and don't go anywhere.

0: 24 minutes past the hour 12 midnight. My name is Apostle Larry Kose. Due to the football, unfortunately, we didn't start very early and we have to close, unfortunately. My name is Apostle Larry Kose of Love Encounter Faith Work Ministries. We are fasting for 31 days and today is our 20th day. We have 11 more days to go. Okay. More days to go, so please meet us tomorrow morning from 10 a.m. To 12, and then tomorrow evening 6 p.m. to 8 p.m. We meet every day, okay? And we are meeting tomorrow, Monday, meeting Tuesday, 10 to 12, and 6 to 8 p.m. And then Wednesday, our supernatural service or beyond the natural service will also come on at the same time. We do the morning section and the evening section. And then Thursday, we meet also for the same time, 10 to 12 and 6 to 8 p.m. But on Friday, we are not meeting in the morning. We'll meet at 10 p.m. for an all-night service. All the Fridays, they're going to be an all-night. All the Fridays of this month of July, they'll be an all-night. So this coming Friday, we're going to have an all-night service. Yes, though it may be broadcasted here on Love FM, I would encourage you to come to the auditorium where I will see you personally and pray over your life. Okay, there may be hidden secrets God will reveal concerning your life, and I would love you to hear them. So I'm inviting you to this all night on Friday, 10 p.m. Okay, 10 p.m. and your life will never be the same. If you want to know what happened in the last previous all nights, go ahead and check it out. You see and you love them. You love it because God was working supernaturally, working extremely. And God has always been good, you know. In our programs, He was working miracles and working signs and wonders. So I want to encourage you, please come to this all night, 10 p.m. Our location is in Kumasi, in the middle of Kumasi, and close to the Abinchi Market area near Star Oil. In fact, we are in the same premises with Star Oil. So enter the Star Oil filling station. That building that is built with bricks. You see bricks all over the building. You see Super Lovec in that building. You see Kisonde's Kitchen. And yes, and the filling station. Please, the church is within the same premises. Come and fellowship with us this season, and your life will never be the same. You see, the season of Kutawonsa has been very, very tough. Many businesses are not going the way it's supposed to. But God has always been good to us. I thank God that this prayer that we've been praying this month, it has really worked. You know, any omoide financial cap atu misikaso. Some people here, the 1,000 atu misikaso, he has never gotten money more than 1,000 Ghana. Some others have never gotten money more than 3,000 or 10,000. There's this financial cap. This program is removing all these caps from you so that you'll be able to engage in contracts and businesses that will bless you. My name is Apostle Eric Ose. Have a fruitful night. In fact, there's going to be a very fruitful week this week. So please enjoy your working day, and may the Lord bless you and may the Lord keep you. Amen.
1: Greatly beloved, understand.
2: Hallelujah. Amen. All right, go on.

I sincerely do apologize. I know you were expecting me to give you to open the phone lines. Unfortunately, we have gone beyond our time due to the all night. I promise you next week I'll take your phone calls. Okay, so please just stay put. All right, God bless you so much. Bye for now.

How many of you like high life? This is not high life music. This is the highest life music. The Zoe life. Our own is highest life music. Say highest life music. Eternal life is the highest life. Hallelujah. Man, are we ready? Are we ready?

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Very soon you will sing this song. You better start practicing your tobe dance.

in the name of our Lord Jesus Christ. My name is Pastor Obejoy Obin from Miracle Manor Church. I'd like to specially invite you to a program, Prayer Line, on Love 99.5 FM from Mondays to Friday, 2 a.m. to 5 a.m. The Bible says in Matthew chapter 11, verse 12, since the days of John the Baptist, the kingdom of God has suffered violence, and the violent take it by force. There is a violent activity against your relationship, against your marriage, against your job, your finances, and it's time to violently take everything that belongs to you on the altar of prayer. As you begin a new week, join us from Mondays to Friday, 2 a.m. to 5 a.m. and your life will never be the same. Make a date and don't be late. God richly bless you.

age of 19 years, and for 6 years into the marriage, she could not conceive, and therefore she was thrown out of the marriage. Her world has come to an end, and there was nothing that she could do. So then she decided that she will relocate from Accra to Kumasi, just for the shame of people and what people will ask her.

know that God was up to something. And lo and behold, this lady came to Kumasi. One night she could not sleep, and she decided to look for a radio station where they are playing music, that at least she can find some music so that she will be able to sleep. As she was tuning her radio, the dial actually got to Love 99.5 FM. And the lady heard us pray, and something told her to remain at that particular place, not to move her dial anymore. She listened to the prayer, and she was praying along, even though she had given up. But she said, let me try this prayer. Let me try this pastor. Let me see whether something could come out. But while she was praying along with prayer line, oh, as she testified, she said, Pastor, I heard you say this, that somebody, you are listening to me on radio. You lost your marriage. You actually left the marriage because you could not conceive. But God says, I should tell you that you are going to get married again. You are going to conceive, and you will deliver same time this year. As she testified, she said, Pastor, when I heard that testimony, something entered inside of me, and I knew you were talking about me. So I screamed from my bed and said, this pastor is talking about me. So she held on to the word and prayed further and further and further. And people of God, I'm here to announce to you

been looking for you. I've been searching for you. I've asked everybody I know just to see you and find out whether you have married.

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1: Allocated. Please share, and your life will never be the same. It is another day of Rehoboth. God, make room for me. Thank God for TikTokers. I have many of them joining this morning. Please help me share more on your TikTok account. Follow us for great and mighty things this morning. Make room for me. Is that your prayer? Drop it right there. You want to say, oh God, make room for me. Drop it right there. And before everything, the Bible says that we should enter into his gate with thanksgiving and into his court with praise. We should be thankful unto him. For you see who made us. We are his people, the sheep of his pasture. Let us therefore come into his presence with singing, with joyful sound, and our lives will never be the same. Hey, lift up your voice wherever you are, give him praise and exalt him, magnifying the Lord and exalting his holy name, for he has made all things possible and all things well. We want to raise our voice and give him thanks. We want to raise our voice and make our heart appreciate him for all that he has done. Give him praise this morning. Drop your comment of thanksgiving. Let's open our mouth and begin to exalt him. Spirit of God, we give you praise. We give you glory. We magnify your name. We exalt you. We celebrate your holy name. For there is none like you. There is none like our God. You rule and reign forever, forever. The God, thy word is settled. We give you all the glory. We give you all the honor. We praise your holy name. We celebrate your majesty. For you alone is our God. You alone deserve the praise. You alone deserve the honor. You alone deserve the glory. You alone deserve the power. This morning take the glory. This morning be thou exalted. This morning be thou magnified. This morning we salute you. You say you are worthy of our praise. You are worthy of our worship. You are worthy of our thanksgiving. We give you all the glory, all praise and honor belongs to you. From the rising of the sun to the going down of the same, we declare you as King of our lives, O God. Take the glory, Jesus, be thou exalted. For thou hast done glorious things, thou hast done marvelous things, wherein we are glad, O God. We give you all the praise for what you are going to do. We lift your name on high. We celebrate your majesty. All praise belongs to you. All honor belongs to you. All adoration belongs to you. We celebrate your majesty. We give you all the glory. Rosamarabadia Shantani Malakapa. Rakurabade Shkebalabada. Lizomranda Kadikadaba Shatabarabaha. We give you all the praise. We give you all the glory. We want to say, Father, we thank you, O God, for saving us and making us part of those who are privileged to be alive for another day. We thank you, O God, for the beginning and for the end and of another week. We thank you for your hand of preservation.
2: We thank you for your hand of preservation
1: that has kept us throughout the week. We thank you, O God.
2: We thank you, O God,
1: for all the things that you have done. And the things you are yet to do. Take the glory, O God. And be thou exalted. Raise your voice and give him praise. Raise your voice and give him glory. Magnify the Lord. Exalt his holy name. Praise his name on high. From the rising of the sun to the going down of the same, he alone is worthy. Raise your voice and give him praise. Raise your voice and give him glory. Raise your voice and give him honor. Praise his holy name. Lift him up. Lift him up. Lift him up. Lift him up. Lift him up. La Torah Badash. Kepara Badash. Shindo Rabakedehe. Rab Tony Malabadesh. Shatara Bakapa. Oh, we give you all the praise. We honor your name. We lift your name on high. We celebrate your majesty. Glory and honor belongs to you, God. All King of glory. All King of glory. Dinah has come to say thank you. MFA has come to say thank you. We give you all the praise. Mamiya has come to say thank you. And all those that are on TikTok, they have come to say thank you. Take the glory. Take the glory. Take the glory. Take the glory. Take the glory. We lift your name on high. We lift your name on high. In the name of Jesus Christ. Using as a subject, 1 Corinthians chapter 12, verse 22. We want to thank God for day by day protection, day by day deliverance, day by day safety, day by day covering, day by day mercies that He showers upon us. The Bible says in 1 Chronicles chapter number, 1 Chronicles chapter 12, verse number 22, day by day, God keep blessing David. God keep protecting David. God keep helping David. God kept bringing helpers his way. He said that for at a time, day by day, there came to David to help him. Hallelujah. I want to raise it, using it as a subject of thanksgiving, and thank God for his day by day blessings. Amen. Day by day helps. Amen. Day by day protection. Amen. That he showers upon us. Day by day mercies. He said that for at that time, day by day, day by day. Can somebody drop it for me? Day by day, God keeps protecting you and your family. Day by day, God keeps helping you and your family. Day by day, he strengthens us. Day by day, he empowers us. Can you raise your voice this morning and begin to pray? Thank God for day by day. Day by day mercies. Day by day miracles. Day by day help. We thank you, God, that day by day we have been seeing your mercies, O God. Your grace, O God. Day by day you have kept us alive. Day by day you have watched over our soul and our body. Day by day you have redeemed us from the curse of the law. Day by day you have healed our diseases. Day by day you keep blessing us. Can somebody drop your comment? The Bible says that day by day, he keeps blessing us. He keeps blessing us. He keeps blessing us. Raso rabada kapaha. Lema rabado shkepan dagadebaha. Open your mouth and begin to pray. Celebrate him for his blessings day by day. For his mercies day by day. For his love day by day. Rasantara Babi Kapara Barabasha. Resepentali Kapa. Resurama de Kapa. Lebedegede. Resuma Rabadeka Degadegadegadegadegade. Rosima Rabade Shabada Bada. Open your mouth and begin to pray. Lift up your voice. Thank God that day by day, day by day, his blessings keeps coming. Day by day, he keeps showering us with his mercy. Day by day, day by day, day by day, we thank you for day by day mercies, Lord. Day by day blessings. Day by day increase. Day by day strength. each day at a time, each step at a time. We thank you. Day after day, more men joined David until he had a great army, like the army of God. Day after day, we thank you for your help. Oh God, our Father, day by day, we thank you for your mercies, oh God. Day by day, we thank you for your strength, oh God. Day by day, we thank you for helping us. Lord, somebody raise your voice. Raise your voice. For day by day blessing. Day by day blessing. Day by day blessing. Day by day increase. Somebody raise your voice. Give him praise. For day by day. Day by day. Day by day. Day by day. Hardly a day went by without men showing up. We thank you, God, for showing up day by day. That a day did not go by without you showing up to help. It wasn't long before his band seemed as large as God's own army. Wow. Wow. Wow. We give you glory. We give you praise. We give you glory for what you are doing in the midst of your people. We celebrate your name. We give you all the praise. We give you all the glory. Hallelujah. Oh, I said hallelujah.
3: Hallelujah.
1: It's amazing how David enjoyed God's help. How David enjoyed God's mercies and grace. The Bible says that hardly a day went by. We thank you, oh God, that we can also say that hardly a day went by without your help, oh God, showing up. Without your help coming to us. This morning, as many that are thanking God, the helps of God are being released over you now.
3: Amen.
1: Receive the helps of God, MFA. Receive the helps of God, the Governor Dona. Receive the helps of God, Mamisa. Receive the helps of God, Dinah. As many that are joining on TikTok, on Facebook, wherever you are, share the link and tag many people. Day by day. Day by day. Day by day. Hardly will a day go by without you seeing the mighty hand of God. The hand of the Lord is lifted over your life. In the name of Jesus. The Bible says that, and they overcame him by the blood of the Lamb and by the word of their testimony. And they loved not their lives even unto death. Use it as a subject of prayer. We want to make our confessions this morning. Pleading the blood of Jesus over our lives and that of our day. In the name of Jesus Christ. You want to say, I confess in the name of Jesus.
3: I confess in the name of Jesus.
1: That I am born of God. The blood of Jesus Christ.
3: The blood of Jesus Christ.
1: Makes atonement for my life.
3: Makes atonement for my life.
1: And I declare that in Jesus Christ.
3: And I declare that in Jesus Christ.
1: I have redemption through his blood.
3: I have redemption through his
1: and
3: blood.
1: I confess in the name of Jesus.
3: And I confess in the name of Jesus.
1: That my sins are wiped away.
3: That my sins are wiped away.
1: In accordance with the riches of God's grace.
3: In accordance with the riches of God's grace.
1: I confess that I have been chosen.
3: That I have been chosen.
1: According to the foreknowledge of God the Father.
3: According to the foreknowledge of God the
1: through
3: Father.
1: The sanctifying work of the Spirit.
3: Through the sanctifying work of the Spirit.
1: For obedience to Jesus Christ.
3: For obedience to Jesus Christ.
1: And sprinkling by his blood.
3: And sprinkling by his blood.
1: I declare that the blood of Jesus Christ.
3: That the blood of Jesus Christ.
1: Has cleansed my conscience
3: from acts that
1: leads
3: to death.
1: As a result, I am a new man in Christ,
3: serving
1: the living God.
3: Serving
1: This morning I plead the blood of Jesus Christ over my life, over my home,
3: my family,
1: over my day.
3: I plead the blood
1: over everything that concerns me,
3: that
1: the blood of Jesus
3: speaks in my life,
1: speaks for me,
3: speak with me,
1: speak through me.
3: The blood of Jesus
1: make a way
3: for me today.
1: The blood of Jesus
3: destroys
1: every artillery of the enemy.
3: The blood of Jesus
1: breaks down
3: every satanic attack
1: in my way.
3: The blood of Jesus
1: diffuses
3: all satanic influences.
1: In the name of Jesus,
3: I release the blood
1: for my deliverance,
3: for my rescue
1: today,
3: in all ramifications.
1: In the name of Jesus,
3: somebody open your mouth and plead the blood.
1: Raise your voice and plead the blood.
3: Lift up your voice and plead the blood.
1: Share the link and drop your comment right there.
3: You want to raise your voice and plead the blood.
1: The blood of Jesus speaks for you.
3: The blood of Jesus speaks for you.
1: The blood of Jesus speaks over your home.
3: Speak over your children.
1: Speak over your spouse.
3: The blood speaks over your parents.
1: Let the blood begin to speak in every area of your life.
3: Raise your voice in prayer.
1: Raise your voice in prayer.
3: Raise your voice in prayer.
1: Raise your voice in prayer.
3: Lift up your voice.
1: In whom we have redemption
3: through his blood,
1: the forgiveness of sins,
3: according to the riches of his grace.
1: You want to pray that the blood of Jesus cleanses me from all unrighteousness.
3: Drop your comment this morning.
1: Let the blood speak for you.
3: Let the blood speak for you.
1: Let the blood speak for you.
3: Lift up your voice. Ramala bala bada kata.
1: Rezeta kada kada kada kada kada kada. Repende bale bo shada braza kada.
3: In the mighty name of Jesus, you want to say, Father,
1: I declare
3: that the blood of Jesus
1: grant me mercy this morning.
3: In the name of Jesus,
1: I declare
3: that I am a living testimony
1: of the mercies
3: of the Lord.
1: In the name of Jesus.
3: And I declare that this day
1: there shall be
3: a sharp distinction
1: between me and those
3: who do not know my God.
1: In the name of Jesus.
3: This weekend
1: there shall be a sharp distinction
3: between me
1: and those
3: who do not know my God.
1: In the name of Jesus.
3: By the blood of Jesus,
1: the message of God
3: speaks for me.
1: In the name of Jesus,
3: I am a living testimony
1: of the message
3: of the Lord.
1: Therefore,
3: there shall be
1: a clear distinction
3: between me
1: and those who do not know my God.
3: In the name of Jesus,
1: open your mouth and pray.
3: Drop your comment.
1: There shall be a sharp distinction
3: between you and those who do not know your God.
1: I pray for you, Governor.
3: I pray for you, MFA.
1: I pray for you, Matilda.
3: I pray for you, Mamisa.
1: That let there be a sharper distinction
3: by the blood of Jesus
1: between you and those who do not know your God.
3: In the mighty name of Jesus Christ of Nazareth.
1: Father, we plead the blood of Jesus,
3: that through the blood of Jesus we obtain mercy.
1: Mercy on every side. Mercy on every side. Can somebody drop your comment right there? I want to see your comments coming online. In the name of Jesus, the blood speaks for me. The blood speaks for me. The blood speaks for me. The blood speaks for me. In the name of Jesus, the blood speaks for me. I pray for Charles. Come now, shine. In the name of Jesus, the blood speaks for you. Can somebody come alive? Drop your comment. Share the link wherever you are. The blood speaks for me. It speaks over my life. I pray for Diana. I pray for you. MFI. I pray for Governor. In the name of Jesus, the blood makes you distinguished. The blood distinguishes you. The blood distinguishes you. The

0: for you. Open your mouth in prayer. Raise your voice. This morning the blood is speaking. The blood is speaking. The blood is speaking. The blood is speaking. The blood is speaking. The blood is speaking. The blood is speaking. In the name of Jesus. The blood is speaking. In the name of Jesus. The blood is speaking. In the name of Jesus. The blood is speaking. Let the blood speak. 30 seconds more. 30 seconds more. 30 seconds more. 30 seconds more. In the mighty name of Jesus Christ, the Son of the Living God, let the blood speak for me. Let the blood distinguishes me from those who do not know my God. A sharp distinction. This morning is coming to everyone connected this morning. A sharp distinction between you and those who do not know God. A sharp distinction in character. A sharp distinction in the way you do things. There shall be a sharp distinction in the mighty name of Jesus. What a blessing. We want to acknowledge the Holy Spirit like never before. He is the CEO of our lives. He is the paracletos, the one that has been called alongside to be with us. We want to acknowledge him and ask him to take charge. Spirit of the Living God, this morning, I thank you for your presence.
1: I thank you for your presence
0: in my life,
1: in my life,
0: and on this mountain.
1: On this mountain,
0: Holy Spirit,
1: Holy Spirit,
0: I thank you.
1: I thank you
0: that you are in charge,
1: that you are in charge
0: of my life.
1: Of my life.
0: This morning,
1: this morning,
0: I surrender my life.
1: I surrender my
0: will,
1: my thoughts,
0: my emotions,
1: Holy Spirit,
0: consume me
1: and fill me
0: to the brim.
1: Holy Spirit,
0: you are in charge.
1: Pour out afresh
0: upon me.
1: Renew my strength.
0: Let there be new depths of intimacy
1: with you.
0: In the name of Jesus,
1: I ask for fresh oil
0: and a new anointing
1: to step into new dimensions
0: of your word,
1: of revelation,
0: of understanding.
1: In the name of Jesus,
0: Spirit of the Living God,
1: pour upon me
0: fresh oil,
1: fresh oil,
0: fresh oil,
1: and anointing
0: to step into new dimensions
1: of your will
0: and your purpose.
1: Open your mouth and pray.
0: Acknowledge the Holy Spirit.
1: Spirit of God, we thank you.
0: We give you praise.
1: We honor you.
0: We exalt your name.
1: We celebrate your majesty.
0: We thank you, O God, that you are our God.
1: Holy Spirit,
0: we acknowledge your presence in our lives.
1: We acknowledge your mercy.
0: We acknowledge your work.
1: We acknowledge your ministry
0: that is in my life, O God.
1: Spirit of God,
0: pour afresh on me.
1: Renew my strength.
0: Renew my mind.
1: In the name of Jesus,
0: fresh anointing
1: to step into a new dimensions
0: of my relationship with you.
1: A new dimension
0: of my encounters with you.
1: Holy Spirit, I acknowledge you and I declare you are God.
0: There is no one else like you.
1: There is none that can be compared unto you.
0: Holy Spirit, you alone deserve the praise.
1: Have your way in my life.
0: Have your way on this mountain.
1: Show up like never before.
0: Be thou exalted.
1: Be glorified.
0: Be glorified.
1: Be glorified.
0: Be glorified.
1: I thank you, Holy Spirit, for being here,
0: for what you are doing
1: in the midst of your people.
0: Holy Spirit, I thank you
1: for what you are doing
0: in the life of Albert,
1: for what you are doing
0: in the life of Emma,
1: for what you are doing
0: in the life of Collins,
1: Collins Motos.
0: I thank you, God,
1: for what you are doing
0: in the life of Ajua,
1: for what you are doing
0: in the life of

0: Juliana for what you are doing. Oh God, in the life of Manisa, Spirit of God, we are so grateful. Have your way. Have your way. Have your way. Have your way in our lives, in all that we do. Somebody drop your comments, share the link right now. Let there be new anointing, fresh oil for new dimensions, fresh oil for new dimensions, fresh oil for the new dimensions. Somebody raise your phone. Razorabakapa Limanabadesh Leprazotekiti. Oh, Spirit divine, Spirit divine. I pray for Ezekiel. I pray for Kinsley. I pray for Barbara. That have your way in your life. Spirit of God, have your way. In the name of Jesus. You want to say Holy Spirit?
1: Holy Spirit.
0: This morning.
1: This morning.
0: Give me wisdom.
1: Give me wisdom
0: to build my life,
1: to build my life
0: on a rock,
1: on a rock
0: that cannot sink.
1: That cannot sink.
0: Spirit of the living God.
1: Spirit of the living God.
0: This morning,
1: I receive wisdom
0: to build
1: like the master builder.
0: Holy Spirit, give me wisdom
1: to build.
0: Like the master builder.
1: Let me build
0: on the rock
1: that cannot sink.
0: In the name of Jesus.
1: In the name of Jesus.
0: Let my life.
1: My destiny.
0: My family.
1: My career.
0: My business.
1: Be built.
0: On the rock.
1: That cannot sink.
0: In the name of Jesus.
1: Holy Spirit.
0: I need wisdom.
1: Grant me wisdom.
0: In all my buildings.
1: In all areas of buildings.
0: Holy Spirit.
1: Give me wisdom.
0: Give me wisdom.
1: Understanding.
0: To build.
1: In the name of Jesus.
0: In the name of Jesus.
1: Let me build.
0: On a rock.
1: That cannot be sunk.
0: In the name of Jesus.
1: Somebody raise your voice.
0: Lift up your phone. Pray for wisdom. Wisdom to build.
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0: In the name of Jesus, wisdom.
1: You are praying that Holy Spirit, give us wisdom.
0: We receive the spirit of wisdom and understanding
1: to build our businesses.
0: I'm praying for you.
1: I'm praying for you,
0: Mamisa.
1: I'm praying for you, Emmanuel.
0: I'm praying for you, MFA.
1: I'm praying for you, Juliana.
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Let it sit upon your tabernacle. 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Wisdom to build. You will build your family with wisdom. You will raise your children with wisdom. You will build your career with wisdom. You will build your business with wisdom. You will build every project with wisdom. Let it come upon you. Holy Spirit, open our understanding. For the Bible says that if it lacks anyone wisdom, he should ask the Father. Holy Spirit, this morning, release the wisdom of God upon us. In the name of Jesus, share the link and drop your comment. Barbara, let wisdom come upon you that will cause you to build your life and build your family. In the name of Jesus, Harrietta,

0: of God. Governor, receive the wisdom of God. It is coming on you now. It is coming on you. It is coming on you. Wisdom that comes from above. Juliana, receive it. Faustina, receive the wisdom of God. Raise your voice with me. Raise your voice with me. Kayana Baroski Panakata. Let the redeemed of the Lord say so. For those who are on YouTube, let the wisdom of God sit upon your tabernacle. Can I pray for somebody this morning? Wisdom is my portion. I will be wise. I will be wise. I will be wise. I will be wise. Let wisdom, Makadiyanabos, let wisdom begin to work for you. Thank you, Jesus Christ. Receive the wisdom of God.
1: Amen.
0: The Bible says that wisdom is profitable to build. This morning, may you receive what it takes to build.
1: Amen.
0: Receive what it takes to make it.
1: Amen.
0: To build your family.
1: Amen.
0: You will build your house well.
1: Amen.
0: You will build your career well.
1: Amen.
0: You will build that business well.
1: Amen.
0: Receive wisdom today.
1: I receive it.
0: Oh, as many that are online, receive wisdom.
1: I receive it.
0: In the name of Jesus.
1: Amen.
0: By wisdom, your marriage will work.
1: Amen.
0: Oh, by the wisdom of God, you will expand and enlarge.
1: Amen.
0: By wisdom of God, you will increase on every side.
1: Amen.
0: By wisdom of God, oh, your business will do well.
1: Amen.
0: In the name of Jesus Christ.
1: Amen.
0: Drop it. I receive wisdom.
1: I receive wisdom.
0: It's coming on you, Lily. It's coming on you right now. Obafili, it's coming on you. As many that are on platforms, it's coming on you. Evans Pate, wisdom of God. Wisdom of God.
1: Wisdom of God.
0: Continue to share the link as you come online and connect to as many people. It is surely another day, and God willing, this is Friday morning, and you want to pray in the name of Jesus Christ that, Lord, may you increase me on every side.
1: Amen.
0: Psalm number 115, the verse number 14. The Lord shall increase you more and more.
1: Amen.
0: Hallelujah.
1: Hallelujah.
0: Ah, he says, you and your children.
1: Amen.
0: The Lord shall increase you more and more.
1: Amen.
0: You and your children. That is Rehoboth. God making room for you.
1: Amen.
0: You want to say, oh God, my Father.
1: Oh God, my Father.
0: It is another day.
1: It is another day.
0: Surely the day that you have made.
1: Surely the day that you have made.
0: Let the grace of increase.
1: Let the grace of increase.
0: Come upon me.
1: Come upon me.
0: Come upon my household.
1: Come upon my household.
0: Come upon my family.
1: Come upon my family.
0: Come upon anyone.
1: Come upon anyone.
0: That bears my surname.
1: That bears my surname.
0: Anyone.
1: Anyone.
0: Connected on this mountain.
1: Connected on this.
0: Oh God our Father.
1: Oh God our Father.
0: Let the grace for increase.
1: Let the grace for increase
0: come upon us.
1: Come upon
0: for
1: us.
0: Thus saith your word.
1: Thus saith your word.
0: That you shall increase me.
1: That you shall increase
0: more
1: me.
0: And more.
1: More and more.
0: Me and my children.
1: Me and my children.
0: Therefore, oh God my Father.
1: Therefore, oh God my Father.
0: With my hands lifted up.
1: With my hands lifted up.
0: Let increase me, oh God.
1: Oh Lord, increase me.
0: On every side.
1: On every side.
0: Increase me, oh God.
1: Oh, increase me, oh God.
0: Make room for me.
1: Make room for me.
0: In the name of Jesus.
1: In the name of Jesus.
0: Open your mouth if that is your prayer. Open your mouth if that is your prayer. Open your mouth and say, Lord, increase me on every side. Increase me on every side. Increase me on every side. Rasata kata. Rapatani gada. Ramarobara shata. Can I pray for you? I'm a jay. May the Lord increase you. I pray for you, Emmanuel. May the Lord increase you. The grace for increase. And then yes, I'm going to let it come upon you. God himself will fill you with more. Fill us with more. As you make room for us, oh God. Fill my life. Fill my destiny. Fill my home. Fill the ministry with more. In the name of Jesus. God himself Blessings upon blessings will be heaped upon you. And upon your children from the maker of heaven and the earth. The very God who made you. Increase us more and more. Enlarge us, O God. Come back to the TPT. Supernatural increase. 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More and more. More and more. More and more. Enlarge our coast. Make room for us. I pray for Evans. I pray for Abigail. I pray for Adania Shafa. I pray for Governor. I pray for you. I pray for Dinah. I pray for Mepha. More and more. I pray for Lily. More and more. I pray for Mata. More and more. May the Lord increase you. Fill you with himself. May he be your reward. May the Lord be your reward. May the Lord be your reward. May the Lord be your reward. Rashete kaprana gadaha. Lendorosi ke rabasata radaya. May the Lord be your reward. Legresende rakatoya. May the Lord be your reward. May he increase you on every side. Levelevenos. Fill you with himself. May he fill you with himself. I pray for you, Collins. May the Lord fill you with himself. Equianshra, may the Lord fill you with himself. I pray for you right now. In the name of Jesus. For Adjoa Pepe. May the Lord fill you with himself. Razor. Faustina. Mario. May the Lord fill you with himself. Dinah, may the Lord fill you with himself. Blessings upon blessings will be heaped upon you. Oh my God, I wish we could have the right people. Blessings upon blessings. Let them be heaped upon you. Let them be heaped upon you. Let them be heaped upon you. You and your children. My God, I feel the anointing right now. Reservoir. Reservoir. Reservoir. Reservoir. Listen, he said that God himself will fill you with more. Amen. This morning, may God fill you with himself.
1: Amen.
0: You see, what you are looking for is not a thing. What you are looking for is God.
1: Amen.
0: May he be your reward.
1: Amen.
0: And may he be your answer.
1: Amen.
0: May God fill you with himself.
1: Amen.
0: I love how the TPT put it. He said that God himself will fill you. God himself will fill you with more. This morning, let there be increase of more.
1: Amen.
0: Be blessed with more.
1: Amen.
0: Whatever you are actually doing, let it be increased with more.
1: Amen.
0: He said, blessings upon blessings will be heaped upon you and your children.
1: Hallelujah.
0: From the maker of heaven and the earth, the very God who made you. More and more.
1: Hallelujah.
0: You want to pray for more financial blessings.
1: Amen.
0: Uncommon financial miracles.
1: Amen.
0: In your life and in the life of everyone on this mountain.
1: Amen.
0: Oh, uncommon financial breakthrough.
1: Amen.
0: You want to say, Father.
1: Father.
0: Oh my God, that is weak. Shout, Father.
1: Father.
0: In the name of Jesus.
1: In the name of Jesus.
0: Release your grace.
1: Release your grace.
0: For uncommon financial blessing.
1: For uncommon financial blessing.
0: Financial miracles.
1: Financial miracle.
0: In the life of everyone.
1: In the life of everyone.
0: Called prayer liner.
1: Called call prayer line.
0: In the name of Jesus.
1: In the name of Jesus.
0: Everyone who is on this mountain this morning.
1: Who is on this mountain this
0: let
1: morning.
0: There be uncommon financial miracle.
1: Let there be uncommon financial miracle.
0: Today in their life.
1: Today in their life.
0: In the name of Jesus.
1: In the name of Jesus.
0: We pray for more and more.
1: We pray for more and more.
0: In their finances.
1: In their finances.
0: In the name of Jesus.
1: In the name of Jesus.
0: Open your mouth and pray. Let there be uncommon financial miracle for everyone.

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For the Lord God will fill us with himself. I pray for Adade. I pray right now for Donald. I pray in the name of Jesus. For Mamiya, come on, financial miracle. I speak.

0: receive an uncommon financial breakthrough. Apostle Cecilia and John Nafresa, uncommon financial increase on every side. You shall be increased on every side. The Lord says, listen to me, he shall increase you more and more.
1: Amen.
0: He said, God himself will fill you.
1: Amen.
0: With more.
1: Amen.
0: Therefore, let every drought come to an end.
1: Amen.
0: Every famine come to an end.
1: Amen.
0: Every dryness come to an end.
1: Amen.
0: We want to take authority over the mystery of profitless hard labor. Hard work. Profitless hard work. Adwumadea mfam fa so ma. Ene eto emre wieye ewo Yesu dem.
1: Amen.
0: Ene eto ntwa ewo Yesu dem.
1: Amen.
0: Oh my God, I feel it now. Any profitless labor. Any profitless labor. Let it come to an end.
1: Amen.
0: Because the Bible says he will fill us with more. Therefore, anything that does not make profit, anything that does not add up to us, anything that does not bring more, let it come to an end.
1: Amen.
0: You want to say, oh God, my Father.
1: Oh God, my Father.
0: By the authority of your word.
1: By the authority of your word.
0: I take authority. In the name of Jesus.
1: In the name of Jesus.
0: Over every mystery. Of profitless hard labor.
1: Of profitless hard labor.
0: In the name of Jesus.
1: In the name of Jesus.
0: I refuse. The curse of sweat and struggles.
1: The curse of strength and struggles.
0: In the name of Jesus.
1: In the name of Jesus.
0: I refuse. The curse of curse and struggles.
1: The curse
0: of sweat and struggles.
1: The curse of sweat and struggles.
0: In the name of Jesus.
1: In the name of Jesus.
0: My destiny harvest.
1: Begins now.
0: In the name of Jesus.
1: In the name of
0: my destiny harvest.
1: My destiny
0: come on,
1: harvest.
0: Begins now.
1: Begins now.
0: The curse of sweat and struggle.
1: The curse of sweat and struggle
0: comes to an end.
1: Comes to an end.
0: Every mystery of profitless hard work.
1: Of profitless hard work
0: comes to an end.
1: Comes to an end.
0: In the name of Jesus.
1: In the name
0: now
1: of
0: pray
1: Jesus.
0: With all meaning. Pray with all understanding. Open your mouth and release it right now in the name of Jesus. Can I mention your name as you pray? Lift up your voice. The curse of sweat and profitless labor comes to an end in the name of Jesus.

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In the name of Jesus Christ, the Son of the Living God.

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Therefore, in the name of Jesus Christ, every curse of sweat and struggles concerning my life, my family, right now comes to an end. 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

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You declare it and it is done. You shall decree it and it shall be established unto you. 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Your destiny harvest begins.

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I take authority over the environment. I take authority in the realms of the spirit over the mystery of

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I pray for Rhoda. Your destiny harvest begins. I pray for Juliana. Your destiny harvest begins. People of God, you can't speak one thing and have another. You cannot declare one thing and go bankrupt. Whatever you say shall be so. I pray for Portia. I pray for Lily. 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Ilamadikato. Uroso. My destiny harvest begins. I pray for Richard. Oh my God, drop it if you are the one. Your destiny harvest begins. Thomas, your destiny harvest begins. Tilly Toda, your destiny harvest begins. Elizabeth, your destiny harvest begins. Patrick Owusu, your destiny harvest begins. Come on now, drop it, Jonah Fraser. Your destiny harvest begins. Beatrice Foley, your destiny harvest begins. This is your prophetic time. Speak it and declare it. It is your prophetic prayer. Speak it and declare it. And it shall come to pass. Juliana, your destiny harvest begins. Your destiny harvest begins. Your destiny harvest begins.

0: 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Adua Prepe, your destiny harvest begins. Shelly Odu, your destiny harvest begins. In the name of Jesus, drop it if you are the one. Brighter Sari,
1: your destiny harvest begins. Your destiny harvest begins.
2: Amen.
1: Your destiny harvest begins.
2: Amen.
1: He said, God Himself will fill you.
2: Amen.
1: Therefore, the mystery of profitless hard labor comes to an end in your life.
2: Amen.
1: Your amen is weak. Can I pray one more time?
2: Yes,
1: the mystery of profitless hard labor comes to an end in your life.
2: Amen.
1: The curse of sweat and struggle comes to an end.
2: Amen.
1: Let it come to an end.
2: Amen.
1: In the name of Jesus Christ.
2: Amen.
1: One thing will be bressa. Adia bakupe will be bressa. Today it comes to an end.
2: Amen.
1: It comes to an end.
2: Amen.
1: In the name of Jesus,
2: amen.
1: Your destiny harvest begins.
2: Amen.
1: People of God, this is your prophetic prayer. You speak it and it comes to pass.
2: Yes,
1: he said, you shall decree a thing and it shall come to pass. He said, you can't speak one thing and have another. You cannot say one thing and experience another thing. Are you hearing me?
2: Yes, sir.
1: So once you say, my destiny harvest begins, something takes place in the realms of the spirit.
2: Amen.
1: Something begins to work for you.
2: Yes,
1: more especially when you drop it as a comment.
2: Yes,
1: then you own it. In fact, no matter how long it is, when you Google your name, it will one day appear that a day will pass when you said your destiny harvest began.
2: Amen.
1: And that comment will have your name attached.
2: Amen.
1: Your destiny harvest has begun.
2: Amen.
1: Anyone dropping that comment in the name of Jesus, let it be so.
2: Amen.
1: Your amen is weak. I said, let it be so.
2: Amen.
1: Let it be so.
2: Amen.
1: You want to stand in the name of Jesus in the word of the Lord. If this is what God has spoken about me, then let every devourer creating leakages in my finances, let them come to an end.
2: Amen.
1: Say, I resist.
2: I resist.
1: And I rebuke.
2: And I rebuke.
1: Every devourer.
2: Every devourer.
1: Creating leakages.
2: Creating leakages.
1: In my finances.
2: In my finances.
1: I resist.
2: I resist.
1: In the name of Jesus.
2: In the name of Jesus.
1: I stop whatever sicknesses.
2: I stop whatever sicknesses.
1: Accidents.
2: Accidents.
1: And crisis.
2: And crisis.
1: That the enemy is using.
2: That the enemy is using
1: to drain my resources.
2: To drain my resources.
1: No more rising and falling.
2: No more rising and falling.
1: In the name of Jesus.
2: In the name of Jesus.
1: I resist.
2: I resist.
1: I rebuke.
2: I rebuke.
1: Every devourer.
2: Every devourer.
1: Creating leakages.
2: Creating leakages.
1: In my finances.
2: In my finances.
1: I stop whatever sicknesses.
2: I stop whatever sickness.
1: Accident.
2: Accident.
1: Crisis.
2: Crisis.
1: That the devil is using.
2: That the devil is
1: to using. Drain my resources.
2: Drain my resources.
1: No more.
2: No more.
1: No more.
2: No more.
1: Every means.
2: Every means.
1: What the devil.
2: What the devil.
1: Is using.
2: Is using.
1: To drain my resources.
2: Drain my resources.
1: Enough is enough.
2: Enough is enough.
1: Enough is enough.
2: Enough is enough.
1: In the name of Jesus.
2: In the name of Jesus.
1: Whatever leakages.
2: Whatever leakages.
1: That have been created.
2: That have been created.
1: To drain my resources.
2: To drain my resources.
1: Whether my strength.
2: Whether my strength.
1: My finances,
2: my time,
1: my energy,
2: no more,
1: no more,
2: no more,
1: no more.

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I will not be drained of my resources. For the Lord shall increase me more and more. The Lord shall increase me more and more. 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I will not be drained with my resources. I will not be drained with my resources. The Lord shall increase me more and more. No more leakages. No more leakages. Enough is enough for Monica, for Tina. Enough is enough for Julie.

0: 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You will not be drained of your resources. You will not be drained of your resources. You will not be drained of your resources. In the name of Jesus, you will not be drained of your resources.
1: Amen.
0: Your resources can be time. 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The effort you put in, the investment you made. No more leakages.
1: Amen.
0: I speak over your life.
1: Amen.
0: No more leakages.
1: Amen.
0: No more leakages.
1: Amen.
0: There are things that the devil brings your way to leak your resources. Adeba kube se time wohunsa. Kube bre wohunsa. Adeba kube se sika wohunsa. Enough is enough.
1: Amen.
0: Come on, say to yourself, no more leakages to my finances.
1: No more leakages to my finances.
0: In the name of Jesus.
1: In the name of
0: whatever
1: Jesus.
0: Makes brings leakage, we stop it now.
1: Amen.
0: You will not be drained of your resources.
1: Amen.
0: My God, I wish I can really do this well. I said you will not be drained of your resources.
1: Amen.
0: Can I mention your name, Gifty? You will not be drained of your resources.
1: Amen.
0: Matilda, you will not be drained of your resources.
1: Amen.
0: Abigail, you will not be drained of your resources.
1: Amen.
0: Martha, you will not be drained of your resources.
1: Amen.
0: You will not spend money on anything.
1: Jesus.
0: That will not bring profit.
1: Amen.
0: That will not add to your life.
1: Amen.
0: You will not spend money on things that will not add you.
1: Amen.
0: He said that God shall increase me more and more.
1: Amen.
0: Therefore, whatever drains me comes to an end.
1: Amen.
0: Whatever drains my time comes to an end.
1: Amen.
0: Whatever drains my relationship comes to an end.
1: Amen.
0: Whatever drains my destiny comes to an end.
1: Amen.
0: The Lord shall increase me more and more. Whitney, I pray for you. May the Lord increase you more.
1: Amen.
0: Patrick, may the Lord increase you more.
1: Amen.
0: In the name of Jesus Christ.
1: Amen.
0: You want to say, Father, in accordance with your word,
1: I
0: receive whatever it takes to command wealth.
1: In the name of Jesus,
0: I receive the anointing
1: to
0: turn letter
1: into match.
0: In the name of Jesus,
1: this morning.
0: Oh God, anoint me to turn letter
1: into match.
0: This morning,
1: I step into the realm
0: of riches
1: and results.
0: In the name of Jesus, say riches
1: and results.
0: Riches
1: and results.
0: Riches
1: and results.
0: I receive the anointing
1: to step into riches.
0: And resolve.
1: In the name of Jesus.
0: In the name of Jesus.
1: I receive the anointing
0: to expand
1: over my life.
0: In the name of Jesus.
1: Whatever I touch
0: to command wealth
1: by the anointing,
0: I receive it.
1: Letter
0: is standing match
1: in my hands.

over your destiny. I receive whatever it takes to command wealth in my life. I receive whatever it takes. Come on now. Raise your voice. The Lord shall increase me more and more. More and more. Me and my children. Therefore, I receive whatever it takes. Rapatakata. 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Little is standing much. 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Little is standing much. 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

for you. I pray for you. I pray for you. I pray for you. Drop your comments. Hurry up, little Stanley Match. Quachi, little Stanley Match. Juliana, little Stanley Match. Kukwabe, little Stanley Match. Abefa, little Stanley Match. Riches and results. It's my portion. I receive the anointing on the altar of prayer. Jacob, little Stanley Match. You step into the realms of riches.

0: is coming your way. Monica, Amata, raise your voice. 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Littlest animals. I said, littlest animals. I said, littlest animals. He said, God Himself will increase you more and more.
1: Amen.
0: So receive the anointing.
1: I receive it.
0: Receive whatever it takes.
1: I receive it.
0: To command wealth.
1: Amen.
0: This morning, you are stepping into your realm. Well, little things match in your hands.
1: Amen.
0: You are stepping into the realm of riches and resources.
1: Amen.
0: Let me tell you, this week it was so amazing. One of my daughters was telling me a story, you know, and it resonates well with me, and especially when we are praying concerning riches. He said she has been battling with so many issues in life, and I mean, it's like nothing seems to be working. And therefore, through prayer, it was traced to the point that she has to send money to one of her relative, one of her siblings, to do something. And in prayer, it revealed that this sibling or this relative of hers has used the money to do something evil against her. And from that moment when she sent the money, she has never been able to do well. She has never been able to make it. Let me tell you something. When you are asked to give on this mountain, on this holy mountain, what it does is that your money that you are giving becomes a memorial before God.
1: Yes, sir.
0: And let me tell you, in as much as people send money to people and they use it against them, have you ever thought of it that if you have sent your money to God, He would have used it for your good?
1: Amen.
0: And would have increased you more and more.
1: Amen.
0: Let me tell you, I'm going to pray with you. I'm not saying this because I need an offering. I'm saying this to encourage that some of you give anyhow.
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It's a beautiful Monday morning, and you are blessed joining this prayer this morning. Just enjoy the first part of the prayer. The God servant of my Father, that was a prayer filled with the power of the Lord right there. It's good to have you. As many that are connected right now, I want you to call your prayer partner to join us, even as we go before God once again in prayer. If you're on radio, call your prayer partner. If you're on Facebook, share to your prayer partner right now, and let's engage your heart in prayer. Sammy says that my voice will you hear in the morning. Oh Lord my God, in the morning will I direct my prayer to you, and I will look up unto you. In the morning we must direct our prayer unto the Lord. And this is the right time, this is the right moment. If you are hooked up right now, you have not missed your way. This is Prayer Line on LUV99.5. I want you to connect your heart right now in the name of the Lord Jesus. As we begin a new week, God is set to do something new in your life. But this is the day that the Lord has made, so we should rejoice and be glad in it. If you are waking this morning, it's not by your strength, it's not by your power, it's not by your intellect, but it's by the power of the Lord that has awakened you. Would you go ahead this morning, raising your voice in thanksgiving and adoration, blessing the name of the Lord with me, in the name of the Lord Jesus Christ. Psalm number 5, verse number 3. My voice you shall hear in the morning, O Lord. In the morning will I direct it to you, and I will look up unto you. You are lifting up your voice, you are looking up unto the Lord. And this morning I want people who want to direct their prayer, who want to direct their cry unto the Most High God this morning, and it's going to be a blessing. Say that my voice shall thou hear in the morning. Oh Lord, in the morning will I direct my prayer unto thee, and I will look up, and I will look up, and I will look up. Who is looking up to the Lord on this mountain of prayer? I want you to lift up your voice wherever you find yourself, and let's begin to exalt the name of the Lord, the Alpha and the Omega, the beginning and the end, the first and the last, the one that has watched over our soul, making sure nothing broken, nothing missing, the one that has sustained us through everything. And this morning we are awakening because His mighty hand has brought us up. In the name of the Lord Jesus, wherever you find yourself, I want you to join us, even as we lift our voice in thanksgiving, blessing the name of the Lord, exalting Him because He alone deserves to be praised. In the name of the Lord Jesus Christ, who is like unto our God. There is none like unto our God, the creator of the ends of the earth, the one that has the whole earth in His arms. In the name of Jesus, the sea is before His throne, the one that said and it cometh to pass. Who can say a thing? Who can decree a thing? And it cometh to pass if the Lord has not approved it. Lift up your voice unto this God. In the name of Jesus, your provider, your sustainer, your lifter. In the name of the Lord Jesus, bless His name right now. Exalt His name right now. He deserves all the praise.

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2: The Bible said in all things, we should give glory to Jesus, for this is the will of Christ Jesus concerning our lives. In all things, whether good or whether bad, you are giving praise and glory unto Him, because the thing that is not good working well is about to turn for your good, even in your thanksgiving and your praise, in the adoration unto the Lord. Lift up your voice, magnify the Lord with me, and let us exalt His name together. In the name of Jesus, go ahead, somebody, and begin to bless Him now. Go ahead, somebody, and begin to bless Him now. Rade de de men de kofa, shepenten ken brando skapaya, maliko brado seta, lepenten de kapa. Rashatata Bantan Kampantane Kappa Ababantan Kampala Katanta Sopampantane Kata Mayapantane Kappa Lesopantan Kampanta Lepantane Kappa Rashapate Kappa Kappa. My voice shout out here in the morning, oh God. Early in the morning, oh God, will I lift my voice unto thee? You are the one who is worthy to hear my voice in the morning, and it is a voice of thanksgiving, it is a voice of praise, it is a voice of adoration. In the name of Jesus, go ahead, somebody, raise it right now. Let exalt Him, let exalt Him, let exalt Him. Bless His name right now. I want you to drop your comment of thanksgiving. Let's agree together in thanksgiving, giving glory to the Lord, giving praise to His holy name. In the name of Jesus, go ahead, drop your comment of thanksgiving. If God was supposed to stand before you right now, what would you have said unto Him for His kindness? And I want you to drop it right now. If God was supposed to be right there in your room, what would be your thanksgiving? What would be your praise? What would be your adoration? Just drop it right there. Just drop it right there. Just drop it right there. In the name of Jesus, rock up. Pandos Cavena, Alla Zubra di Capanda, Topen Tenemenocove, La Zubra di Capa, Mayan Tenecablata. Thank you, Jesus. Thank you, Jesus. Samuel is saying, thank you, Jesus. And Pofu Cecilia is saying, we bless your holy name. Come on now, drop your comment right there. Drop your comment right there. Your comment of thanksgiving, giving praise, giving glory, giving adoration unto the Lord this morning, in the name of Jesus Christ. Equia is saying that, I thank you, Father, for the gift of life and the life of my daughter, my husband, and my family, in the name of Jesus. Come on, go ahead. Nanaya Amo also is saying, we exalt your holy name, Father. We exalt your holy name. Kennedy is saying, thank you, Lord. This is the grateful heart, the early risers who are grateful unto the Lord for what God is doing. And I want to join you even in your rooms, giving glory to this mighty God. Raise it right now. Raise it right now. Raise it right now. Raise it right now. Joycelyn also is saying, Father, take all the glory. Yes, take all the glory. Take all the glory. Take all the glory. Arokoveno shapantenekata shokopantoklata lekoventenekablata rekepentenekablatosha lavantelemenokopa rokoveniantelemenoshata. Go ahead in thanksgiving, let's bless Him. Go ahead in thanksgiving, let's bless Him. Go ahead in thanksgiving, let's bless Him. Can we take some moment in thanksgiving this morning? Can we take some time? Be intentional about your thanksgiving. Be deliberate about your thanksgiving. Raise your voice right now. Leticia Aqua is saying that, thank you, Lord, for the gift of life. Come on now, be intentional. What has the Lord done for you? What has the Lord done for you this morning? In the name of Jesus, throughout the month, go ahead in prayer. Go ahead in thanksgiving. Thank you, sweet spirit of your goodness. Thank you, sweet spirit, for your goodness. Karamino Kofena, Shopanton Combrandis Kata, Mantana Kappa, La Pante Kablata, Rala Pantele Kablata, Allah Shopante Kappa. Oh God, our Father, our lives are in your hands, oh God.

You are the one that has sustained us, that has kept our feet from stumbling in the name of the Lord Jesus Christ. Take the glory, O God. Take all the glory. Take all the praise. Take all the adoration. You alone deserve it. You alone deserve it. You are glorious in this house. You are glorious in our lives. You are glorious in our family. You are glorious everywhere. Your glory no man shares. No man will share your glory with you. No man will share your glory. Go ahead, somebody, and lift your voice in thanksgiving right now. Something is happening with your thanksgiving. Rekevene kabara tosha. 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In the name of Jesus. Go ahead, somebody. I encourage you to share. If you are online right now, if you have come online, make sure you are sharing. If you're on radio, just come and share and go back to radio, because that is where you want to stay. But if you're on TikTok, I want to also for you to share and power tap the screen as many times as possible, and it's going to happen for you right now. Romans chapter 6, verse number 22. Romans chapter 6, verse number 22. Thank you, Lord Jesus. Thank you, Lord Jesus. He said, "But now that you have been set free from sin and have become slave to God." In other words, in other version, he said, "I've become servants to God. The benefit you reap leaps to holiness, and the result is eternal life." Hallelujah. Give me the New King James. Karado shente kabra. Thank you, Lord Jesus. Thank you, Lord Jesus. Kabano shata. He said, "But now, having been set free from sin and have become slaves of God, you have your fruit to holiness and the end, everlasting life." This morning, the only thing that can set us free from sin is the blood of Jesus. You want to lift up your voice, pleading the blood of Jesus over your life. In this new week, you are pleading the blood of Jesus, and you want to say that, "Father, I thank you for the blood of your son Jesus Christ. Through the blood of Jesus, my sins are wiped away in accordance with the will of God. In the name of Jesus, by the blood of Jesus, I am justified, I am cleansed, I am sanctified, and I am purified. Today, I declare that through the blood, I am a legal child of God. No more condemnation, no more accusation from the devil. I declare that by the blood of Jesus, I have peace with God and I have peace in God. Today, I declare my total victory over sin, my total victory over the flesh, my total victory over the world, my total victory over Satan and all his activities. This week, I plead the blood from the crown of my head to the very soles of my feet, and I declare that by the blood, I am walking as a victor throughout this week. In the name of Jesus, by the blood, I am an overcomer. By the blood, I am cleansed. By the blood, I am a child of God. By the blood, everything is working for me. In the name of Jesus, lift up your voice and plead the blood of Jesus. Plead the blood of Jesus. Plead the blood of Jesus. Plead the blood of Jesus. Take cover under the blood. Take cover under the blood. Take cover under the blood. In the name of Jesus. For the Bible said, "The blood that speaks better things
than the blood of Abel. You are taking cover right now through the blood of the everlasting covenant in the name of Jesus. As you go through the week, may the blood begin to purge your way. May the blood begin to clear your way. May the blood begin to clear your way. In the name of Jesus, lift up your voice right now. Recovene kapara bado shatan. Plead the blood of Jesus over your life. Plead the blood of Jesus over your soul. Plead the blood of Jesus over your spirit. Plead the blood of Jesus over your children. In the name of Jesus, in this new week, you are raising your voice in pleading the blood of the everlasting covenant over your life. In the name of Jesus, declaring your victory in the blood. Declaring your victory in the blood. Declaring your victory in the blood. And it is happening for you right now. Go ahead and thanksgiving, pleading the blood. Go ahead in thanksgiving, pleading the blood. Retekabeno kova, shapantele kablata, rakoveno shata, nayapantele kapa, rashokopa, levante kablata, rakapano shata, alasote kablanta, kapa kaplakata, akaplakata, nakaplante kablata, lapantele kapa, ravante kapa, rakashopata, lasopantele kapa, rakapano shata. Ala shote kablata, levantele kapa, rokoponosha, la shokoplanta, in the name of Jesus. You are raising your voice one more time in prayer. You are praying that by the blood of the everlasting covenant, anything that has been written against your life, as you go through this week, may the blood wipe it away. The Bible said that having blot away all written ordinances that was contrary to us, nailing it on the cross, blotting away, blotting away, blotting away. And the only thing that can blot away outright and permanently is the blood of Jesus. You are raising your voice and you are saying that, Father, in the name of Jesus, by the blood of the everlasting covenant, let every written ordinance against my life this week, against my life today, be blotted away by the power of the blood. In the name of Jesus, anything that has been written against my life, against my children, against my job, against my family, as I go through the week, by the blood of the everlasting covenant, let them be blotted out. Let them be blotted out. Let them be blotted out. Let them be blotted out. Let them be blotted out. Lift up your voice. Lift up your voice. Lift up your voice. Lift up your voice. Reteke pete kablata. Leventele kablata. Ratete kablato shata. Leventele kabla. Rashakata. 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Lapantele kapa. Rakashokapanta. Whatever has been written against you in the realm of the spirit by the blood of the everlasting covenant is being blotted out right now. Raise your voice and begin to pray right now. Raise your voice and begin to pray. Any handwriting of ordinances that is contrary to the will of God, to the purpose of God, to the thing that God has said concerning you, in the name of Jesus this morning, by the power in the blood, as you raise your voice right now, let them be blotted out. Let them be blotted out. Let them be blotted out. Rakapando shata kaplakatan. Rashataka, Lapantele Kappa, Rashataka Plata, Reventele Kappa, Rapando Shata, Lekapando Shata, Lepende Shata, Lekapancha, Rekapando Shata, Leventele Kappa, Rashataka Plakata. Handwriting of ordinances have been blotted right now. Raise your voice and begin to engage in prayer. Whatever has been written against your life and against your destiny, let them be blotted.
blotted out by the power of the blood. Karatu viniante, shokopan kalakata, nayopan telekaplata, rakopanoshata, lefantele kapa, rashata, akaplata, rakaplata, rakaplanta, rashopan telekapa, rapanosha, lesote kaplata. It is already happening right now. Rokovanianta, soklokopa, akaplakapa, rashopa, in the name of Jesus. Anything that is written against you by the blood of the everlasting covenant, it is blotted out in the name of Jesus. Whatever was written against you in this new week, as you engage the blood, it is wiped out. It is wiped out. Whatever was written against your children, against your spouses, against your business, against your well-being, that is contrary to what God has said concerning your life and destiny, this morning, by the blood, it is blotted out in the name of Jesus. Juliana, it is blotted out. Nanaya Amo, it is blotted out. Samuel Jatin, it is blotted out in the name of Jesus Christ. Nancy Afram, it is blotted out in the name of Jesus. Only that which has been connected, has been written to you, will find you in the name of Jesus. Will find you in the name of Jesus. You are lifting up your voice, engaging the sweet spirit of God, the precious Holy Spirit, for a new week, for a new day. That precious Holy Spirit, this morning, empower me afresh. Come upon me afresh as I begin a new week, oh God. Let your power, let your mind descend upon me afresh. I yield myself unto you, sweet Holy Spirit. Go ahead of me this week and empower my way, empower my steps in the name of the Lord Jesus. You are the master of my life. You are the master of my destiny. You are the master of my home. I totally submit and give you the full control over my life and over my destiny. That sweet Holy Spirit, take charge. Take charge. You are the CEO of my life. You are the master. You are the master. If you are not going, I am not going. If you are not leading, I am not going. Therefore, Holy Spirit, this morning, fill me afresh. Fill me afresh. Fill me afresh. Empower me afresh. In the name of Jesus, raise your voice. Raise your voice. Raise your voice. Engage the Spirit of the Lord. Engage the precious Holy Spirit. Our Paracletos, the one that has been assigned and ordained to walk side by side with us. He's journeying with us throughout the week. He's going with us. He's going with our children. He's going with our family members. He's going with our spouses. This morning, in the name of Jesus, ask him to take control. Ask him to take charge. Ask him to be the Lord over your life, over the day, over this week, in the name of Jesus, over your children, in the name of Jesus Christ. He can be the Lord, he can be the master, and things go amiss. That will be an error. Therefore, commit the day into his hand, commit the week into his hand, commit everything about your life and your destiny into his hand. He is the great custodian of whatever that we hope to be, whatever that we desire to be, in the name of the Lord Jesus. He is the one that can make it work. He is the one that can make it possible. He is the one that can make it glorious. Why don't you raise your voice right now and begin to commit everything into his hand now, even in this new day. Rashata kaplata, rapantala kapa, rata kapantala kapa, rapantala brada kapa, ala sote kaplata, rapantala glata, rapantala kapa, rashata, apa shata kata glata, rashokopa, shata kapla kapanta, lapantala 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chapter 3 verse number 1.
And this prayer is very important. I want you to share right now. I want you to share especially to somebody who thinks God has rejected him, to somebody who thinks God doesn't love him, to somebody who thinks that because of what he or she is going through, God has forsaken him. That is a lie. Share to that one. He says that, behold, what manner of love the Father has bestowed on us, that we should be called the children of God. Therefore, the world does not know us because it did not know him. You are lifting up your voice that, Father, by your Spirit, reveal the depth of your love to me in the name of the Lord Jesus. And I want you to pray this prayer with aggression, with all your heart, that, Father, reveal the depth of your love to me. Many a times, because of the circumstances and the issue that buffet us, we thank God that doesn't love us, we think God doesn't care, we think God that God is not mindful. But this is what the word of the Lord is saying. He said that, behold, what manner of love, because his love is incomparable. The love of God is so deep, we can't get into it. It is so wide, we can't get over it. It's so high, we can't get above it. And this is what you need to know about your God. And this morning I want you to lift up your voice that, Father, in the name of Jesus, by the Holy Spirit, reveal the depth of your love to me and my family. In the name of the Lord Jesus, reveal the depth of your love to me. Reveal the depth of your love to me. Raise your voice and let that be your prayer. Raise your voice and let that be your prayer. May the Lord reveal the depth of his love to you in the name of Jesus. And the love of God to you suggests that you will not cry. The love of God to you suggests that you will not go into trouble. Raise your voice right now. In the name of Jesus, rekependos kavaya, Father, reveal the depth of your love to us, oh God. Reveal the depth of your love to us, oh God. Behold, what manner of love has the Father bestowed upon us. Raise your voice and tell God, the Father, reveal the depth of your love to that family member, to that your friend, to that your colleague. Drop their name and pray for them. Pray for yourself in the name of the Lord Jesus. The greater thing to know is to know how God loves you, is to know the depth of God's love for you in the name of the Lord Jesus. Is somebody praying right now? Is somebody praying right now? Reveal the depth of your love to me, oh God, in the name of the Lord Jesus. Let me see how deep you love me. Let me see how wide you love me. Let me see how high you love me. In the

a serpent and a cup. Is somebody praying right now? Is somebody praying right now? Is somebody praying right now? Razimini cover. Oh God, our Father, reveal the depth of your love to me and my family, to me and my colleagues, to me and my siblings, to me and my parents, to me and my spouse. In the name of the Lord Jesus, reveal it unto me, oh God. Let me know how much you love me. Let me know how much you care. Let me know how much you care. In the name of the Lord Jesus, rakapanoskata, ala zobrata, na yapantele kapa, rakapanosha, ala zubradi antele, kapantane koblata, sokopakata, apantakalakata, in the name of Jesus. Child of God, I want you to understand, it's a different feeling altogether when you know that somebody in a higher authority loves you, and I think you can relate. Somebody in power loves you. It is a different feeling altogether. How much our God, the Bible said that, behold, what manner. So it means that many are not seeing the manner of love that the Father has bestowed upon us. That is why he used that expression, that behold, see the love that God has bestowed upon us. Many of us, we are not seeing it. Many of us, we cannot behold it. That is why this prayer is important. One of the things you must understand is that the love of God cannot allow your life to go waste. The love of God to you cannot allow the enemy to pounce over you. The love of God to you cannot allow your eyes to be filled with tears anymore. In the name of the Lord Jesus, the love of God to you is what is delivering you from the trap of the wicked one. In the name of Jesus, you must know, knowing that God loves you is an anchor on itself. In the name of Jesus, knowing that God loves you, it is an anchor and it is a bedrock for you to scale high in this life. And I pray for somebody this morning, as many that are connecting, as many that are engaged, drop your comment right there. The Father, reveal your love to me. Reveal the depth of your love to me in the name of Jesus. And this morning, this week, somebody will experience the undeniable love of God in your life. In the name of Jesus, there will be something in your life, and evident in your life, for everyone who say that, indeed God loved this one, indeed God loved Juliana, indeed God loved Richard, indeed God loved Ananaya, indeed God loves you, indeed God loves you. Drop your comment right there and make it emphatically that God loves me, God loves me, God loves me. Rokoveno Shatan. And tell him, upon those cover, continue to share right now. We are lifting up our voice in prayer in accordance with the word of God in Proverbs chapter 13, verse number 3. Proverbs chapter 13, verse number 3. You are raising your voice and you are telling God, Father, set watch over my mouth, that my mouth will not implicate my life. In the name of the Lord Jesus, set watch over my mouth, that I may not implicate my life with my words. In the name of the Lord Jesus, it is a good prayer right now, and I want you to pray. He says that he who guards his mouth preserve his life, but he who open wide his lips shall have destruction. My God, who guard his mouth shall preserve his life. So it means that many destruction that we go through in life is as a result of our mouth. Many mouth, many lips has implicated people's life, has put them in destruction. But you are lifting up your voice in this new week. May the Lord set watch over your mouth. You will not declare things that will kill you. You will not declare things. You will not say things that will implicate your life, that will take you into destruction. In the name of the Lord Jesus, and that your mouth shall be guarded, shall be watched by the Holy Spirit. You will not say things that will kill you. In the name of Jesus, you are lifting up your voice.
in prayer that, Father, in the name of Jesus, set watch over my mouth that I may not implicate my life with my own words. May I never declare words contrary to the word of the Lord. In the name of Jesus Christ, may I never declare words contrary to what you have said, contrary to your word, contrary to your will. In the name of Jesus. Therefore, oh God, by your spirit, guard my mouth, guide my mouth, guide my mouth, set watch over my mouth. In the name of Jesus, lift up your voice and begin to pray. May the Lord set watch over your mouth. May the Lord guide your mouth this new week in the name of the Lord Jesus. Rekapan watala radididiminikapa mantala blatakapa repantala glatakapa mayapano shata levante kapa rakapa kulata atakla kapa rashapantala kaplata. Is somebody praying right now? Is somebody praying right now? Is somebody praying right now? Rekaveno shata add the NLT for me. Kabantana klata. Oh Lord my Father, search watch over my mouth, search watch over my mouth that my words will not implicate my life in the name of Jesus Christ. Is somebody praying right now? May the Lord set watch over your mouth. May the Lord set watch over your mouth. Aragifini kataya azobrandis kapaya ala zobrandi kapa rapantele kablato shata Rashata Lepentele Kabla Rapantele Kapanda Rashata Kablata Nayapentele Kabla Rashata Levente Kablata Lapantele Kabla Rashata 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mouth, set watch over my mouth, set watch over my mouth. Rashata, Lepente Kappa, Rashakablata, Rapando Shata, Rekapando Skata, in the name of Jesus. Look at what the NLT is saying. He said, those who control their tongue will have long life. Opening your mouth can ruin everything. My God, those who control their mouth will have long life. Opening your mouth can ruin everything, can destroy everything. You are lifting up your voice that, Father, give me the grace to control my mouth. Give me the grace to control the things I say in the name of Jesus. It's very important as a child of God. Not everything that you say, not everything. Some of us have loose talk. We say anything, we say everything. Therefore, the devil is also capitalizing on the things that we say to ruin our life, to destroy our life. And he said that those who control their mouth, control their mouth, have long life. It means that your mouth can take you to your early grave, can take you to early grave. In the name of Jesus, you are lifting up your voice that, Father, in this new week, give me the grace to control my tongue. In the name of Jesus, I will not say things that will implicate my life, that will destroy my life, that will ruin my life, that will ruin my family, that will ruin my marriage. In the name of Jesus, some marriages have been ruined because of the thing they said to their spouses. Somebody have been sacked from their job because of the thing they said to their bosses. Somebody work is going down, losing customers unabatedly because of what they are saying to their customers. But you are lifting up your voice right now, the Father, give me the grace to control my tongue that I will not ruin everything that you have placed in my life. In the name of the Lord Jesus, raise your voice and begin to pray. Raise your voice and begin to pray. Raise your voice and begin to pray. In the name of the Lord Jesus, Rekapanoshata, your tongue will not betray your life. Your tongue will not betray your life. In the name of Jesus, let that be your prayer right now. Let that be your prayer right now. Those who control their tongues will have long life. You will not die early by your words. You will not die early by your own words. In the name of Jesus, your own words will not kill you.
Your own words will not kill you. Raise your voice now. Raise your voice now. The grace to control our tongue in this new week. Lift your voice and shout. This prayer will save somebody from losing his job. This prayer will save some marriage. In the name of Jesus, raise your voice. This prayer will save somebody from losing customers. This prayer will save the child of somebody. Some children are going through hard times in life because of the matter of their parents. In the name of Jesus, raise your voice and now. Raise your voice now and begin to pray. Rakavini kabla kataya, rapandolo kopa, na yapando shata kaplata, arakapando shata. You will not open your mouth wider to destroy your own life. In the name of Jesus, you will not ruin everything that God has placed in your life by your own words. In the name of Jesus, raise your voice right now and begin to pray. Raise your voice right now and begin to pray. Somebody is controlling the direction of your life by your mouth this morning. In the name of Jesus, rakapan watasa, leventele kapla. Rashata na yapante kabla ta rapantele kabla rapando shata apantele kabla na yapakapa alavantele kabla ta ara.

Tablata. Is somebody praying right now? Is somebody praying right now? Is somebody praying right now? In the name of the Lord Jesus, may the Lord give you the grace to control your tongue. I say, may the Lord give you the grace to control your tongue. You will not lose that job because of your words. Your marriage will not collapse because of the things you say. Your children will not go through hard time because of the things you say. Your business will not go down because of the things you say. Drop your comment that, oh God, give me the grace to control my tongue. Drop it right there. Drop it right there. In this new week, this prayer is saving somebody's job. And this prayer is saving somebody's job. Whoever has purported in their mind that a nun or page, me kwa koki kebi achre me boss, me kwa koki kebi achre me yere, me kwa koki kebi achre me kuno, me kwa koki kebi achre that customer. May the Lord give you the grace to control your tongue. In the name of the Lord Jesus Christ, you will not lose valuable things because of your mouth. You will not lose valuable things because of your mouth. People have died because of the things they said. And the enemy has taken that word and working against you. You will not have loose talk in the name of the Lord Jesus. In this week, whatever you say will edify your spirit. Anything you say will edify your soul. Anything you say will bring life to you. In the name of the Lord Jesus, the Bible said that death and life are in the power of the tongue. Death and life. Owo ani enkwa ewo ketremano so. Owo ani enkwa death and life. Therefore, those who that love it will eat the fruit thereof. I pray for as many that are connected this morning. As you love life, you will see long life. As you love life, you will see it, because the life God has for you has been placed upon your tongue. What you say is what you see. What you say is what you see. You will not say negative things this new week. In the name of the Lord Jesus, your tongue will not ruin everything in your life. In the name of the Lord Jesus, many can say that this poverty will take me to death. Who told you that? Who told you? Who told you what you are saying? Is it what the word of the Lord is saying concerning your life? In the name of Jesus, I pray for somebody this morning. As many that are connected, may your tongue never betray your life. In the name of Jesus, some of us, some people find themselves even in the courtroom, in jail right now because of the things they said. Not everything you must say. Your mouth must be controlled and directed by the Lord. And I pray for you right now. May the Lord set watch over your mouth. May the Lord set watch over your mouth. May the Lord set watch over your mouth. That your mouth will not implicate your life. You will not ruin the things that God is doing, even in this new week, with the power of your tongue. In the name of Jesus, this morning, receive the grace. Receive the grace. Receive the grace to produce right word. Receive the grace to speak right words. Receive the grace to speak the word of God over your life and over your destiny. In the name of the Lord Jesus Christ, drop in my mouth will not betray me. My mouth will not betray me. My tongue will not betray me. In the name of Jesus Christ, in this new week, you will not be betrayed by your tongue. In the name of the Lord Jesus, whatever you want to see in this new week, I want you to declare it. You say it in your room and you type it on live stream. You say it in your room and you type it on live stream. In the name of the Lord Jesus, this is not blind by my declarations. These are declarations by the word of the Lord. You say it in your room and you type it on live stream. He said that who got this, their mouth shall preserve their life. You are preserving your life this morning. Those who control their tongue will have long life. Somebody will not die because of your mouth. As you declare long life over your life, so shall you see it. As you declare prosperity over your life, so shall you see it. In the name of the Lord Jesus Christ. And this morning, the word of the Lord is echoing in my spirit. And the Bible, the word is saying that you will not return to where God has delivered you from.
I say you will not return to where God has delivered you from. That is what is happening for Nanaya. That is what is happening for Efrifa. That is what is happening for Odro. That is happening for Buachia. In the name of the Lord Jesus, you will not return to where God has delivered you from. Many a times we are afraid that where we came from, the enemy will take us back. That devil is a liar. If God has delivered you from sickness, it will not come back again. If God has delivered you from a certain kind of ailment, it will not come back again. In the name of the Lord Jesus, let's look at the word of God in Exodus chapter 14, verse number 5 and 6. Exodus chapter 14, verse number 5 and 6. I want you to share right now. I want you to share right now. Go ahead and share right now. In the name of the Lord Jesus, Kapano Shata, Rekavane Kablanosha, Rapantene Kablata. In the name of the Lord, he said that now it was told the king of Egypt that the people had fled, and the heart of Pharaoh and his servant was turned against the people. And they said, why have we done this, that we have let Israel go from serving us? Why have you done this? Many a times when you are delivered, the enemy doesn't understand why God has delivered you. Look at verse number 6. Look at verse number 6. In the name of the Lord Jesus, he said that he made ready his chariot and his people with him. So he got ready to bring them back. Wherever the Lord has delivered you from, that the enemy wants to bring you back, you will not go back there again. In the name of the Lord Jesus, you are raising up your voice in prayer that any power or any authority desiring to bring you back to your place of affliction, in the name of Jesus, they will not succeed. They will not succeed. Whatever want to bring you back to where God has delivered you from, to where God has saved you from, in the name of the Lord Jesus, you will not go back. Drop it. I will not go back. Drop it. I will not go back. I will not go back to that predicament. I will not go back to that addiction. I will not go back to that sinful life. I will not go back to that chaos. I will not go back to that suffering. In the name of the Lord Jesus, therefore, any power that want to take me back to where

We are not going back. We are not going back. We are not going back. Lift up your voice and begin to pray right now. You cannot go back to Egypt. Somebody, you cannot go back to Egypt. Oh, you cannot go back and say, Pharaoh. You

Drop it and pray right now and tell yourself, tell your family that we are not going back. If God has delivered us, we are not going back. For the Bible said, whoever the Son shall set free shall be free indeed.

Rablakata. Drop it and declare. Drop it and declare. I am not going back to that addiction. I am not going back to that addiction. It is broken over my life. I am not going back to that sickness. Kennedy, you are not going back to that sickness. In the name of the Lord Jesus Christ, drop it right now. Drop it right now. Drop it right now.

to drop it right now in the name of Jesus. Let's now agree. Be my prayer partner this morning. Be my prayer partner this morning. And wake another person to join us this morning. Let's agree in the name of Jesus. You are not going back to poverty. You are not going back to poverty. You are not going back to poverty. Rakapanu kapaya. Alivanta kabrakapa. Presela, you are not going back to that predicament. In the name of the Lord Jesus, something is already happening. Something is already happening. Rakapando shata. Ashata kapla, arakapanda,

Is somebody dropping their comment? Is somebody dropping their comment? Who is dropping their comment right now? Let me agree with you now. In the name of the Lord Jesus, I declare as many who are connected both radio, Facebook, and TikTok that you are not going back. Whatever God has delivered you from, I declare over your life that you are not going back. In the name of Jesus, you are lifting up your voice that, Father, whatever is pursuing me to bring me back to where I started from, oh God, let them turn back. Let them turn back. Let them turn back. In the name of Jesus, for some of us, the thing that delivered us, God has delivered us from, it is still pursuing our life. It is still pursuing our family. It is still pursuing our destiny. In the name of the Lord Jesus, any stubborn pursuer, whatever has been pursuing your life, in the name of Jesus, it is almost catching up with you. But that devil is a liar this morning. In this new week, stubborn pursuers will turn back. Stubborn pursuers will turn back. Stubborn pursuers will turn back. In the name of the Lord Jesus, just as Pharaoh and his entourage got drawn in the Red Sea, as you lift up your voice this morning, let anything pursuing your life, pursuing your destiny, get drowned now. Let them drown now. Let them drown now. The power that want to bring you back to the poverty God has delivered you from, the power that want to bring you back to the sickness you have been healed from, the power that want to bring you back to the stagnation you have been set free from, the Bible says that whoever the Son shall make free shall be free indeed. Your freedom to advancement is indeed. Whatever God has delivered you from is indeed. Is free indeed. You don't need to go back. Therefore, any stubborn pursuer, whatever has been pursuing your life, you are lifting up your voice right now. In the name of Jesus, you are saying, Father, whatever has been pursuing my life, whatever has been pursuing my destiny, whatever has been pursuing my children, whatever has been pursuing my marriage, whatever I've been pursuing my business, oh God, my Father, after the order of Pharaoh and his entourage, let them drown, let them drown, let them drown, let them drown, let them drown, let every stubborn pursuer turn back now. In the name of the Lord Jesus, Kabra Kapandosa, lift up your voice.

Right, recademene kavede, jagadi gadi gadi gadaya, rakapantele kapa. Something is already happening. Whatever has been pursuing your life from the beginning of the year till now, adimini mini kuvantele gradiate, zegabranga pando kubrakata. 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

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They cannot pursue your family again. In the name of the Lord Jesus, whatever has been pursuing your life, apakati glakata, soko blakata, you cannot be brought back to that predicament. You cannot be brought back to that predicament. You cannot be brought back to that suffering. In the name of the Lord Jesus, the people of Israel.

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What have we done? We can't allow them to go free. Whatever that has refused to allow you to go free by the blood of the everlasting covenant, let them break over your life now. Let them break over your life now. Let them break over your life now. Let them break over your life now. In the name of the Lord Jesus. Pharaoh said, what have we done this? What have we done this? That we have let Israel.

slave under sin. You will no more be slave to sin. You will no more be slave to sickness. You will no more be slave to poverty. Whatever want to bring you back to the thing that God has delivered you, in the name of the Lord Jesus, you are broken free now and you are going free. You are broken free and you are going free. You are broken free and you are going free. In the name of the Lord Jesus Christ, anything that want to keep you at the place that God has delivered you from, a cabracating capanda, a young complant, Pharaoh and his entourage rose up one day and said that let us pursue them, let us bring them back. Nothing will bring you back to where God has delivered you from today. In the name of Jesus Christ, who am I praying for this morning? Who am I praying for this morning? 60 seconds, let me pray. Let's agree together. Whatever you suffered in the past, that the enemy want to bring

Mamie, you are going free. In the name of Jesus, Paulina, you are going free. Yabuachi, you are going free. Kennedy, you are going free. Rekapandoshata, drop your comment. I will not go back. I can't go back. I will not go and I can't go. I will not go and I can't go. In the name of the Lord Jesus, who told you that is your place of abode? Who told you that that is where you belong? It was as for a season. Your time to go free has come. Therefore, go free in the name of Jesus. Go free in the name of Jesus. Go free in the name of Jesus. Hedwig, go free in the name of Jesus. In the name of the Lord Jesus, family predicament that has kept everyone abated. Ophelia, you and your household, you and your family, you and your siblings, you are going free now. In the name of Jesus, nothing keeps you back again. Nothing brings you back again. In the name of the Lord Jesus, Anita Osei, nothing brings you back again. In the name of the Lord Jesus, drop it. I won't go back. I will not go back. I will not go back. I won't go back to poverty. I won't go back to prayerlessness. I won't go back. I won't go back to that sickness. I won't go back. Drop it right there. Drop it right there. Let the devil know that even if he pursues you, you will not go back. In the name of the Lord Jesus, it won't happen again, Mario. Mary, it won't happen again. It won't happen again. You are not going back. Drop it right there. Right there. Right there. You are not going back, my God. You are not going back. In the name of the Lord Jesus. Oh, I'm not going back, Paulina. I am not going back. Me and my children, we are not going back. Our business is not going back. Our spouses are not going back. In the name of the Lord Jesus, I can't go back to that sickness. I can't go back. If God has healed me completely, the symptom that I'm feeling doesn't mean that I'm going back. That is not my portion. I am not going back. In the name of Jesus, as many that were connected, that prayed this prayer, you want to say, Father, I thank you for answering me and for hearing my prayer. I thank you for taking me out permanently from that predicament. I am not going back. My family is not going back, because your word says, whoever you set free, we are free indeed. Thank you, Jesus, for setting us free permanently. In Jesus' mighty name, amen. As many that connected, that prayed, I want you to take the word of the Lord and drop it on your status everywhere, and drop it and say that I won't go back. I am not going back. If they ask you, where are you not going back? You tell them, I am not going back to poverty. It is too late for me to go back. I have come too far to go back. When they ask you, where are you not going back? Tell them, I am not going back to shame. Now my level has been lifted. I'm not going back again. In the name of the Lord Jesus, as many that are connected, I want you to pick the word of the Lord and sow into the word. It's a beginning of a new week. I want to pray over your offering. I want to pray over your offering. It's the beginning of a new week. And you want to connect to the word of God that you are not going back. You are not going back. Obi Busa say, hey, na won san ko biema. O si se se minne yare pa yentem. I wapa anti men come achi biem. Men come achi biem. 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Mhm. Men ko biem. E san se radi Yesu achi me. I want you to connect your seed to the word of God. You are sowing number one because you love Jesus. Because you love Jesus and you love what God is doing, even through our Father God's servant Pastor Obed, right here on this altar. You love it. You love it. You love Jesus and you love what God is doing through his servant Pastor Obed. And again, you are connecting. The second thing that you must show is that you are connecting your faith to your seed. Your faith to your seed. The seed you are sowing determines that you have faith in the word of the Lord. Go ahead and send your seed. 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
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It's 0244-99-12-94. 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Just send your seed and write in your reference, I am not going back. You can add what you are not going back to the seed. I'm not going back to poverty. I wish everybody can connect their seed to this. I'm not going back to financial difficulties. I'm not going back to poverty. Yes, connect it right now. Connect it right now. Send your seed right now and write in the reference, I'm not going back to poverty. It is too late. My beloved brother, my sister, it is too late to go back. And I want you to connect your seed to it, and it's going to be a blessing unto you. I want to take this opportunity and thank God's servant, my father, Pastor Obed, for giving me this opportunity, the privilege to lead God's people in prayer this morning in the name of the Lord Jesus. In case you don't know Jesus, I want to have a prayer with you and take the numbers and call us. It's going to be a blessing. Say, Lord Jesus, thank you for my life. I know and I believe, I admit I am a sinner. That is why you came to die for me. Forgive me of all my sins and write my name in the book of Lamb. In the name of Jesus Christ, cleanse me from all unrighteousness. In Jesus' name, amen. If you have prayed this prayer, your sins are forgiven by the power of the word of God. And I want you to pick the same number. When you send your seed, you send a text and say that, Pastor, I gave my life to Jesus on prayer line. And then we are going to call you and follow up with you. It's going to be a blessing in the name of Jesus. Drop your seed, send your seed. I won't go back. I won't go back. I like what Mary Shan said. I am not going back to poverty. Yes, drop your seed and attach it to your reference. And it's going to be a blessing. God bless you. Have a fruitful week. Have a fruitful day. Have a blessed day. In Jesus' mighty name.

0: men in injury time when Enzo Fernandez was sent off for a dangerous late tackle. Guy Hedgeco is in the Spanish capital, Madrid.
1: It got to half-time, it was 0-0. I think many Spanish fans were wondering why the team couldn't convert all that possession that they'd had, some of the chances they had, into goals. The closer it got to full-time, the more nervous the fans were getting, because they really didn't want it to go to penalties, because that's such a lottery. But fortunately for the Spanish fans, we had that late goal in extra time, and that prevented penalties, and it gave them the World Cup.
0: Spain went through the whole tournament conceding just a single goal. Their captain Rodri, who was awarded the Golden Ball for Player of the Tournament, lifted the famous Golden Trophy. It was handed to him by the head of FIFA, Gianni Infantino, and President Trump, who were booed by the crowd at points. In other news, the US military has said it's targeted Iranian military command centres, missile and drone launch sites and maritime capabilities on a ninth consecutive night of strikes. More details from Yusuf Tahar.
2: Despite the military operations and claims and counterclaims by both Washington and Tehran, the U.S. Secretary of State Marco Rubio has told reporters that the U.S. is still open to a diplomatic solution with Iran. He urged other countries to help stop it controlling the Strait of Hormuz, which he said Tehran was trying to use as leverage. Iran, meanwhile, has said it targeted U.S. aircraft at Jordan's Aqaba airport and that two oil tankers had exploded after attempting to transit the Strait of Hormuz. The increasing tension in the Middle East has pushed oil prices to their highest in more than a month.
0: Thousands of people have gathered in Delhi ahead of a planned march on Parliament to demand accountability in India's education system. The authorities have not given it permission, but police have warned they'll take action if protesters try to march. Azadeh Mashiri is at the protest.
3: The Cockroach Junta Party are leading chants from a stage at the only site authorised by police for today's protest. They claim, despite efforts to quash their movement, they will continue demanding the resignation of the Education Minister and fight for reform after a key student entrance exam paper was leaked and students were forced to retake the exam. Sonam Wangchuk has said he will end his hunger strike should Parliament take up the issue today. The 59-year-old will not be participating in the protest after he was forcefully taken to the hospital on Saturday.
0: World News from the BBC. Hungary's Prime Minister Peter Modjor has said he'll ask the famous chess player Judit Polgár to be Hungary's next president. His government recently ousted the former incumbent Tomás Súlyog. They'd accused him of being a puppet of Mr. Modjor's predecessor Viktor Orbán, who suffered a crushing electoral defeat in April after 16 years in power. Ms. Polgár is widely seen as the greatest woman chess player of all time. In Britain, Andy Burnham is set to become the country's seventh Prime Minister in 10 years later today. The outgoing Labour leader Keir Starmer will formally offer his resignation to King Charles this morning. The King will then ask Mr. Burnham to form a new Labour government. Rob Watson reports.
4: Andy Burnham is promising the biggest change in British politics in 40 years. Quite a claim given those four decades have included such political giants as Margaret Thatcher and Tony Blair. He strongly indicated he wants to lead an even more left-leaning government than Keir Starmer's, but the details have been few and far between. On foreign policy, there's likely to be more continuity than change, with Mr. Burnham wanting to concentrate on domestic politics and improving living standards at home. Something that has eluded his six recent predecessors.
0: Campaign groups are warning that illegal gold mining is causing a potential environmental catastrophe in several gold-rich countries. The rising price of gold in recent years has caused a surge in non-industrial mining. The campaign group Greenpeace estimates that 100,000 hectares of rainforest have been lost to illegal diggers in the Amazon. Toxic materials like mercury and arsenic are widely used in the process, polluting waterways. And in golf, Ryan Fox has won the Open Championship at Royal Birkdale in England. The New Zealander shot a 2-under-68 to finish ahead of American Cameron Young. BBC News.
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6: So Spain have beaten Argentina to win the World Cup for the second time in their history. Isaac Fannin is here throughout the programme with the highlights and reactions.
7: 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What a win for

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8: In the book of Psalm, chapter 63, verse 1, David said, "Early will I seek thee." Abraham was an early riser. Joshua was an early riser. Moses was an early riser. Jesus prayed early in the morning. David also prayed early in the morning. What about you? Be an early riser as you join God's servant, the pastor, Obadjoy Obeng, on prayer line on Love 99.5 FM from Mondays through to Fridays, 2 a.m. to 5 a.m. each day. Prayer line, the presence of the Lord is here. 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

So it's a beautiful Monday morning right here on Love 99.5 FM. It's a new day in a new week. Are you coming from the weekend? I just hope that all is well with you. You had a good rest. And that you're poised for action. Not just for today, for the whole week. But do you know that laughter is a medicine? Oh yes, laughter is medicine. So no matter what you are going through today, never lose your ability to laugh. Life will test you. There'll be days of pain, disappointment, delays, and uncertainty. But even in the midst of the storm, a genuine smile and a heart that can still laugh reminds you that your spirit has not been defeated. Laughter does not mean your problems have disappeared. It means you have chosen hope over despair, strength over sorrow, and faith over fear. Sometimes the best medicine for a tired mind and a heavy heart is to share good laugh with a family friend, some relations, a stranger. Now, as you go through this day, don't allow stress to steal your joy. Find a reason to smile. Find a moment to laugh. Your challenges are temporary, but your joy can give you the strength to overcome them. Keep believing, keep smiling, keep moving. Have a blessed Monday. Have a blessed week. Let me turn out my attention to the weather for today. Now, as I speak this very morning, it's going to be mostly cloudy with some passing showers expected. Temperature is at 24 degrees Celsius. Humidity is at 83%. Precipitation is at 5%. Wind is blowing at a speed of 10 kilometers per hour. Afternoon temperature will be at 29 degrees Celsius. It will be cloudy in the afternoon as well. Also, with some passing showers. Humidity in the afternoon will drop to 68%. Precipitation that will go up to 20% as wind will blow at 7 kilometers per hour. It will be partly cloudy with some passing showers in the evening as temperature will settle at 23 degrees Celsius. And that's your weather for today. Like I said, it's the 20th of July 2026. The weather forecast, the weather update, KMUA Kerisi, Amansea Community Bank PLC. And you know what? They are your reliable financial partner. A bit of information about this beautiful bank. Like I said, the name is Amansea Community Bank PLC. They are one of the foremost formidable rural banks in the Ashanti region, and they were certified to commence business in this beautiful region of ours on the 22nd of October 1983. So they've got over 40 years of experience, and currently they are the best community bank in Kumasi. Congratulations to you. And I'm talking about Amansea Community Bank PLC. When it comes to products and services, they have savings accounts, current accounts, SUSU accounts, plus fixed deposit accounts. Go to them and open any of these accounts. They also give out loans. And on their desk or the table, they have the commercial loan and overdraft available. They have the salary loans for both government and private workers. They also have the pensioners loan for all the pensioners out there listening to me right now. They also have what they call the SIMISU loan. 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Now, for your information, they also do digital banking services. 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They have the mobile money services, the eSwitch services, the USSD money transfers are also available. 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Don't forget the name, iTrans. When it comes to foreign one, they have the RIA, the Unitel Link, and also the Western Union. For branches, the head office can be found at Antoa Chrome. But they have branches also at Maso Nkwanta, Maso Edubia, Maso Datano, Bekoya Ashanti, that one is near the post office. It's a branch at Amyang Kwanta, that's off the Kumasi Obuasi Road. At Akokeri, on the Akokeri College of Education campus, there's a branch there. Right here in Kumasi at Roman Hill, Kote Station.
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There's a branch at Ahunjo Atinka Junction, at Santaso Poguware School campus. There's a branch there. 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Please call them on 0247-200013. 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Now, for generations long before hospitals and modern clinics became common, our grandparents turned to the forest, the farms, and nature for healing. Now, a leaf here, a root there, a bug boiled into a concoction, and many live to tell the story. Today, herbal medicine remains a big part of healthcare in Ghana. Now, millions of Ghanaians still rely on it either as their first choice or alongside orthodox medicine. But as its popularity grows, so do the questions. How safe are the herbal medicines we take? How many, are scientifically tested? Why do some people believe every herbal product is natural and therefore harmless? Why do others dismiss herbal medicine as nothing? So beyond the debate lies a multi-million city industry with the potential to create jobs, boost research, promote tourism, and position Ghana as a leader in traditional medicine across Africa. Yet the sector continues to face challenges such as fake products, poor regulation, unsustainable harvesting of medicinal plants, and the activities of unscrupulous practitioners who put lives at risk. So this morning we celebrate the herbal medicine people as they chalk 25 years. We get to celebrate science from superstition, fact from fiction, and hope from hype as we explore herbal medicine practice in Ghana. The prospects, the challenges, and the myths. It all comes your way later this morning. Your Love 99.5 FM. Thanks very much for choosing us. And please stay with us. Congratulations to Spain. They've been crowned the 2026 world champions when it comes to football. They defeated Argentina yesterday by a goal to nil. There's been some 5 weeks of beautiful football. And that goalkeeper of Argentina, Martinez. I don't know how to describe that goalie. He's a very good goalkeeper. For all that and more coming up on the Love Sports Center, the man Steve Zano will be sharing more with you on how the World Cup went and the fact that, Spain have been crowned champions. It's a Monday morning. We get to bring to you the breakdown.

0: forget to bring to you the Super Morning Show later this morning. As usual, it'll be on around 8:30. All this plus some very good information, great music is what we have in store for you between now and 10 a.m. Please stay with us. Well, coming up next is the news at 6. Let me say a big thank you to Holy Mosquito Spray and Coil for supporting us and bringing to you the news. Many thanks also goes to Lillian Seasoning Powder also for assisting us and supporting us and bringing to you the news at 6. That comes your way shortly. 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

0: good morning. Welcome to Journeys at 6. The news is live on Joy 99.7 FM. 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Coming up this morning, to assent or not to assent. President John Mahama faces major decision as NPP flag bearer and civil society strongly oppose the public tribunal's bill.
1: Mr. President, do not assent to this bill. Pause and let the nation ponder and deliberate on this very important matter.
0: Well, we have more as the NPP flag bearer, Dr. Mahama Dubaumia, calls for open stakeholder engagements.
1: Invite the Ghana Bar Association and other lawyers groups, organized labor, civil society, and the political parties, including my own.
0: Also, what will be one to miss verdict as the Accra High Court readies to deliver judgment in the Samre Boy illegal mining case? Well, details plus what to expect in major cases in court this week in business.
2: Finance Minister Dr. Kasila Tuforsen to present details of government's new economic policy when he presents media budget review on Thursday. We've got a look ahead on the Joy Business Report.
0: And coming up,
3: the kings of Europe have conquered the world. And who would dispute that they
0: world champions after Ferran Torres' extra time strike ended Argentina's reign, sealing La Roja's first World Cup title in 16 years. These and more coming up with me, Mamie Sinya Mitchell Thompson. Do stay for details. Well, this morning, President John Mahama faces a key decision on the Public Tribunal's Bill 2026 after Parliament passed it amid a minority walkout. While government says the bill will speed up justice delivery, the NPP and sections of civil society argue it could create a parallel justice system. NPP flag bearer Dr. Mahama Dubaumia is urging the President to withhold his accent. We'll hear from him shortly, but first hear concerns raised by James Kwabena Bonford Jr., lecturer at UPSA, international corporate lawyer Victoria Bright, and CDD Ghana fellow Dr. John Osai Kwapon on Newsfile.
4: If the problems that led to the abolition of the tribunal system are not fixed, what are we proposing today? What are we proposing with this bill? And the motivation for it. It claims that regional tribunals have become defunct. In part,

0: with some stakeholders perceiving the regional tribunals as remnant of an authoritarian past. That the tribunal's bill seeks, therefore, to address the lacuna in the legal framework of Ghana regarding tribunals. There is no lacuna.
1: If the tribunals will apply the same criminal procedure, the same evidence act that we all know, and possess substantially the same powers as the High Court and the Circuit Court, why are new tribunals required rather than additional specialized divisions of the existing courts? As things stand, I would have preferred that government went the other way.
2: Why don't we wait for to see what happens to that recommendation, unless the act of the action taken by Parliament is to preempt that, to say this is not a recommendation that we are not going to go with? Why now?
3: Well, NPP flag bearer Dr. Maudu Mbaumia, in a social media post yesterday, is appealing to President Mahama not to sign the bill altogether when it comes to him.
4: Mr. President, do not assent to this bill. Pause and let the nation ponder and deliberate on this very important matter. This is not a partisan request. The Trades Union Congress, the voice of millions of Ghanaian workers, has called for the bill to be withdrawn altogether, warning that in its current form, it could become a potent tool for weaponizing justice delivery.
3: Well, Dr. Mbaumia believes broad engagement over the bill is crucial. He appealed to President Mahama to please engage other stakeholders.
4: Our courts are congested, yes. But the answer to congested courts is to strengthen the courts. More judges, more courtrooms, and digitized processes. It is not to build a second system of justice. Withhold your assent. Convene genuine national engagement. Invite the Ghana Bar Association and other lawyers groups, organized labor, civil society, and the political parties, including my own. We will come in good faith and consult the judiciary itself.
3: You are the NPP flag bearer, Dr. Mahamudu Mbaumia. Now, today, the Accra High Court is expected to deliver judgment in the illegal mining case involving NPP Ashanti Regional Chairman Bernard Ntshi Boisiako, also known as Chairman Wuntumi. The outcome could either clear him of all charges or result in his conviction. However, his lawyers have filed a fresh application to delay the ruling for a second time. The trial judge must decide on that request before determining whether to proceed with judgment. Correspondent Fatou Bayaga has the latest on this and other major cases expected to feature in court this week.
5: Chairman Wuntumi is accused of assigning mineral rights without the approval of the sector minister and deliberately facilitating illegal mining activities at his Samaraboy concession. The high-profile trial has been ongoing since October last year, with the prosecution calling four witnesses and the defense five, including Chairman Wuntumi himself. The case was initially set for judgment on July 3, but was adjourned after former lead counsel and the appeal could be stepped aside, and his successor, Samuel Atacha, sought more time to file the defense's written address. Today, the court is expected to deliver judgment. However, Chairman Wuntumi's lawyers have filed another motion seeking a further deferment to allow for constitutional interpretation of provisions of the Minerals and Mining Act. We now wait to see how the court deals with that application. Another major case before the criminal division this week is the 49.1 million cedis cybersecurity procurement trial involving former National Signals Bureau Director General Kobna Edebohen, his wife Angela Ejibwaten, and Advantage Solutions Limited. The prosecution is expected to close this case after calling for witnesses. Meanwhile, a dispute has emerged over claims that the prosecution cannot disclose the source of the 49.1 million cedis, an assertion the Deputy Attorney General, Justice Rimsai, has publicly rejected. Also returning to court this week is a trial of former Ghana Infrastructure Investment Fund CEO Solomon Asamoah and former board chairman Professor Christopher Amiyao Ekunfi over the alleged loss of $2 million earmarked for the failed SkyTrain project. Following the dismissal of their submission of no case, attention now turns to whether they will file their witness statements within the court's deadline this week.
3: Meanwhile, Joy News has cited a court document by counsel for Chairman Wontumi Samuel Atachia that he wouldn't be in the jurisdiction. Let's get more details from Joy News editor Fred Smith. So, Fred, what does it say?
6: Well, Chairman Wontumi's lawyers are asking the High Court to adjourn proceedings because their lead counsel, Samuel Atachia, is currently out of the country on a prayer personal engagement and is expected back on Wednesday, July 22. In a letter to the court, the lawyers argue that Mr. Atachia, who has conduct of the case, is best placed to argue the deferment application. They insist the request is made in good faith and is not intended to delay the proceedings, but to ensure Wontumi and his company are properly represented.
3: Thank you so much, Fred. Now, government has welcomed ECOWAS's decision to back Ghana's request for xenophobic attacks in South Africa to be discussed at the next Africa Union summit. Addressing the ECOWAS meeting in Sierra Leone, President John Mahama condemned the attacks on African nationals, stressing that Africa's liberation was built on cross-border solidarity and warning against allowing intolerance by a few individuals to undermine that shared legacy.
7: Ghana is deeply concerned about the recent incidents of xenophobic attacks against our citizens in South Africa, during which some Africans, including Ghanaians and Nigerian citizens, have lost their lives, while many other African nationals have experienced fear, intimidation, and uncertainty. Ghana welcomes the decision of the Authority of Heads of State of ECOWAS to fully endorse and support Ghana's petition at the African Union for the matter to be addressed at the next AU mid-year summit. African liberation was achieved through solidarity across our borders. We must never permit that proud legacy to be weakened by intolerance by a small group of people.
3: And just before we head out, Spain are world champions again after substitute Ferran Torres scored the winner in extra time to seal a 1-0 victory over defending champions Argentina in the 2026 FIFA World Cup final. Here's how British commentator Peter Jury captured the moment. And U.S. President Donald Trump hailed the 2026 FIFA World Cup in North America as the most successful tournament ever staged.
8: There has never been anything like it, probably in terms of an event, let alone soccer or football, whatever you want to call it. But I thought it was incredible. It was four times greater than any FIFA ever held. And it's probably about five times, actually, they're telling me.
3: And that's all for this morning's bulletin. Business is next on the Super Morning Show. Don't go away.
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1: Okay, I'll see you soon. Why, baby? Mr. and my boyfriend, I could see a boss star 959 hash. I want your phone. So,
2: ah, Anita, I don't want doggy park.
1: Oh, one swa. I could see a sansa by number one. Yeah, my dream now. And that there was so yummy show, papa. Now, me the toss, I'm a short, sexy dress. No, now, Mrs. Sammy tea. Now, me yummy nails. So, come on.
2: Oh, no.
1: Me fa uba. Make a do some small 1-2-1-2 rounds behind some dream. No, we cheer. Hey, Nana, so he for order some Chinese and the wine, Papa B. And they mean this, I check, no.
2: Hey, Anita.
1: Now, son, me, when you hear TV, you know. I also was a sound. No, top prepaid. Now, meet me chilly, Esimo. I don't go feel sweat like that. See, fine girl.
3: Hey, Anita.
1: Jesus.
3: Maybe I will do no dinner. Miss, remember, dial *959# hash. Oh, iPhone, I pack or tomorrow. No one got to know what
4: 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Next time, Kati call no wati. 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

Hi, good morning. Welcome to the Joy Business Report. Coming up this morning, Finance Minister Dr. Kassim Atuforsen said to give details of government's new economic policy when he presents media budget review to Parliament on Thursday. Also, Omnibusek Bank offered the lowest rates on loans to households in May this year, according to a new report by the Bank of Ghana. Plus, continuous spike in price of crude oil raises threats to the economy. How can we manage these threats? We've got details coming up on the Joy Business Report.

0: My name is Daryl Kwan. Thanks for being with us. Hello to our friends listening from Kofi Radio on KT Radio. Finance Minister Dr. Councillor Tufoten is set to give details of the much talked about government new economic policy for the country. Well, this will happen when he presents the media budget review to Parliament on Thursday. More in this report and other things to expect.
1: According to government sources, this policy program will look at how it can consolidate recent economic gains whilst shifting the economy from stabilization to long-term growth. The new policy program is expected to be built on the recent fiscal reforms and the economic recovery program implemented by this administration over the past 1 year. The minister would also look at outlining some of the policy initiatives that would help create the needed jobs and possibly offer relief to businesses that would move to support government's plan. There is the likelihood that the minister will provide details about the recent IMF program that was concluded, as well as the policy coordinating instrument initiative the government has signed up to after completing the current IMF program. The presentation would also outline progress made when it comes to the current debt restructuring program, especially when it comes to the external debt negotiations. We are, however, not sure for now whether the finance minister will go ahead with its plan of reviewing the VAT rate depending on how it has performed over the past 1 year.
0: Well, so what are the expectations of businesses ahead of the presentation? Some of them are asking for fiscal discipline to be maintained for the rest of the year. Let's first hear from Chief Executive of Delex Finance, Joe Jackson.
2: Number two, pay businesses what you owe us. Number three, keep the economy stable. Number four, reduce the cost of capital. And the most important thing, get out of the way so we can invest.
0: We can now hear next from Chief Executive of the Association of Ghana Industries, Setchim Okwabua. On his part, he's asking government to press ahead with programs that will stimulate growth.
3: Cost of production, once it goes up, then it fuels inflation. So inflation has gone up a little bit. And therefore, if you want to see the second half of the year, we would like to see significant improvement in some of the indicators that support the manufacturing sector so we can create the needed jobs that we need.
0: Away from the budget review, the price of crude oil has inched back to levels as seen a few months ago. It's now getting closer to $90 a barrel. But should we be worried again by this development? We've got details in the following report.
1: For managers of the economy, the current development in the Middle East, which some have projected that it will not end soon, should get all of us worried. This is due to the fact that we also had the first round of this Middle East war between US and Iran, and now it impacted on the Ghana city in terms of people demanding more dollars to finance the rising cost of imported finished petroleum products. But even though some would say that our reserves are equally strong, how long can we withstand this fresh pressure? There are others who have also argued that the recent spike in inflation and rising crude oil prices might have played a role. We should also not forget about the current development and how that could force the Bank of Ghana to hike the policy rate from the current levels of 14%. Now, this is because if the economic situation hadn't gotten that bad, there was the likelihood that the central bank would have held the policy rate or cut it by some marginal margin, a move that could have helped in reducing the cost of doing business in the country.
0: All right. So government recorded a 73% oversubscription of last week's treasury bills auction as demand for the short-term instruments surged. According to auction results by the Bank of Ghana, the 364-day bill was once again the most subscribed due to the high interest rate. More in this report.
4: The government, however, accepted about 9.978 billion Ghana cedis of the bid. The 364-day bill was once again the most patronized, as 8.31 billion Ghana cedis of the bid were tendered, representing 64.9% of the total bid. The uptake was, however, 6.35 billion Ghana cedis. The 182-day bill received bids of 873.9 million Ghana cedis. A little above 584 million Ghana cedis was accepted. For the 91-day bill, 3.5 billion Ghana cedis of the bids were tendered. A little above 3 billion Ghana cedis of the bids were accepted. Meanwhile, interest rates fell at the shorter end of the yield curve. The yield on the 91-day bill went down by 8 basis points to 5.78%. Similarly, the 182-day bill also dropped to 7.67% from the previous week's of 7.78%. However, the yield on the 364-day bill remained unchanged at 12.99%.
0: Now, containing a possible spike in inflation in the coming months, managing external threats to the economy and firmly stabilizing the city, these are some of the issues that are likely to dominate the agenda as the Monetary Policy Committee of the Bank of Ghana begins its meetings this morning. Over the next 2 days, the committee will review developments in the economy and the policy rate, which stands currently at 14%. Any action on this rate will influence the cost of credit for the next 2 months. While speak of cost of credit, Omnibusiness Bank offered the lowest interest on loans to households spread over 5 years in Ghana in May this year. That's according to the annualized percentage rates released by the Bank of Ghana. Here are details.
1: For households that took loans spread over 3 years in May, Stanbic Bank offered the lowest interest rate of 11.59% for a 5-year credit facility to households. Stanbic Bank came on top with the lowest interest rate in May of 11.62%. According to the Bank of Ghana, the annualized percentage rate is the true cost on loans that borrowers pay when you factor the Ghana reference rate, the bank's specific risk premium, and other bank charges. It was the expectation of the Bank of Ghana that the regular publication of these rates could go a long way to help in driving down the cost of credit in the country.
0: You're listening to the Joy Business Report. Now, players in the poultry business have maintained that efforts to revive the poultry sector must go beyond government intervention and focus on fixing the underlying challenges affecting production. James Ishen has a rap from the Joy Business Roundtable on the topic, Can Ghana Feed Itself? The Future of Poultry Beyond Nkukuo Nketenkete.
5: Speaking on the special discussion, Can Ghana Feed Itself? The Future of Poultry Beyond Nkukuo Nketenkete, Chief Executive of the Greater Accra Poultry Farmers Association, Ali Mohammed, expressed concerns over what he described as a disconnect between policy formulation and realities confronting poultry farmers.
6: It is anything to go by. Actually, the policymakers need to calm down because there's a disjoint from the local to the national level.
5: Meanwhile, a representative of the Veterinary Medical Association, Dr. Kwaopek, who called for the swift passage of the Animal Health Bill.
7: I think that with the passage of this law, it will really empower the animal health sector to be able to carry out most of these things.
5: A poultry farmer and chief executive officer of Rockland Farms, Edith Wheatland, also underscored the need for increased financial support for farmers.
8: Trying to have a sustainable poultry food security in Ghana is not up to one person.
5: Responding to the concerns raised by the panelists, coordinator of the Feed Ghana program, Bright Demoji, maintained that government has undertaken extensive stakeholder consultation under the Nkukuo Nketenkete initiative.
9: I can tell you that 11 regions across the country, except the 5 northern regions, have benefited from this program.
5: The discussion forms part of ongoing national conversation on food security and effort to increase local production under the Feed Ghana agenda.
0: All right, as we wrap up, let's find out how your investments will fare on the Ghana Stock Exchange this week. Here's Caitlin Datsy of Data Bank Research.
10: Last week, trading activity on the stock market ended on a positive note with price gains in 11 equities against 4 laggards. The top gainers were Intravenous Infusions, Hortz and Clydestone, while ETI, Standard Chartered Bank and Total Energies declined. Driven by the price moves, the Ghana Stock Exchange Composite Index surged to a year-to-date gain of 70.3%, while the Data Bank Stock Index declined to a return of 87.9%. Weekly turnover increased to 370.9 million Ghana cedis after trading 6.5 million shares over 25 counters, with Access Bank accounting for 78.3% of the market turnover. This week, we expect the share prices of Ecobank Ghana, GCB Bank, Intravenous Infusions, and MTN Ghana to increase, while ETI declines. For Joy Business Reports, Caitlin Dazi of Data Bank Research.
0: On the commodity market this morning, crude oil went up marginally, selling at $90.26 a barrel. Gold is still going down. The price of gold on the international market trading at $4,011 an ounce. Cocoa shot up by more than $100. Is selling this morning at $5,533 a ton. On the currency market, the dollar going for 11 cedis 63 pesos. That's what major commercial banks are offering their clients. The euro 13 cedis 34 pesos. The British pound 15 cedis 74 pesos. The forex bureaus quoting the dollar 12 cedis 20 pesos. More news on our website, myjoyonline.com/business. My name is Daryl Kwao. Thanks for listening. The Super Morning Show continues with Kojo and the team, and lots of people sending you their problems this morning on WhatsApp.
11: People have problems, eh?
0: People have problems.
11: Too many problems.
0: And, I'm sure you're going to be reading them along the way.
11: We will spend the week looking at people's problems. There are a lot of things that have been left undone in this country. Mm-hmm. So we'll be looking at them here on the Super Morning Show. But thank you for bringing us the Joy Business Report. We will have our inspirational song for the morning. And our inspirational song is from Team Eternity Ghana.
0: Okay.
11: It's the Ghana chant. And it goes out to Spain again. Enjoy this.

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1: And this is Team Eternity Ghana with a Ghana chant. I remember the song, the original, very well. And I think they've delivered a great, great, great, great rendition of that. This was Susie and Matt, right? Yes. And it brings us to 6:37 a.m. My name is Kojo Akoto Boateng. Time for the newspaper review here on the Super Morning Show. And I've been joined by my brother, Mr. Smith. Fred Smith is here. Good morning, Fred. How are you?
2: Good morning to you.
1: Good to see you.
2: Yeah, after a very long time.
1: Yeah, I'm seeing new gray hair developing in different places. And I was going to shave them off. It's everywhere.
2: I tried to shave it off, but it keeps coming.
1: But you look really good, man.
2: Thank you so much.
1: And it's good to see you this morning.
2: Yeah, nice to be back.
1: How was your weekend?
2: Well, it was okay. I was recovering from an injury, so I kept it cool.
1: But you're good now.
2: But I'm fine.
1: Great to have you here. We are bringing you the newspaper review shortly, but let me give you the drive safe tip. You will give us a tip this morning, Fred. Before you give us a tip, let me share the fuel tip. If you have fire extinguishers, check them regularly to ensure that they are in place, they are visible, and within service date. Emergency equipment should not only exist, it must be ready to work, and false confidence can be dangerous. And this is a message from COMAC. And so make sure you have fire extinguishers and always check them and be sure they are in optimal condition for use. What's our tip for drive safe?
2: Well, I have a friend. He's a Jamaican friend called Allen. I used to ride in his car, and he's very particular about how to use the seatbelt. So he reminds me of the seatbelt. He says, the moment you enter the vehicle, make sure your seatbelt is on. And until the vehicle comes to a complete stop, don't take it off.
1: So the moment you enter the vehicle,
2: you must
1: wear your seatbelt, and until it comes to a complete stop.
2: Yes, you don't have to
1: take it off.
2: Yeah.
1: Okay. Thank you for that tip. And it's now time for Say It Right. It's brought to you by Kingdom Books. Our Kingdom Books quality and affordability are their hallmarks. And Societe Generale Bank Ghana, the future is you.
3: Something must be done.
4: You say either. I say either.
5: Today, let's learn how to say this word. JEWELLERY. Jewelry. Jewelry. Jewelry refers to a collection of ornaments and trinkets, usually made up of rings, necklaces, and bracelets, made from precious metals and jewels. The word is jewelry, not jewelries. Jewelry originates from a Latin word, jocal, which eventually became the French word, jouel. It originally meant plaything or adornment. A further translation could have it as toy. Back in those days, rich people wore jewelry as pointless adornments, simply to demonstrate their status in life. They were playthings which other members of society could not afford. So came the word jewelry, not jewelries, and not jewelries. That is not how to say it right.

0: was Say It Right, and that was Kojo Youngson bringing us Say It Right. It's now time for the online news review and the news review. We'll start with the newspaper review first, brought to you by Syntex Tank, a tough, a strong kale charcoal toothpaste, happy smile, and Star Oil quality and affordable fuels for all. Kweku is also here. Kweku, good morning.
1: Yes. Good morning. Good morning. Kojago Tubati. These days, you've been killing snakes.
0: I've not been killing snakes.
1: No. Okay, you've been seeing snakes.
0: Yes. It was just one snake in a friend's farm.
2: He's a friend of the snakes, you know.
1: You see the snake and you... Hey! I see.
0: You want to run?
1: No, maybe I don't like snakes at all.
0: No, they are, some of them are actually nice to have around. Others, the very poisonous ones, you always have to be careful around.
1: Okay.
0: But they are part of the biodiversity, you know, in the ecosystem. So, yeah. We don't kill snakes. Anyway, time for the newspaper review. And let's start with you, Fred. What do you have?
2: Well, the Daily Guide newspaper, don't sign tribunal's bill. You heard on the 6 a.m. news, Dr. Baumia speaking to the country yesterday and directing this directly to the president, John Dramani Mahama. Disregard misinformation against Adamu's resources. Edubua in trial, AG admits absence of key evidence. Gold board backs 54 tons in 6 months. NPP must regain business trust. That's a focal. Ofuriata, US ruling pops up. And global oil promises jobs, development for host communities. These are the big stories in the Daily Guide newspaper. I'm sure it is not the only newspaper that missed the World Cup.
1: Yeah, the time final it was happening, report. They had already gone to press.
2: They had already
0: anyway,
2: gone to
0: credit
2: press.
0: To the Daily Graphic.
1: Okay.
0: On the back page of the Daily Graphic, Messi's last dance ends in Spanish triumph.
2: So
0: the Daily Graphic got it. And on the front page, MDA spent 22.4 million Ghana cedis to collect 10.26 million Ghana cedis. Auditor General's report highlights a new disturbing trend. They spent 22.4 million Ghana cedis in the attempt to collect revenue of 10.26 million Ghana cedis. And it's been highlighted by the Auditor General's report. Petrosol CEO touts downstream gains. Let's preserve the democratic values Justice D.F. Anand defended. This is the minority leader, Apendo Markin, speaking. And please vow action against officers over alleged assault on Graphic employee. That's the Graphic.
1: Yeah, the Daily Gist, jailed TikToker beaten, forced to plead guilty. That is the story in this newspaper. And then a Dubois rejects deputy AG's social media trial. Stop the kangaroo courts. Baumia tells Mahama on tribunals. NPP must court businesses to return to power. Paula Foko speaking. Sewa regional hospital contractor overpaid. Akando speaking. And then Spain lift World Cup trophy. The religious also got that. And OSP's Ofuriata extradition mission in limbo as U.S. court grants him permanent residency. That story is all in the Daily Gist.
2: The news center, 78.6 million Ghana city rot at NPA in 2025. Auditor General uncovers massive fuel diversions, unmasked fuel and regulatory failures. Gold bulls purchases reach 54 tons mid-year 2026. Danabi seeks first vice chair with 26-year service to NPP. Ahiagba declares bid for NPP first vice chair. And government snaps TUC and passed tribunal's bill. The sports story they have in the news center, the president has been speaking about the Black Stars. They didn't do too well at the World Cup. At least they didn't go past the round of 32. President Mahama says he believes the current crop of Black Star players can win AFCON and the World Cup.
1: The Business and Financial Times is Cocoa Board rebuilding investor trust ahead of 1 billion bond. Bayport reports strong half 1 2026 performance and MIF post 1.1 billion audited profit in 2025. And then Community Banking, Cetra, Community Bank records growth in all indicators, post 140 million profit before tax, nice. Offers bonus shares to meet new capital requirement.
0: So those are the newspaper headlines. We'll go online now.
3: All right, so as you guys said, go online. 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And we've got a few more messages and some very good information to share with you, like this very one.
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1: All right, so it's now some 11 minutes to hit 7. 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I'm sure that over the years you've been thinking about traveling, but you're wondering who you can engage with that can help you travel the right way. 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So there's a 7-day Europe tour covering the Netherlands, Belgium, France, Luxembourg, and Germany. 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Now, there's a 7-day Canada tour featuring Toronto, Niagara Falls, Ottawa, Montreal, and Quebec City. Not forgetting a 7-day United Kingdom tour that will cover London, Oxford, Manchester, Liverpool, and Edinburgh. 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
1: And I think that birthdays are very, very important.
2: A milestone.
1: Now we know why the devil was trying to keep you away from us. So it is David's birthday. He's getting older. We thank God for his life. Wednesday he nearly went to join his ancestors somewhere.
3: But
1: the good Lord was able to bring him safely to us. So on behalf of the team, on behalf of everybody, including the Bayer Kaswa people, all of them, I want to say a happy birthday to you, David.
3: Who are the Bayer Kaswa people?
1: Oh, so your
2: the
1: friends.
2: The place we are discussing.
1: That's the story we're discussing. So all of them ceded their time to me.
2: Yeah.
1: So that on behalf of the team, on behalf of Apuzo and everybody, we wish you a happy, happy birthday. May you live beyond our frequency of 99.5. And
3: you didn't get the message, so
2: from a very special person, he says, birthday prayer for my husband. Dear God, it's my husband's birthday and I'm thankful for his life. Thank you for bringing him into the world. Thank you for making our paths cross. He's been an amazing husband to me and a great father to our children, and we are all so thankful to him. We pray that you will continue to be his shield and his protector. As the man of the house, he worries about us yet feels the need to be strong for us all the time. And so I pray that Lord will also be his strength and his refuge. Help him not to worry so much about our family. Grant him peace and remind him that you are the one in control. Fill him with your power and your courage. Grant him knowledge and wisdom. Bless his work and let him see your abundant glory in everything he does. Grant him divine health and long life, and strengthen his faith in you and his love for you. Thank you, Father, for your answered prayers. Love, from Abba, your beautiful wife.
3: Amen.
2: So you think we should open the phone lines for
3: what?
2: But we should call us right now. 0322083597 and 0322083598. If you can't pay the cost, vacate the seat and let me come and do my
3: thing. The only thing is, don't worry, yours is in November, isn't it?
2: Somebody is on. Hello?
4: Hello.
2: Yeah, good morning. Your name, please?
4: My name is Erastus Asaridonko.
2: Okay.
4: And I want to say to David, he's been a very... I would say a brother. Yes, he's been a brother, he's been a friend, he's been everything. In fact, he was the inspiration behind me getting married, and he was the same person who helped me put it together. We go a long way, and we share a very beautiful partnerships. I pray that God will expand his territory, give him good health and vitality, and he should continue to be that great person he is. Happy birthday, David.
5: Thank you very much, Brackwell. Grateful to you. We need to talk. You know, you spoke on Friday and Saturday. We need to conclude that conversation, so I'll get back to you.
2: All right. Who's on the line again? Good morning.
6: Good morning. My name is Lord.
2: Lord, all right. What message do you have for David this morning?
6: In fact, I think last week I sent him a message that I wasn't hearing from him. And then he told me he wasn't feeling well. So hearing him this morning is very inspiring. And I just want to tell him that he should continue the good work. And on this special day, may God continue to enlarge him, bless him,

0: and open more doors of opportunities for him. In Jesus' name, amen.
1: Amen. Amen. Amen. Amen. Amen. Yeah. Good morning. Yeah. Call us. Call us. The numbers again are 0322083596, 0322083597, and 0322083598. Today is David's birthday. He has not been well for a couple of days now, but today he's fit. So if you have any message at all that you want to give him, we are giving the opportunity for, you know, five or six people to say something nice. Is anybody on the line?
2: See, they are doing their
1: Question would never call the main line and be playing side on the interview. I don't know about the third one.
3: So David, Gabby is working on the lines. Mm-hmm. He jammed, but we just want to say happy birthday, and we are grateful to have him. You know, sometimes as young men, you need such experience handler. To be able to handle us, you know, to manage you alone is a difficult.
1: Why me alone? They won't count.
3: Some may come. I'm using you first. So to manage all of us is beautiful. It's beautiful, and we are so grateful to the good Lord for His life. Yeah.
1: Zando.
4: Yeah, Leo. Good morning.
1: Good morning.
4: What's How are you doing?
1: I'm good. I'm good.
4: Yeah, today is the birthday of my boss.
1: Yes.
4: He looks good, man. How was your weekend, man?
2: It was restful.
4: Davido, young adult.
1: Yeah, hello, good morning.
5: Good morning, yo.
1: Is this Kwame?
5: Yes, yo, this is Kwame.
1: Oh, okay, let's hear you, my boss.
5: David, happy birthday. I have followed you from Garden City up to today. I see you as one of the greatest leaders. One of my former bosses told me, if you are a good leader, in your absence, things function. And you have clearly demonstrated that. When Dela was leaving the sports morning show, I had concern about
1: Zando.
5: Zando. But I witnessed how David would take his time and warm him gradually into the show, and today when Sando is presenting, because yes, this guy has arrived. David, keep it up. You are doing a fantastic job. I like how you groom the young ones to make them ready to take up the space in the future. Keep up a good job.
2: Thank you very much, Pammy. I'm grateful to you. God bless.
1: Dr. Amachi Boateng is on the line now from KNUSD. Doc, good morning.
6: Good morning.
1: It's been a while. We haven't seen you in the studio for a long time.
6: I'll be coming.
1: All right.
6: I'm available, and I've been with you almost every day.
1: Yeah.
6: And it's great. We thank God to hear that Dave is added one more year to his age, and God is taking very good care of him. David has been with us over the years here in Ashanti region, and we know the good work that he has been doing for all of us, country, and then society. And so I pray the blessings of God for him. That's my message.
1: Thank you very much.
6: Happy birthday.
2: Very much, Prof. And you know what? During the elections, 2024 elections, he and I were up there.
1: Yeah.
2: And the mosquitoes were having their own food with us. But he stayed up with us through us. You know,
1: yeah,
2: it was beautiful.
1: Yeah.
2: Thanks very much, Chef.
1: What do you mean, the touch screen analysis and all of that? Good morning.
7: Good morning, sir.
1: I please your name.
7: My name is Matthew Agbenu.
1: Matthew.
7: Exactly.
1: You have a special message for David?
7: Exactly.
1: Well,
7: all that he does. In fact, I wish him as well that he should go beyond the skies. The Lord should enlarge him, make him big. The Lord should show his countenance upon him and give him long life to continue to do his work. Amen.
2: Amen.
1: I think we are going to pick two more calls and then sports will take over. Good morning.
8: Hello, good morning.
1: Is this the voice that I'm suspecting it is?
8: This is the first time.
1: Oh, okay. Your name, please?
8: Irene Bafubone.
2: Oh, Irene Bafubone. Hi, Irene. Good morning.
8: Here to Nkunim Bafubone is here. I'm dropping me off school. He wants to say a happy birthday to Uncle David.
2: Good morning.
9: Happy birthday. May God grant you long life, prosperity, and all knowledge in what you want and need to do. May He grant you enough money for as long as you need. May you live to a ripe age of above 18. Jesus Christ, my name, I pray. Amen.
1: Amen.
2: Especially around this time.
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1: Wow.
10: Thursday, bro. Enjoy the day. We'll talk later.
2: Thank you so much, Irene. Bless you.
1: Okay, so good morning.
11: Hello.
1: Yeah, your name, please.

0: Happy birthday to you, Uncle David Akwete. May God bless you. More in abundance. Long life, good health. Happy birthday. My name is Empress.
1: Thank you very much, Empress.
2: So the course actually, the buzzer is full.
1: Yeah.
2: But yes, that if you say we are picking the entire course, but it tells you how much more or how much people appreciate David and all that. There are people even calling my private phone to wish him and all that.
1: So I think it's only fair that we do this.
2: Yeah.

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0: All right, so thank you very much to all of you.
1: Because David acquainted with David. But David, you know, man, them, you're loved, you know.
0: Yeah, I feel loved, exactly. I feel blessed. Exactly. The phone calls, the well wishes, the prayers, even on my phone, the messages on social media, Facebook and all, I mean, the messages are, you know, immense. I'm grateful and thankful. Let me say a very big thank you to you, Mr. Osofo. He's on Osofo. Mm-hmm. Richard, assuming... of Astrolinks, thanks very much for the well wishes as well. God bless you so, so much. And to you, Lawyer Kwashi, he never calls on radio.
1: Lawyer Kwashi. Yeah. The interesting thing is that David doesn't look like his age, eh? The day you mention your age on radio. But, you know, David, you guys serve as our biggest source of inspiration. I always tell Fifi Manfred and then Eugene said to the young guys in the studio that when you wake up at dawn, look after David Akwete, people like DJ Apuzo, at their age, Delali Atiasi, Javi Clemente. These guys wake up at dawn almost every day and then come to work. And so if you want to give up in life, she David Akwete. Oh, one was sorry for crown, one sorry about trans and our young guy, I was 35. Sorry, brother, but you get it. And that has been my source of inspiration. Happy birthday to you.
0: Thank you very much. Thank you so much. I'm grateful. Yeah,
1: man. I've got a gift for you, you know, after the show.
0: I know you.
1: I will spoil it. I'll be action man. I know be the fake action man for the down there.
0: I don't know who you're referring to.
1: Master, you know
0: I don't know who you're talking about.
1: About Eric Inku, Master, relax.
0: But yesterday, did you watch a game Argentina and of course
1: David
0: Spain?
1: Akwete.
0: But San goalkeeper, no, first Martinez. Ruben Wedi.
1: Oh yeah. He's a good goal, especially when it comes to the World Cup.
0: About
1: you know,
0: 15, 17 saves.
1: Yes.
0: That he did.
1: In fact, I think Spain had about 20 shots.
0: Yeah, directly on target.
1: Exactly. And it tells you that, I mean, the Spanish team played so well. For me, yesterday it was a flamboyant versus more like low block. Mm. The Argentine team did not evaluation.
0: It's just like the Black Stars. When we played low block against England. People complained. Mm-hmm. But when England was playing against what do you call them?
1: France.
0: They played a low block as well.
1: Yes, exactly.
0: Not even France. When they played
1: Argentina. Okay, we are talking
0: they
1: about
0: a low blo-
1: in the semifinals.
0: They played a low block as well. I'm like, but you people came to criticize and to judge us, and this is the same thing you're doing.
1: No, but David, you see, in all honesty, I've watched the World Cup since 1998. I've never seen a one-sided World Cup final like I witnessed
0: yesterday.
1: Last night. It was that bad for Argentina. Do you know good for Spain?
0: Do you know how many times Messi
1: you are still getting the
0: ball?
1: The course, huh?
0: Yeah, messages and calls and all that. Do you know the number of touches Messi had?
1: Messi had 54. Messi touched the ball 54 times. And we are talking about 120 minutes. Oh. 120 minutes.
0: The greatest
1: footballer of all time.
0: The
1: first half that he was silenced.
0: Yes.
1: Yeah, the first half that he was out of the game.
0: Oh, no.
1: And you couldn't enjoy Messi. The magic. Oh, Charlie. But it was too one-sided. Good for Spain, but too bad for Argentina.
0: And I think yesterday, Lamine Yamal, he came to the party.
1: Yeah.
0: Because throughout the tournament, I have not seen him really shine.
1: So Rodri won the best player of the tournament. Paul Kubasi, for me, the best young player of the tournament. And then Mbappe won the top scorer's award because he scored 10 goals. Two goals against England, third-place player.
0: Who got the Golden Gloves?
1: Unai Simon, the Spanish goalkeeper.
0: Oh, he should have gone to this Martinez guy, lah.
1: Emiliano Martinez.
0: Hey.
1: Oh no, but the Spanish goalkeeper, you know, someone kept.
0: He considered how many?
1: No, he kept seven clean sheets. He considered only one goal. Throughout the competition. I think he deserves it. For me, I mean, the best player, Rodri, but Cucurella too was not bad. The now Real Madrid left back, he was not bad. But
0: he left Chelsea,
1: I think that Spain deserves the World Cup tournament, and then congratulations.
0: So they are European champions.
1: Yes.
0: They are world champions.
1: Yes, yes.
0: What's next for them?
1: Maybe the European Championship before the next World Cup. You know, our president says we should target the next AFCON and the next World Cup.
0: And I don't think it's beyond us.
1: Ghana should go and win the
0: World
1: Cup.
0: Listen.
1: We can't, David Akwete.
0: Hold on. So we played against England. We held our own against England. England played the third position or placed this and won.
1: David Akwete, there's something about the World Cup. Whether you like it or not, the big countries will win.
0: Is it through fair or foul means?
1: No, fair means.
0: Oh, come on.
1: The big countries always show up to win. Ghana, we can't win the next World Cup.
0: When Morocco played very well in the last World Cup, they played it for the 10th place.
1: Ghana cannot win the next World Cup, David Akwete. We should not agree about it. Ghana can't
0: win. What about AFCON?
1: The AFCON, it is possible. It is within our means. But the World Cup, when Spain, France, England, Argentina, these countries are there, Ghana cannot win the next World Cup tournament. So let's forget
0: if the France and the English side will give us our players, the people who Ghanaian.
1: But you should go for your players, go for your players.
0: If they give us our players,
1: you think the players are yours, go for your players.
0: Like this, Semenyo has come. If the others would also come,
1: Inaki came from
0: we don't
1: Spain.
0: Want Inaki.
1: Inaki came from Spain.
0: If Inaki
1: didn't work, his brother stayed with Spain and he's won the World Cup.
0: If Inaki was that good, Spain would not have allowed him to come and play for Ghana.
1: That's why they didn't allow Nico Williams to come.
0: Exactly.
1: let's say a big thank you to our sponsor. I mean, I think they made our coverage of the 2026 World Cup really interesting. Macberry Biscuit, Donima's Tea Complex, Amuzu Hair Food, Lawson Delayman Capsules, and Betano Pepsodent, and all our beautiful sponsors. We say a big thank you to you guys for making it possible for us to cover the 2026 World Cup.
0: Is that all?
1: Yes.
0: Oh, there's one more. There's one more person to say thank you to.
1: Oh, please go ahead.
0: Francois!
1: Oh, champion! Hey! Champion Francois! Yeah, has he picked the forms yet?
0: I don't know.
1: Okay.
0: We'll have to find out. Yeah, I'm told he has.
1: Okay, great. And so, Honorable Francois, thank you very much. When we did the outdoor event, he really made it interesting.
0: Oh, he did a lot of things to support our cause. We're grateful.
1: But we'll do it again. Almost the Champions League is coming, and we'll be going out more often, huh?
0: But even we have the qualifiers for AFCON.
1: Oh yes.
0: Starting in September.
1: Yes, maybe Ghana versus Cote d'Ivoire. Because we do outdoor. But Ghana, our next target is to qualify for the AFCON, because the last AFCON we couldn't qualify. So the president, you for relax, we should qualify for the AFCON before we target the trophy.
0: But have you seen what others are doing on social media? They're saying that Kete Okeku is going to be challenged by DDIU. Have you seen any of
1: such things? They say the day is interested in the FA Cup. The FA president. I don't have any information on that, but the day has not retired from football anyway. Has he retired? He's still playing.
0: But is this somebody who would help us? He becomes president.
1: Oh, that one, I don't know.
0: You don't know.
1: When you get to the bridge, you will certainly cross it. Hey, the day for every president.
0: his father cried, he didn't go there.
1: Hey, the day. Champion Caputo.

0: All right, it's 22 minutes past 7, a day after the World Cup final was played between Spain and Argentina. Spain, world champions, after beating Argentina by a goal to nil in extra time. Details coming up. Today is all about the 2026 World Cup tournament, as we ended our coverage yesterday on your Super Station Love 99.5 FM. We've got a few local stories for you here from President John Dramani Mahama, saying that Ghana should target hosting an AFCON tournament in the coming years. But before I get into the details, let's say a big thank you to Bigo Energy Drink, and we brought you Bigo soft drinks, and you embrace it with love and loyalty. 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
1: And in towards Olmo, and now Yamal! 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
2: Argentina got to be so careful when Yamal gets in that penalty area.
1: Kubasi Martinez, who's had a hit parried by Martinez. Lamine Yamal, oh what a save! Hey Williams, oh Martinez again. Toro, Ferran Torres, Merino, Williams. Celebration cut short. Pedro Porro, Williams, and thundered in for Spain by Ferran Torres! At last! Spain made first contact, Ferran Torres away! Spain are the champions! Spain have seized their second star!
0: Yes, that's how it happened, and Spain won their second World Cup title after Ferran Torres' 106-minute smashed finish, you know, and a 1-0 win against defending champions Argentina in the 2026 World Cup final. Spain were deserved winners. Torres scored with Spain's 20th shot, while the game ended without Argentina registering a single shot on target. Lionel Messi touched the ball just 54 times in a match that took 3 hours to complete and featured a 27-minute halftime break. Spain's win had shades of their maiden victory back in 2010-2, scoring in the second period of extra time after a goalless 90 minutes. Then it was Andre Iniesta against Netherlands, and now another Barcelona player, Ferran Torres, adds his name to the history books. England beat France 6-4 on Saturday to win the bronze medal. And for the World Cup awards, Kylian Mbappe won the top scorer award with 10 goals after scoring a brace against the Three Lions of England last Saturday. Unai Simons won the best goalkeeper of the tournament. Pau Kubasi won the best player of the tournament, and Rodri won the best player of the tournament. Now, Spanish midfielder Rodri explained how they were able to beat Argentina to lift the World Cup trophy. Listen.
3: We're a bit shocked right now, even myself. I cannot express with words. I think now we're like in a cloud, but as you said, for me it's been a very tough time. I just want that new generations see my example as an opportunity to, when you go down, you can rise again. This is my philosophy, my entire life. Of course, sometimes things go well, things go wrong, but always the positiveness. I said to the lads before the game, we have to go for the game. We need to face them. We have to look to the eyes and see, we won this game. And then life gives you the World Cup or not, but we were brave, and I was brave in that moment I was down. So I want to thank all the people that helped me, but I want to thank myself, to be honest, in those moments.
0: So that was 2026 World Cup best player, and Rodri speaking. In fact, Pau Kubasi won the best young player of the tournament. Thierry Henry hailed Spain, especially Ferran Torres, after that first game setback against Cabo Verde.
4: Think about how you want to go about it. At every level, play the same way. This is why they're dominating world football on every level, and it can be men and women. It doesn't really matter. They go about it the same way. But I wanted to add something very important, because before the break, we saw Ferran Torres. And before the game, we talk about Leo Messi. Don't ever give up. You know why? The World Cup for Spain started on a miss of Ferran Torres in a 6-yard box against Cabo Verde. Everyone killed him. Spain cannot score. Spain don't have this. Spain don't have that. I said, be careful. Stay quiet and calm because they don't concede goal and they're good on the ball. They will go about it a different way. Now, who scores?
5: Ferran Torres.
4: Okay, that's what I'm saying. Don't ever give up. They know what they're doing for a very long time.
0: That was Thierry Henry speaking. Then for Zlatan Ibrahimovic, Spain was that good at the tournament, even without their star man Lamine Yamal, and when he doesn't show up, listen.
6: Came in the tournament, he wasn't 100%. He didn't have his best tournament, and still Spain dominated every game. That says how good they are as a team, even if Yamal didn't perform. And they won the World Cup without this guy performing like he normally does. So that says how good Spain is. Because when they start to play and when they start to do those passes, they take your spirit away. They take your hope away. And then I know as a player, when I used to play, if I don't touch the ball, if I have opposite opponent that always keep the ball, I get crazy, I lose patience, and you just want to run after them and you start kicking. That is what they did with every team in this tournament, and in the end, they're the best nation in the world.
0: Let's get more opinions on the 2026 World Cup tournament, where King was to hail the Spanish team as technically gifted.
7: Technical brilliance, yeah. The opponent to the far post, a knockdown and a bit, very simple but very effective. And we also speak about the importance of players coming off the bench. We saw in the last Euro final for Spain, and again, simple. And again, they're on the back for Argentina, but did they think they'd concede a goal from this point of view? Probably not. But it was a lovely knockdown, again, all very simple. And we see Simone who gets caught in the edge of the box, a young player, we'd want to be too harsh on him. And he makes a run before that. He definitely picks up some sort of knock. So he's definitely kind of limping back into position. But once the ball goes into the box and you let your midfielder to get outside of you, or the attacking player, you're in big trouble from the knockdown. And he never quite makes...
0: Roy Keane speaking on the 2026 World Cup final. For Wayne Rooney and the Spanish players know each other by virtue of the fact that they've played together for some time now, and that was an advantage for the team.
8: Good balance, it's got some experience, a lot of youth, but they've got players who've grown up through the system together. They know each other, know each other's game inside out, and that's shown. You know, the winners, well, they won the Euros 2 years ago, so they've had a big advantage knowing how to win a major competition, and that, I think that showed as well in the game today.
9: Well, you've been talking about Olmo all tournament, you've been talking about goalkeepers, can we talk about Kubasi? And he's outstanding. When he plays in Barcelona, at times they play very high, and it's difficult, it gets exposed in behind, but in this team, the leadership, the composure he shows, he stands up to everything. 19, conceded one goal in the whole competition. It's outrageous. You know, when I see these sort of players, for the future, like you said, Omar's been excellent. Nico Williams coming on the left-hand side. Yamal, the future looks so great.
0: All right, Maka Richards, Haylin, Unai Simons, and of course, Nico Williams. Earlier, it was Wayne Rooney speaking on the Spanish and players. The 2026 World Cup final might not be remembered as a superb football match, but it was at least it will at least go down in history for all that surrounded it. There was the longest halftime in history, featuring performances from artists including Madonna and Justin Bieber, Shakira and Burna Boy, as well as a pre-kickoff speech from Hollywood A-lister Tom Cruise, an appearance by USA President Donald Trump, and fireworks. Lots of fireworks or in broad light. You know, Ghana's 2026 World Cup came to an end at the round of 32 stage, where the Stars lost to Colombia. Despite the early exit, President John Dramani Mahama believes the Black Stars did well, urging handlers of the team to begin preparations for the next edition of the World Cup. He also backed Carlos Queiroz to stay on as Black Stars coach.
10: And we also need to start preparing for the next World Cup. The Black Stars did well. Nobody gave them a chance. People predicted they'll crash out at the group stage, but they managed to get into the round of 32. I'm sure that if we keep this team and we persuade the coach to continue to work with the team, by the time of the next AFCON and the time of the next World Cup, we'll have a team that can claim the championship in any of those two competitions.
0: Now, President John Dramani Mahama has outlined Ghana's ambition to significantly improve its sports infrastructure by developing more stadiums capable of hosting major continental football competitions. Speaking during an inspection visit to the host stadium last Friday, the president reviewed plans for Ghana to have at least 5 stadiums across the country that meet the required standard to host Confederation of African Football Competitions. According to President John Dramani Mahama, improving stadium infrastructure will be essential if Ghana is to attract major international tournaments like the AFCON, probably with Ivory Coast.
10: So want over the next few years to have at least 5 stadia in this country that can host CAF competitions properly, because I'm sure that since 2008, after we hosted the AFCON, the time is almost near for us to host another AFCON. Maybe in conjunction with our neighbors, we can come together, ourselves and Cote d'Ivoire, and then host.
0: You hear the voice of Ghana President His Excellency John Dramani Mahama. More stories here on the locals in Ipswich Town are closing in on the signing of Ghana international Abdou Fattah Ishaku from Leicester City after the two clubs reportedly reached verbal agreement for over £20 million transfer. Sky Sports has reported Leicester City is expected to finalize the transfer before Ipswich depart for their pre-season training camp in Spain next week. Fattah had also attracted interest from Premier League side Everton, but has reportedly opted to play for Ipswich Town. Let's do some club football here in the country. Into the camp of Asante Kotoko, newly appointed head coach of Asante Kotoko, Eric Tinkler, has assured that he aims to build a team that will compete for titles domestically and on the continent. The South African trainer was confirmed as the new head coach of the Ghana Premier League side ahead of the 2026-27 football season last week. Speaking to the club's website following his appointment, Tinkler said, listing his ambition for the club.
11: I want to tell the fans, the players, the staff, the chairman, that I'm a very ambitious coach. I come here with passion, desire to achieve and win things. Asante is a massive club on the African continent, and we want to bring back the glory to the football club. That'll be my primary objective, my primary target. But at the same time, it's about developing for the future, making sure that the historical club of Asante Kotoko continues to produce fantastic football ballers that can represent their national team. Obviously, I played at a high level, both in Europe and in Africa. I coached quite a few teams, obviously in South Africa, been involved in CAF Champions League, been involved in CAF Confed tournaments, won quite a few cup competitions in South Africa. So hopefully I can bring that success to Asante Kotoko. That'll be my purpose, that'll be my aim. I will be working very closely with the chairman and Stanley Menzel to ensure that we make this historical club a giant of African football once again. I want to thank you for the opportunity.
0: Already hear the voice of newly appointed Asante Kotoko head coach Eric Tinkler. Now let's move on to other stories. And forward, Joseph Esso has joined Iraqi top flight side Gaz Al Shamal ahead of the 2026-27 season. The 29-year-old signed a deal to join the Iraqi Stars League side from Malaysian Super League club Negeri Sembilan FC. Esso enjoyed a remarkable season in Malaysia to earn him the move to Al Shamal in Iraq. And former Brooklyn Chelsea striker Stephen Amankuna has officially parted ways with Egyptian Premier League side Shimuha FC, bringing an end to his underwhelming stint in North Africa. The 26-year-old joined Shimuha in the summer of 2025 on a 3-year contract, arriving with high expectations after winning back-to-back Ghana Premier League Golden Boots. However, the move did not go according to plan. He struggled for playing time due to stiff competition and inconsistent performance, making just a single appearance in the 2025-26 season. Lastly, let's do women's football. Black Queens will face Tanzania in a second pre-tournament friendly today in Casablanca at 6 p.m. as part of Ghana's final build-up to the 2026 Women's Africa Cup of Nations, the WAFCON tournament. Having completed a first preparatory match against Ivory Coast, the team will be aiming to build momentum and strengthen team cohesion against the East African side before the tournament begins. Now, listening to Black Queens head coach Kim Las Bokegrin on preparation so far.
12: It's exciting times with the preparation now for the upcoming VAFCON. It has been really good, good start, great hotel, good food, good facilities around. And we had our first good game also against the Ivory Coast with a 1-0 victory. So we keep building from here. Part of the things are a little bit different. Of course, the staffs have some new members and the players, many of the players have moved or there are new clubs. I would say that overall, many of them are in better shape this year. I think the team also overall are in a much better place if I compare with 1 year ago. So yeah, I'm really looking forward to start up the VAFCON.
0: Black Queen head coach Kim Lars Boekhuizen speaking. The meanwhile, the Ghana Football Association has appointed experienced Swedish coach Pierre Persson as assistant coach of the Black Queens ahead of the 2026 Women's Africa Cup of Nations in Morocco. So that will be all for the Last Pulse Center, powered by the Last Pulse team, brought to you in association with Bigo Energy Drink. 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Bigu Energy Drink, live a life without limits. David Akuete, Eugene was interested, Leo Stanley will continue with Love in the Morning after this. But don't forget to join us later today at 3:05 p.m. for everything 2026 World Cup on the Last Sports Bliss Extra with Delali Atias and the rest of the sports team.
13: 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Me de mempini suo.
14: Me se kwaju ha wo na emu nyine ni o. Kosi se wo shea Republic Bank. Republic Bank mortgage. E ho asem kan nya den. Nti wo betumi abeye fie ran tempa no a. Hwe se wo a wo nya wo fie. Bia ya wo busua betumi anyini. Aye ne o ma wo wure mfiri da. The Car Republic verse ho. Na ha ena da yesu bim.
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16: Fie ni wiye ya edru no moso no de na to plan so na so me nya contractor papa no di menim di me ko CBS no wada roma ti e din ni BMO CBS Supreme Industries na obo mi fie ne so ma men for 10 years now mi roof no osioto owiabo all weather etim de etim na eloku new
17: CBS dear every bra me me say e be ya contractor yi wo bia ni ho a me di CBS products aye adwuma ma na won kan fo me say chance pa ye de board anso say long span Governance, Alozing, and no matter how trust is it.
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16: CBS Supreme Industry. 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
26: you. Hello?
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26: And away, Fasa.
27: And was Santasian in them, as I see a dull level come. I yet demarcate your design into a community. Oji, what they are. So, our plan that, and one is a wussy. So, when you plan, now be here architect, any artisans, on Bessia Mawa, Chapel Hill community, and Wabima. And Sassining, now you're fully registered. Into where any Lisa, your mouth title and Casa. Dear can no soon to any faster messenger.
26: Oh, Minia, Makoto Sassin will be Biama Dadman's home.
27: Aqua we panaria get in was so canny at the Namsa.
26: Ah, and so I said, yes.
27: The upper Sassi, a man's home, anywho. And Fred Chapel Hill community. 0544-646488. And also Fred, 0244-420579. Chapel Hill Community Agency, you know, and what A1 Hospital, why are you in them? Chapel Hill Community, baby, a self-attest, I would not, and no.

Good morning and welcome to another episode of The Breakdown. My name is Eugene Osetutu. Today we are talking about the Summer Boy Galamse case involving Chairman Wuntumi and also the case of the ex-Befa stock Abdul Hanan that is in court. There are interesting updates that is coming on. Last week we promised to bring you the updates that we couldn't do so. So today I'm summarizing for you the updates of the cases so far and the new development that is coming. There's a petition that Hanan has wrote to the Attorney General complaining about what he describes as torture, injustice and intimidation at the hands of Yoko and BNI. We also go to Summer Boy and look at the latest updates on the Chairman Wuntumi case. As we speak, someone attached us out of their jurisdiction is praying to the court to postpone the hearing of the matter, which is scheduled for today, yes, this morning, to the 22nd or a later date after the 22nd of July 2026. Now, before we go into those two issues, last week something happened in court. Remember that the judgment for the Wuntumi case in the Summer Boy matter was scheduled for 3rd July 2026. But subsequently, the lawyer who had always been with Wuntumi done the case, Honorable Andy Apiakubi, said that he's done. He doesn't want anything to do with the case. He's washed his hands of the case. And therefore, that brought into the picture Samuel Atachan, who took over the case. He went to court and told the court that I'm now the new lawyer seized with the document of the case. Please give me time to be able to bring you my closing or written statement. He did so on the 14th, and the court also said that they rule on 20th. But in the 14th, he issued a 50-page document to the High Court. Certainly, we cannot break all the 50 pages down for you. But there are three main grounds which he went to the High Court and said that, no, we believe that some of these matters must go to the Supreme Court based on Article 1302 for some interpretation. These are the three grounds on which he raised those objections in this matter. Now, he's saying that whether or not on the true and proper interpretation of Article 1911, I read for you what it means of the Constitution, Section 14.1 of the Minerals and Mining Act 2006, is legally vague, overboard, and inconsistent with the letter and spirit of the said article, and therefore unconstitutional. The second point he raises that whether or not on the true and proper interpretation of Article 1911 of the 1992 Constitution, Sections 99.2b of the Minerals and Mining Act, as amended by Section 3 of the Minerals and Mining Act 2019, is legally overboard and inconsistent with the letter and spirit of the said article. Whether or not a true and proper interpretation of Article 1911 of the 1992 Constitution, the charges in Count 4 and 6 against Wuntumi and Akonta Mining, which were founded solely on Section 99.2b of the Minerals and Mining Act 2006, amended by Section 3 of the Minerals and Mining Act 2019, are inconsistent with the letter and spirit of the said article and therefore unconstitutional. So he basically rose constitutional matters and said that based on some of the provisions of the Minerals and Mining Act on which the Attorney General leveled charges against Wuntumi, these charges, he believed, are very inconsistent with the Constitution. Now, Article 1911 basically says that no person shall be convicted of a criminal offense unless defined, and the penalty for it is prescribed in law. So they are basically saying that if you want to charge Leo for an offense, that offense must be defined in law. There must be punishment ascribed to that punishment. Attaches concern conviction or concern is that when you look at Section 14.1 of the Minerals and Mining Act, and you look at Section 59, you look at Section 99.2b, these punishments are not defined and it's vague, and therefore they need the court to basically define what the court means by that. But let's go to Article 132, why it's going to the Supreme Court. Now, the Supreme Court in this constitution says that subject to the jurisdiction of the High Court in enforcement of the fundamental human rights as provided in Article 33 of the Constitution, the Supreme Court shall, which is mandamus, is imperative, all matters related to the enforcement and interpretation of this constitution. So it's based on this reason that is going to the Supreme Court to interpret the constitution for them. But this is where it gets interesting. When it comes to the Minerals and Mining Act, there are two versions of it. You have the one in 2007-03, and you have the 995, which was the amended version in 2019. You remember during President Akufo-Addo's time, there was a ban on illegal mining. Later, they went to Parliament to make the laws more stringent and all that. Now, this is the interesting bit. When you go through the Mining and Minerals Act, when you go to the 703, in the 703, the minimum term where someone can go to jail, be punished, engaging in illegal mining activities, is 3 years. But in 2019, it goes to minimum of 15 years and a maximum of 25 years. So I touch and say that it's inconsistent. Explain to me what you mean by that. He also says that based on the 14.1, and the 14.1, let me explain a bit further. In the Summer Boy case, the case of the state against Wuntumi is that you have a legal concession
On the legal concession, we went there and arrested people doing illegal activities. One to miss claim is that they were supposed to do land reclamation. The state and the prosecution written also said that it was illegal activity. Now, this is against the law. How is it against the law? Section 14.1 says that, it says that a mineral right shall not in whole or in part be transferred, assigned, or mortgaged or otherwise incumbent or dealt in a manner without the prior approval in writing to the minister. So basically, this law is saying that before you give your legal mining license to anybody, so Eugene, I owe a car. Before I can give the car to David, before I can even contract a mechanic to come and do anything on the car, I need to speak to the manufacturers, Toyota. So that's basically what they are saying, that yes, you may have a legal concession working on it, but before you incumber, before you mortgage, before you give part to anybody to do any activities, you must give the minister a prior notice, and the minister must also give you authorization. The state says that, to me, they didn't do that. But when this matter came up, firstly, because when Attorney General finished presenting his case, to me said that they are doing what they call submission of no case. They said that they won't speak to the matters until the court said that they should speak to the matter. This matter came up, and very strongly, this is what the court said in this specific issue attached as raised, because this is not the first time it came about. In the judgment of the High Court, in the submission of no case, he said something. He said that this element relate to only the count on 4, 5, and 6 on the offense of purposely abetting an unlicensed mining activity, contrary to Section 99(2)(b) of the Minerals and Mining Act 2006, that's amended by Section 3 of the Minerals and Mining Act 2019-995. That's Act 995. The court goes further to say that, as found above, PW2, that's Public Witness 2's reclamation exercise, constitutes a contravention of Section 59 of the Act 703. Act 703, however, prescribes no penalty. So in the ruling of the submission of no case, the court admits that some of the counts that the state leveled against Wuntumi, it prescribes no penalty for a failure by a person to register or obtain a license or concession before providing a mine support service to a mineral right holder. Therefore, PW2's reclamation exercise satisfies this essential element of the offense under Section 99(2)(b) of Act 703 as amended. So the court is basically saying that, yes, the 59, the 14.1 doesn't give a penalty that will go to jail for 3 years or 2 years. But when you read the 99(2)(b) in 2019, that was amended when Atacha was in parliament, it prescribes a punishment. Now let's read the 99(2)(b). It says, any person who acts, instigates, commands, counsels, procures, solicits, or in any manner purposely aids, facilitates, encourages, or promotes any act in contravention of the provision of this act, in respect of which a penalty has not been specified, or contract a non-Ghanaian to provide mining support services, commit an offense, and is liable on summary conviction of a fine of not less than 10,000 penalty units and no more than 15,000 penalty units, or to a term of imprisonment of not less than 15 years and not more than 25 years. So the court is basically saying that even if we give you any charge and the charge doesn't have a penalty, based on the wording of the 99(2)(b) of the same act, the offense prescribed under 99(2)(b) suffices for Section 59 and 14.1. So that's what the court said in the High Court. But Tachan says that he needs to go to the Supreme Court for interpretation. Certainly, the court will speak on the matter, I'm not the court, and we'll bring it to a breakdown. But yesterday, this letter came from the chambers of Honorable Samuel Tachan. Let me just read for you verbatim. Zoe Achia & Co. It says that we act as counsel for first and third accused persons, applicant in this matter. We respectfully write to inform the court that the substantive hearing of the first and third accused persons application for deferment of judgment and constitutional referral has been scheduled for Monday, which is today. So Tachan is saying that because of the issues that you've raised, he is expected to move the motion for the deferment of the constitutional matters to be dealt with by the Supreme Court based on the Article 1302, and that is the hearing that they are having today, and he believes that it shouldn't be about the judgment. He goes further to say that we regret to state that the learned counsel who is seized with the conduct of the matter, Mr. Samuel Atachia, is presently outside the jurisdiction of the Republic of Ghana on a prior personal engagement and will return to the country on Wednesday, the 22nd day of July 2026. He goes further to say that in the circumstances, we respectfully pray that the hearing of the said application be adjourned to a date after 22nd day of July 2026 to enable learned counsel who is fully seized with the conduct of this case and is best placed to move the application to be present before the court. It goes further to say that
We respectfully assure the court that this request is made in utmost good faith and not with the intention of delaying the proceedings, but solely to afford the first and third accused, which is Wuntumi and Akuntamayanin persons, the accused persons, the opportunity to have the application argued by counsel with conduct of this matter. So today, Atachia will not be in court, and they are praying to the court that please postpone this case to any date before Wednesday so that he can be in the country and advance the case. So this is the status on the Wuntumi Samaboy case. This is different from the Tanumrim case and also different from the Exim Bank case. Because I don't have time, I'll end it here. On Wednesday, we bring you the petition that Hanan has written to the Attorney General when it comes to matters of alleged torture and intimidation on the hands of certain BNI officials and also Yoko officials. This has been The Breakdown. My name is Eugene Osei Tutu. On Wednesday, come back on the radio with my exciting conversations. Thank you.

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0: a bag boiled into a concoction, and many lived to tell the story. Today, herbal medicine remains a big part of, you know, healthcare in Ghana. Millions of Ghanaians still rely on it, either as their first choice or alongside orthodox medicine. But as its popularity grows, so does the questions that surround it. How safe are the herbal medicines we take? How many are scientifically tested? Why do some people believe every herbal product is natural and therefore harmless? Why do others, you know, dismiss herbal medicine, you know, as nothing? Beyond the debate lies a multi-million city industry with, you know, the potential to create jobs, boost research, promote tourism, and position Ghana as a leader in traditional medicine across Africa. Yet, the sector continues to face challenges such as fake products, poor regulation, unstable harvesting of medicinal plants, and the activities of unscrupulous practitioners who put lives at risk. So this morning, we want to separate science from, you know, superstition. We want to do away with facts and not fiction, and also talk about, you know, the positives. And if there are negatives, how are we, you know, fixing those negatives? And so with me in the studios of Love 99.5, they are medical herbalist practitioners. So I have Dr. Philip Latte with me. Dr. Philip Latte is the Deputy Chief Medical Herbalist, Eastern Regional Hospital. He's right there with me in the studios of Love 99.5. And we also have Reverend Dr. Bernard Kofi Texan. He's Head Department of Herbal Medicine, K University. And they're all here with me in the studios of Love 99.5. And that's how come we play that song from Ejako Numo, because what we're going to be talking about this morning is rural, is authentic, is natural. Gentlemen, good morning.
1: Good morning.
0: And you know, when I saw Dr. Latte, the name Latte tells me he's, to me, I thought he was a Ghanaian, so I started speaking Ghanaian really on Tinkering. But Reverend Texan, how do you find him? Enjoy that in fancy. So let me start off with you, Dr. Latte. For the benefit of our listeners who may have misconceptions as to what the definition for herbal medicine is, educate us. When we talk about herbal medicine, what do we really mean?
1: Great, thank you very much for the opportunity. So herbal medicine, if you talk about herbal medicine, we are referring to preparations from whole plants or plant parts, such as leaves, bark, root, rhizome, seeds, fruit, and the rest, which are used in treatment or management of disease conditions. Okay, so herbal medicines basically encompass all these. Either one uses the whole plant or one goes for plant parts, okay, and then use them in formulations that can be administered to patients to either treat or to manage conditions. So that basically, broadly, is what herbal medicine involves.
0: Now, would you say that, you know, herbal medicine truly has a place in Ghana's, you know, mainstream healthcare system?
1: Yeah. So it will be yes or no.
0: Okay.
1: So when it comes to herbal medicine having a place in Ghana's health system, WHO has helped us to categorize integration based on how herbal medicine or traditional medicine is integrated into health systems. Okay, and so we will be able to discuss this based on the level of integration that we have basically for now in Ghana. Herbal medicine has been integrated into the health system. So we have the tolerant level where basically herbal medicine in systems are not accepted, or traditional medicine is not accepted into mainstream. We have the inclusive system where herbal medicine is accepted to a certain level, but then insurance, there's no insurance coverage for herbal medicine, there is no university education, there is not much research. But when we talk about the integrative system, which is the highest, which some countries have attained, it involves basically everything. There's research, there's regulation, there is insurance coverage, and all that. So Ghana, basically, if you look at how we have come to with integration, we are at the inclusive level, because in Ghana, health insurance

0: Our medicines are not covered by National Health Insurance, and so based on that, it takes us off the integrative level of integration. So to some extent, we have been able to integrate herbal medicine into mainstream, but we still need more work to be done.
1: Yes, you talk about more work to be done, and I agree with you, you know, entirely. But, you know, Dr. Texan, and to our listeners out there, we're talking about herbal medicine this morning. We've got herbal medicine practitioners with us in the studios of Love 99.5. What's your view of herbal medicine? Is it something that you appreciate? Is it something that you use? What questions or concerns do you have about herbal medicine that you'd want these herbal medicine practitioners, they are doctors trained from KU University, can address for you? All right, well, that's our conversation this morning. Do you believe in traditional medicine or herbal medicines? So Dr. Texan, he was saying that, as a question about whether it's accepted in a healthcare delivery in Ghana, he says yes, he says no. But my question that I want to address is, you for to address for me is this: it's not even covered by the health insurance. How does that make you feel?
2: Thank you, and good morning to our listeners. Now, if you go to a normal health facility, ideally, insurance is supposed to cover, if not all, most of what you go through so far as treatment is concerned. So right from the OPD to the consulting room to the lab and to the pharmacy where you exit, insurance is supposed to cover. But when it comes to traditional medicine, and for that matter, herbal medicine, that is not the case. Because there are some modalities that need to be put in place. There should be a list that the health insurance authority will use. As we speak now, it's being worked on. In fact, it is long overdue. So for some of us, we are not happy so far as this is concerned. I know we have a federation that is called GAFRA. It understands to work with support from the Department of Herbal Medicine, KNUST. I think a couple of months ago, the Traditional Medicine Practice Council reached out to the department that we need to support them to be able to fine-tune the list to be sent to health insurance for them to, I mean, be able to work on that to cover traditional medicine product. Now, if you go to a hospital and you want to access herbal medicine or herbal medical care, if you are on insurance, it covers the card, but the labs know, and a product you need to buy out of pocket. So it is not healthy so far as the integration, and for that matter, traditional medicine in general.
1: How far have we gotten to in accepting and dispensing these medicines? Where are we with it? You said there are talks. How far have we gone with those talks?
2: It's gone far. Like my colleague here said, the integration is on a pilot basis since 2010. And for us, it shouldn't be piloting by this time. It should have gone on a full-scale integration. So with this, now if you go to a facility, I must say acceptance is very, very on the higher side. So for instance, there are some facilities in the Ashanti region. You go to Tafu Hospital, where we have a herbal medicine unit. It is self-select. So you, the patient, select where you want to be, whether you want to access herbal medical care or you want to access orthodox.
1: But in assessing whether orthodox or herbal medicine, like you said to us a while ago, it has not fallen under, it's not captured under the health insurance.
2: Exactly.
1: So if you opt for orthodox, who is doing the prescription for you? Is it the orthodox doctor or the medical herbalist doctor who's prescribing?
2: So if you want to use herbal medicine, it is a medical herbalist who does the prescription.
1: Do we have them at our facilities?
2: Yes, please.
1: Konfanochi?
2: No. So in Ghana, we have 55 herbal medicine units. The only teaching hospital is the whole government hospital, where we have herbal medicine units there. Ashanti region, I think, has the highest, about 10 or so of these facilities. And they are manned by medical herbalists, as I said earlier on, and they do their prescription.
1: So if that is a challenge right now, I know that there's the orthodox medicine available, and then there's a, you know, herbal medicine available. Now, there are people who are still attracted to herbal medicines. Can you first of all tell us, why do you think they are attracted to the herbal medicines instead of the orthodox medicines? And having answered that question, what will it take for most of our hospital facilities to have medical doctors, herbal medicine doctors there?
2: Great. So there is a document, or I must say a policy, that if you want to, as it were, establish a herbal medicine unit, you need to really go through. And it is through the traditional alternative medicine directorate of the Ministry of Health. So there is a policy there that really outlines how this can be done. So if you go to a facility, you want to access, like I said, it's a self-select. So you decide where you want to be. And the medical herbalist there will prescribe for you. But then, in terms of, it depends on the preference of the patient.
1: Okay.
2: Most of them have been on most orthodox medicines before, especially for chronic disease condition. And they believe for some of these products, especially if you're a man, you're hypertensive, you're diabetic, the belief or the perception is that being on this product will, as it were, reduce your ability to function as a man.
1: Your potency.
2: Exactly. And for that matter, they will resort to the use of herbal medicines. That is one of the reasons. Aside that, they believe that the herbs are more safe and more effective as compared to the orthodox. So these are then also, when it comes to cost, some of the belief that these traditional medicines are more cheaper as compared to orthodox. Then also availability.
1: Okay.
2: There are other medications, especially orthodox, that may not be readily available. They may be expensive. These are the drivers for traditional medicine.
1: And to our listeners out there, like I said, we're talking to Dr. Latte and Dr. Tex, and they are, you know, medical herbalists, and we're talking about the traditional medicine. You know, I was, in my intro, I was saying that even way before the doctors, we have the structure for hospitals and all that, our forefathers and mothers, they used herbs in treating us. Even in most cases, in most homes, even right now, when you go there, there are some old ladies who go be to the backyard, take some herbs, take some leaves, take some, you know, roots, some back of trees, and mix them and get concoctions and drink them. I mean, I know when I was younger, the neem tree was something that I used to take a lot. So we have the neem tree very well washed.
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1: They will put some pineapple leaves on them so to give it some sweetening, but it fought malaria very well for us all. And there are other people who are doing so many other things. But Dr. Latte, there are a lot of misconceptions also about herbal medicines. People have the view that one medicine can cure several diseases, and it's of concern to them. People believe that when it comes to medical preparations, they don't even give you the dosage. You know, when you take orthodox medicine, for example, you can, you'll be told if it's malaria, take 4, 8 hours, four, then take 2. You know, you're given the breakdown in terms of dosage. You know, but when it comes to traditional medicine, you don't have that. And then the issue of expiry dates. You know, some of them do not have expiry dates and all. I've touched on about 3. If you can, you know, touch on them and also add other myths that people have and iron them out for us, if possible, we'll be happy.
0: Great. Thank you. So, of course, these have been concerns that have played against herbal medicine for quite some time. So if you come to that claim that one herbal medicine can treat quite a number of diseases, I mean, our approach is from this angle. First of all, I'll say that sometimes some of these complaints or some of these concerns or claims are exaggerations. Okay, sometimes truthfully, you realize that because people are interested in, I mean, marketing their product, they may label it for a number of things, and so they may put a lot of claims on the product, and then you realize that it increases the number of conditions they claim the products can actually treat or manage, just to market the product. So we can admit that some of these are sometimes the exaggerations, and sometimes to ignorance also comes to play here. Sometimes you realize that in claiming that a product can treat several diseases, people may be talking about symptoms of diseases instead of the disease itself. So you realize that you take one product, and instead of saying this product can treat malaria, you rather outline the symptoms of malaria, and maybe the layperson may not really be able to differentiate.
1: Is that to suggest that when it comes to the practice of medical herbalists, we don't go to the laboratory to find out what the condition is before we administer? We just engage, and based on the responses, we say, okay, you have this and that condition, and so therefore we're giving you medication. Is that how it works? Dr. Lat, Texan.
2: Thank you for the opportunity. So, regarding one product or one medicinal plant being able to manage a disease condition, let me add to what he said. You see, for a particular product or material, it contains more than one active ingredient, and each ingredient has an activity. So it may be possible.
1: Maybe or it's possible?
2: It may
1: okay
2: be possible for a particular plant to be able to manage multiple conditions.
1: Okay.
2: It's acceptable.
1: Okay.
2: Because like I said, one plant may have more than an active ingredient.
1: So which means that in the orthodox medications or medicines, they might have done some extractions for some particular disease condition.
2: Exactly.
1: But for the plant, you have not done any extraction.
2: Exactly.
1: All of it are in there,
2: yes,
1: and they're solving the problem,
2: yes,
1: plus other problems, yes, as well. Okay.
2: Then we go back to whether if you visit a medical herbalist, you do labs.
1: You do?
2: You do. And the labs are not, you find yourself in the hospital working as a medical herbalist.
1: Mm.
2: A patient comes to you. Then per the what the patient present, you need to ask for some labs to be done to confirm or otherwise of the complaint. Assuming you came to me with headache, fever, chills, I may say maybe you have per the symptoms, you may have either malaria or enteric fever. So I'll ask you to go to the lab, do these labs to confirm whether you have the conditions or not before I give you the product. So you do a lab.
1: Okay. Is it so in every institution there are quacks, unfortunately.
2: Exactly.
1: So even in the legal profession, I've seen people who, you know, profess to be lawyers but they are not, and later they are found out. Some people say they are police officers or military men. We get to know that they are not military people. So you have some quacks amongst you who may not necessarily have gone through training at KN University or other universities to have the certificate and the ability to treat people. Some of them may not necessarily be quacks, although they've not gone to the four walls of a university, but it's something that was bequeathed to them by, you know, some parents or some, you know, old man or old woman. How are you working in collaboration with these people such that you can take the medicine, do some research work on the medicine, get to understand that indeed it has a potency that they are professing, and then work with it? Because most of them are out there, they're just doing things anyhow. So I don't know, Mr. Lanton.
0: Yeah, so
1: yes, please do.
4: The same thing. My experience with working with Chinese people, I realized that they also use a lot of
1: herbs
4: just like us. Most of the time they will go into the cocoa farm and they'll come back with plenty roots and leaves and says, we have all these things, but we don't know what we use with them. But what I realized is that for them, it's kind of like a general knowledge, whereby ours is always about or some divine explanations attached to it. Why is it like that?
0: Yeah, so thank you very much. So that's why KNUSC actually has introduced this program to train professionals in this field. So
1: what's the program called? The Medical Herbalist?
0: Yes, Herbal Medicine.
1: Herbal Medicine, okay.
0: Yes.
1: And how many years is it for?
2: It's 4 years.
1: For 4 years. And who qualifies to read this program?
2: If you did SHS General Science, you qualify to enroll.
1: Okay. With what grades?
2: Currently, it's up to 14.
1: Okay. Okay, that's not bad. Yeah, so, Mr.
2: For the next academic year, we are yet to know the cutoff point.
1: Okay. So, Mr. Lati.
0: Right. So, just to continue on that point and to revisit the point of one medicinal plant containing several
1: potencies.
0: Yes, several phytochemicals. Of course, I would have come to that. I wanted to bring out the general things that people think and align with them, then really zoom into the scientific aspect of the whole thing. As Dr. Texan actually indicated, that one medicinal plant could actually contain several phytochemicals. And in plants, we have several phytochemicals. We have tannins, we have anthraquinones, we have cardiac glycosides. Okay, and each of these phytochemicals have specific targets in the body. They actually act on specific receptors which exhibit specific pharmacological or therapeutic effects. So it is indeed scientifically true that one medicinal plant could handle several diseases. And then to actually solve the problem of traditional medicine practitioner people attaching spirituality and mysticism to herbal medicine practice, that is why we have now come in to really study and then explain to everyone that herbal medicines, they act based on the phytochemicals that are, they contain. It's not mystical, it's not spiritual or anything, but the actions of the herbs that we take are due to phytochemicals that are found in the herbs. And so in order to rope these people in, because as you indicated, this practice has been there since time immemorial, before we came in, and the practitioners have knowledge about this herb could do this and that, but they can't explain actually the science behind them, and sometimes it also causes some problems. So the associations are there to really bring them together. I think from time to time, KMS and other institutions organize programs to at least help them sharpen the way they prepare the medicines, the hygienic situations that they should actually consider and all that. So these are some of the ways or some of the things that have been put in place to really help those people who are already in the system before we came, so that even as they produce the medicines, they could do it in a more acceptable way.
1: So do they come to you or you go to them? Because I'm believing that, because before you give any medicine to anybody to ingest, you should have done some research works on them to know the efficacy and the potency and the like, you know. You would have also to know the dosages to take or to give. You might also be able to give some expired dates to them or know that. Do you go to them when they come to you? Because if you go to the markets, they are there. If you go to onto the buses where people are journeying to Accra up north and all that, they are there. How are you linking up with them?
2: Okay, thank you. Now we have a collaboration with them. When it comes to the industry, they are stakeholders. And for that matter, we can't do our work without recourse to what they do. When it comes to research, for instance, there are most of these plants, you need to know the traditional use, and this knowledge comes from them. Most of this knowledge are not recorded in books, so we need to go to them. They also come to us.
1: Okay.
2: The department is celebrating 25 years, since the BSc Herbal Medicine program was introduced. And for that matter, we engaged them, and we had to do a training program for about 400 of these practitioners.
1: Wow.
2: So we go to them, they also come to us. Then also, if you have a product, you want to market it, there is a requirement. We have the Public Health Act that mandates that you need to send your product to the FDA. And before you do that, you should go through analysis. And the Faculty of Pharmacy happens to one of the center or unit where these analyses are done. So we do work together.
1: Yes, please. Are you happy with the level of regulations?
2: In fact, when it comes to regulation, it's a big issue. A big issue in the sense that there are certain disease conditions that should not be advertised. But yet still, people do say, talk about them on air. And this is not a good thing at all. For instance, regarding the Public Health Act, you can't market a product for diabetes, hypertension, for any of these chronic disease conditions. But yet still, they do it. So we expect the regulators to do the needful.
1: Okay.
2: And I remember I visited Vietnam. They have a policy. And the policy is that if you do something that is contrary to the law, they won't arrest you. They will engage you. They will educate you. So the system in Ghana is not like that. It should be a bit friendly.
1: Okay.
2: Being friendly does not mean that if somebody is doing the wrong thing,
1: it doesn't mean compromise.
2: Exactly. Exactly. But then you engage them. You tell them to do the right thing, and I believe they will do that.
1: What's your response to people who, doctors, orthodox medicine practitioners, who, for example, say that we have a lot of kidney challenges on in Ghana right now, and to some extent they're attributing it to the use of herbal medicines and maybe its abuse of it?
2: Excuse my language, it's a bit of, in quote, ignorance.
1: On the part of the orthodox practitioners?
2: Wow. What is happening is that, what isn't poison? The person who defined poison said, everything is poison by the dose. Is it the case that we don't have octodose medications that are able to do this. You see, and I don't know if they've been able to implicate a medicinal plant or one herbal product in that sense. What I want to say is that every product has the potential to cause a kidney, liver, or whatever disorder in the body. So we need to be mindful of how it is used. And we shouldn't paint one practice or profession as being the sole cause of that. No.
1: Isn't that because of the fact that, like I was saying earlier, and Dr. Latte, you can take this for me, in some instances, there are no dosages on these herbal medicines. And people,
0: well, currently, at least we have, when you come to the hospitals, the herbs, the herbal medicine that we use are medicine that have been certified by the Food and Drugs Authority. And such, these medicines have well-defined dosages that we give and all that. So some of these concerns are ironed out, of course, through our presence in the system, and as time goes on, we continue to improve upon the practice.
1: How can an individual like Liu tell a fake herbal medicine from a good original one? I'm asking this because his father died 3 years or so ago. He was listening to radio, heard somebody sell some herbal medicine, sent somebody to go buy it, drank it, and he was not well again up until he died. So how are we able, ordinary people like us, how can we be able to tell the difference between a fake product and a legit product?
0: Yeah, so in Ghana, the authority that is mandated to regulate herbal medicines is Food and Drugs Authority. Okay, Food and Drugs Authority certifies the use and then advertisement, all that, of herbal medicine. So we want everybody to kindly take note that before you consume any medicine, just ensure that the medicine has been approved by FDA for the condition.
1: So I see the badge numbers on the product.
0: Yes,
1: I should FDA, see the badge numbers
0: sure,
1: on
0: badge
1: the product.
0: Numbers, okay. FDA registration okay. number and all that. They, it should be there. If you are in doubt, just consult. Okay.
1: Okay. Now, so Eugene wants a follow up on that one.
5: Also, one thing I've noticed about the herbal medicine doctor does is that for some doctor, they say they will take it with water at this temperature, put it in the refrigerator, keep it at a certain temperature. For herbal, I say, there's no proper guidelines. I don't know if that's the technology. Like
1: the prescriptions, how to keep the medications.
5: Yeah, how to keep it especially. I say, there's no proper guidelines when it comes to that. So that angle to what is the your outfit.
4: Some women advise you when they cry for become.
2: you see, when this practice began, I mean, it began with people, excuse my language, who are unschooled. Okay. And I believe we've come of age. Sure. Things are changing. We are adding science and technology to that. So currently, I wouldn't say all, but there are some of the product on the market that are good, but it depends on where you source this product from. So if you visit a herbal medicine facility within a government setting, you are sure that the product being given to you are certified, they are standardized, well validated, and for that matter, you know what you are doing. You remember I said if you want to, as it were, market a product, you need to go through the FDA. They will request of certificate of analysis, and these are done by scientists, pharmacists. You understand? So before your product can go to the FDA, all these things might have been done. Let's consider products that are not made in Ghana, foreign product from India, from China. All these things have been done. They are ahead of us. So gradually we are learning. A time will come where we'll be at their level. We are not there yet.
5: My second question is about David. My second question is about Galamsey. You know the sourcing of these, and for me, my background in climate science, I know how these poisonous metals percolate, seeps, and they are, you know, photosynthesis. So certainly the roots will tap these nutrients. In the analysis, are we making sure that maybe the striking of heavy metals, concentrations and all that? Because most of these forest areas where they have these leaves, these roots are where the galamseys are happening.
2: So we can't just say it is only about herbal medicines. Even the food we eat, the water we drink, everyone is at stake. We cannot escape this. There are times the plant themselves may not be toxic, but where we obtain them from. Sometimes some may pick materials from along the road, okay? The side of roads. You and I might have done stuff on them. Animals might have done stuff on them. Maybe it rained. Let's cause the case that happened in Accra. There's flooding. The flood carried a host of other things onto these plant materials. So in case we harvest them, what happens? So the plant material may not be toxic, but may be contaminated. So we need to be very careful about these things. Galamsey is another issue. It is destroying our forest, destroying the materials we use for preparing our product. So we need to be able to fix some of these things to ensure that whatever we take in there, be it food, water, plant, we are safe.
1: A lot of doctor friends of mine are sending me a lot of messages.
2: I know they will bash me.
1: says, but the second cause of kidney problems is misuse of herbal preparations among the young people. And yes, like you know, Doctor, you know, Texan said, even orthodox medicine, when you abuse it, it has its own effect. It's about how we do it. And for us, we ought to do it right. And unfortunately, in most instances, we're not doing it right. For me, I have concerns and you know issues when people just go to churches, go to the market, jump on buses and sell their medicines. And unfortunately, there's no badge number for you to get to know that, well, it's been approved by the Food and Drugs Authority. It becomes problematic.
4: My question on has to do with particularly the marketing of these products. Like David said, some of them will jump on buses and then, but what about those that we know are certified? Some of them are even called herbal hospitals or facilities. They have billboards all across the nation. We see them on adverts on TV, Dr. Hua Hua, and all of those things. Sometimes they will tell you, if you have this ailment, come, I have the medicine for it. You're betting it, thinking you go there, you get treatment, you get your medicine, and you go home, just like you go to the hospital. But the moment you reach there, then they will give you this big package, 5,000, 6,000, which is nowhere close to how much you will spend when you go to
1: an orthodox
4: regular hospital. And then when you cannot do it, they say they'll break it down for you. So before you know, in a month, of some medicine.
1: So regulations.
4: Is it if that person is cured or treated through that therapy, do you think people are shortchanging people just to get money from them, or there could have been a better way to make it easier for people? Because it looks like they are just getting rich.
5: Even the titles.
4: Yeah.
0: So, as has been rightly said, it's about regulation. In Ghana, the Traditional Medicine Practice Council regulates the practice and then certifies the practitioners. Okay, so before anybody sets up a herbal facility administer medicines and then treat people, this should have been certified and registered with the Traditional Medicine Practice Council. So they are responsible for going to the premises, looking at what is happening, the practitioner, whether the person is actually qualified and is doing the right things, and then give certification for that. And then
4: but these ones that I'm talking about, they are well-known establishments that are, you know, out there. I'm sure they have licenses from all the necessary departments. How are they not regulated if they've gone through the system?
0: So these are some of the regulatory gaps that we talk about. There are gaps.
1: He mentioned it earlier. Dr. Texan mentioned it earlier.
5: Then it brings into question that, as he said, the gaps need to be addressed. Because Dave, you know my foot issue. I checked the last time I took the first picture. It is December. The octodos are there. Then the herba is working now. But you see, I noticed something that David, even how the octodos, the packaging, the packaging, and the English on the tin, it will make you
1: comfortable. Comfortable to buy.
5: By the Mohammed, this, Eja that, Jesus, as a Enyakono. So I think that maybe, it's like me, I can testify that for my
1: food. Well, I can tell you that I've come across a lot of people who suffer stroke.
6: Yeah.
1: Orthodox medicine didn't help. Herbal medicine helped.
6: Yeah.
1: I know people who have had fractures, their bones broken. They tried PUP, plaster of Paris, it didn't work. They tried herbal, it worked. So it has its pros.
4: So
1: it has
4: time
1: its
4: mommy put her hands on
1: So it has its positives and its negatives.
5: But the packaging, you need to address it.
1: Yeah. Aside from the packaging, I also want to know whether it is okay to combine the two.
6: Exactly.
1: So can I take orthodox medicine at the same time take what they call it herbal medicines, or once I'm on herbal medicine, I should stick to herbal medicine?
0: So that is what we call a concurrent use of herbal and orthodox medicine. Ideally, it's not advisable because of what herb drug interaction. There is what we call herb drug interaction. They can interact to, come out with negative consequences for the body.
1: Mm.
0: So we advise that as much as possible, you do not necessarily have to take both orthodox and herbal medicines at the same time. If you, for any reason, you have to do that, you have to do that under professional supervision and advice.
1: Mm.
0: Okay, where it becomes so necessary sometimes, we advise some interval okay, between the intake of this and that. But generally, it is not so advisable to take them concurrently.
1: Listen, do you believe in traditional herbal medicines? The concoctions, the tree bags and leaves? You can call us. Let's pick a few calls. What do you make of the traditional healers out there? 0322083596. 0322083597, 0322083598. If you have concerns and questions, you can feel free and ask those questions as well.
4: Hello, good morning.
7: Good morning, brother. How are you?
4: I'm doing good. Your name and where you calling from, please?
7: This is George.
4: George, what question do you have for our herbalist
1: here? George, your contribution, please.
7: David. Hello.
4: Yeah, yes. Hello, George. Let's hear you.
7: I like these herbal medicines. But David, one thing that is worrying is that, let's say if you have love herbal mixture, then the people get to know that this love herbal mixture is selling. But you see someone will go and produce them and put them in a taxi, and he will be roaming. No, they have bought some from store before, so you know the taste. You buy from this vehicle and you could see that it is not the medicine. You see, so this is one thing that they have to check for us.
1: It all boils down to the regulation bit we've been talking about. If the right things are done, we'll be safe out there. Hi, good morning.
8: Yes, sir. Good morning, David. How are you, sir?
1: Well, I'm well, Christoph. Good to have you. Chris, your contribution, please.
8: David, the traditional or the herbal medicine, it's good if the practitioner or the herbal doctor, if he or she goes to this training, it helps. But Dave, some of these herbal medicines, they are so potent, and people would testify. But my problem is that if it is not certified, you see, and you take these things, they can put stress and on your internal organs, and that's very, very risky. So if they can sanitize the system, now on our radio, on our TV, all kinds of herbal concoctions, and they are making money from it. They really know it. All those people, you know, in herbal medicine, they are rich people. So it means that people are patronizing. Why are they patronizing? It's because maybe they've seen something there. Maybe if they have some ailment, and when they take it, and they saw that it was better. But you see, they are not looking at the future consequences. What
1: so again, it comes back to what we've been saying, regulation, and the FDA plays a role, you know, in here.
4: Hello, good morning.
9: Hello, good morning.
4: Your name, please.
9: I have, about 3 concerns. So, I want to find out, do they have herbal medicines for IV, like when someone has severe malaria or someone has some severe condition who has to be admitted and then given some medicine to the veins? Do they have concoctions for that? And then I am also quite aware, I have to be frank, that I've seen some benefits from herbal medications from some of my relatives. But I have to be, I also have to say that I'm aware that some people also buy some of the orthodox, grind them, and then infuse it into the orthodox medicine. So that, for instance, they buy hypertension drug from the pharmacy, grind them, and then add it to their concoction, so that indeed when you take them, your blood pressure will come down. People buy diabetes medicines, they grind them into their concoction. Indeed, when you take them, your blood sugar will come down. So how are they able to regulate and make sure that these concoctions don't contain orthodox medicines? And then my third and final point is that do they have any studies, longitudinal studies, where when people take them, they're able to monitor their kidney function or liver function too? Because I know that some doctors would also monitor these things, and then when your kidney function is going down, they try to reduce the dosage or give you other medicines to counter it. Do they have such studies ongoing, or some that they have done already? Thank you.
1: All right, thank you very much, sir. And one more, and then you answer the questions first. So let's take one more. Yeah, Leo.
4: Yeah, hello, good morning.
6: Yeah, good morning.
4: Your name, please?
6: I'm Andy calling from.
4: All right, let's hear you.
6: Okay. What I think FDA is doing little to help this herbal medicine and Ghana as a whole. Because, for example, a lot of the herbal medicine, those who are into it, they claim that they have cure for disease that is known worldwide, not to have treatment. So if they think they have treatment, I think they should take a patient suffering from that disease, take the person to FDA and say that this person is suffering from this disease, and like, we have drug for it. If they are able to treat it, then I think it would be a great invention for us. So I think the FDA should do much about it. And also, they go about claiming to have the drugs for diseases that I don't think they are able to do them. So in other countries, if you claim to have a drug to treat particular disease and it is found not to be true, I think you'll be get some sort of sanctions or something. So I think the FDA should help.
1: All right, thank you very much. Gentlemen, please, over to you.
2: Okay, thank you for these questions. And I want to begin with the last but one caller. He was asking whether we have herbal products for, let me say, acute disease conditions.
1: Yeah.
2: And it's no. He mentioned if somebody has this complicated malaria, it is an acute condition, you have to refer immediately.
1: Okay.
2: For chronic disease condition, it depends on the disease condition. So we will not recommend using herbs for certain chronic disease conditions.
1: Mm.
2: Okay. Then he was asking whether some studies have been done on some or all some product monitored regarding the use of herbal products in some disease conditions.
1: Mm.
2: Like I said, Ghana is not there yet. Elsewhere, I mentioned India, China, where some of these things have been done.
1: Ghana, you mean the intravenous thing, three of these? Oh, herbal ones? Okay.
2: But Ghana, we don't have it yet.
1: Okay.
2: Yes.
1: Okay.
2: But like I said, the clinical studies of this product, China, India, they've done a lot of work. Like, we are not there yet, but gradually we will get there.
1: Okay.
2: Thank you.
1: Sure. Is there anything you also want to add, Mr. Latte?
0: Yes. So I think that's fine. But then, of course, for IV medications, we don't have them. As a malaria, we do have medication for malaria. But as it describes, the severe type of malaria where you need to administer the products via IV, that one, we don't have it yet. But if you have malaria, there are good medicines in Ghana, herbal medicines that can really help in that direction. Adulteration is a challenge. It also comes down to regulation. Okay, so if people mix orthodox medicines with herbal medicines just to treat certain conditions, that is something that is very unacceptable.
1: Mm.
0: And I'm sure if you are someone is caught doing that, the person will surely go through serious problems. I mean, regulatory, the regulators will have issues with the person.
1: Mm.
0: So as much as possible, that is not allowed. Let's seek for herbal products from accredited places, hospitals that have integrated them, places where we have FDA registration. Mm. On them, and okay. We will be safe with that.
1: So, as you celebrate, 25 years of formal herbal medicine education in Ghana, what would you say are some of the significant milestones we can, hit our chest boldly and say, Charlie, we've done this, or we have achieved that? Dr. Texing?
2: Yes, please, thank you. So, the Department of Herbal Medicine began this, at the Faculty of Pharmacy began the training in 2001. So, the program is 25 years old. I must say the department has been able to churn out professionals who are doing very well in various areas. Some are in academia, some are in regulation, others are in research, some are also into private practice where they are their own bosses. So one of the good things is the fact that you'll be able to be your own boss without depending on somebody to, as it were, employ you or engage you. So for my little ones who are planning to do or to enter into the university, if you did general science at the senior high school, the program offers one of the best program where you'll be independent even after school.
1: Yeah.
2: So in terms of selection of courses, students need to be very strategic. Parents need to also understand that these days you finish school and employment becomes an issue. So with this one, you'll be able to, I mean, find your feet as soon as you are done.
1: What about the potential of tourism in the, where, you know, we, if done properly, we can have, you know, health tourism or herbal medicine tourism, where people come to Ghana and seek medical attention from that aspect traditionally?
2: That is an economic benefit. And for us, it is very positive it can be done.
1: What would it take for us to be able to do this? What has been done for us, for us to be able to do it?
2: Well, in infrastructure, we need to be able to get bigger farms where we can cultivate various medicinal plants, where accessibility becomes more easier, where there'll be policies and frameworks where it will not be difficult for you to even get these materials to plant them. We are also able to export some of these materials that can
1: the next 50 years, eh?
2: It's possible.
1: Next 50 years. Why not the next 5 years?
2: I mean,
1: why not the next 10 years?
2: Even next 2 years is possible.
1: So it's all about the proper, you know, policies, the directives, the planning. Because you have the farms. They have the research facilities. Then you do it properly. Eugene was talking about even the packaging.
2: Yeah.
1: You know? And the packaging are not attractive.
2: Exactly.
1: You understand? Unfortunately for us, growing up, we are all introduced to the Orthodox. That's what we grew up with. So you grew up with an Orthodox medicine in mind. What would it take for you to go and do, you know, herbal, understand? So it depends on people like you and what you do. What are some of the activities, you know, lined up for the 25th anniversary?
2: So today we have a media engagement, tomorrow same. Wednesday we have a scientific conference at the Great Hall Gardiner Conference Room. Then Thursday will be the climax in the morning from 9 a.m. Then in the evening we'll have an award night.
1: Okay. All right, so at this point in time, I'd like to say a very thank you to Dr. Texin and Dr. Lati for joining us this morning. What will you find out west, Dr. Lati?
0: Yeah, so we want to encourage everybody to seek herbal medicine from accredited, integrated facilities, because we are interested in the safety of Ghanaians. And therefore, if you are interested in herbal medicine, just make sure that you seek it from the right place and you are good to go.
1: I think that it has a lot of potential. I think that if done right, we'll make a lot of money from it. I just hope, with my fingers crossed, that we'll see the potential in there and do the needful with the right policies, and also we can be able to, you know, achieve that. All right, so he's already run us through the program lineup, so we're grateful and thankful to all of you for being here. We wish you the very best of our celebrations. We hope that in the next 25 years, that will be 50, the magic you guys will be working in this country will be beyond comprehension. Thank you so much once again.
0: Thank you.
1: There's more coming up your way here on Radio on Love 99.5. To all of you who sent me birthday bushes and showed me love, I say thank you very much. God bless all of you. But we've got some messages for you.
4: No, let's enjoy the music.

show my. Get you sitting in Shepa. Jemitima. Come on, I need you to Sadiaba. If you are by 88.

0: general public space where Kojak Otobatin goes to Facebook and says, my friend Kweku Asante is wearing a new white shirt and was bought for him by Dangote. We want to really understand what is happening, and I'm happy you are here today because you are in a very good place to explain the issues. So what really happened? What did Camilla do? What process did she go through? And why are we where we are now?
1: Yeah, of course. So, I mean, the comments that you've made, the comments that you've clearly put in the context, that is what Camilla said. And then obviously the police arrested her and put her before a court, and she pleaded guilty. And so when she pleaded guilty, the court was bound to convict her on her own plea, and then for the purpose of that, they convicted her. And so it was rather a very short process. They didn't go through the rigor of a full trial because she had pleaded guilty. And there are so many, and I agree with that view, that the prosecution should not have even started in the first place.
0: But she obviously should have been taken to court.
1: Because, I mean, if you look at, I mean, the offense of publication of offensive materials, which will cause some or disturb the peace, I'll get the full rendition of the law. I mean, this is not what the law was meant for. That people will say some things that will make powerful people uncomfortable. And I mean, yes, so somebody says,
0: but if you say something which is
1: demonstrably false,
0: untrue.
1: So there's defamation for that. If you say something and people feel that not only was it false, but it was done with malice and at the end of the day has destroyed your reputation in the eyes of right-thinking people, you can always sue for defamation. Because the thing is, if you have to police what all people have said on social media, the courts will be inundated with some of those things.
0: Okay, Kweku, let me go on the line and talk to Samson Ladiayenini, our own brother and the host of the News File and lawyer. Suleiman Abraima is also the executive director for the Media Foundation for West Africa. Let me start with Samson. Good morning, Samson. I hope you can hear me. Samson, can you hear me? Okay. I can't hear you, but if you can hear me, I can't hear you. If you can hear me, Kweku says that what the process of even taking Camilla Al-Hassan to the law court to result in this sentencing should not even have started. What do you think should have happened in the face of Camilla's post on TikTok and what we've witnessed so far resulting in a sentencing? I think I'd have to bring Samson and Suleimana back. The line is not, I can't hear him. Kweku, were you able to hear Samson?
1: No, I think the voice is a bit muffled. Technology issues. We'll try and fix that.
0: We'll try.
1: You see, so the point I was making is that if you see where we've come from, I mean, from the repeal of criminal libel law, that is, I mean, speech that is deemed offensive, deemed false and all of that, and then we prosecuted people for that, and then people said that is not the way in a democracy, and then we repealed it. But then we've retained section 207 of the act, which talks about offensive speech like this and false speech. I mean, if you look at what we've come to as a society, comments like that is best dealt with the truth. Society can excoriate people like that for making such demonstrably false statements and actually condemn them, whatever. But to put somebody in jail because they say something that any person that is looking at it objectively will just know demonstrably that it's false. It's not the way to go, because I mean, if you look at politicians on both sides in the lead up to the 2024 election, there were all sort of comments about Dr. Mahmoud Bamia, a Muslim, and whether or not he had taken pork or not. I regret that I have to repeat this on it. I mean, if this is the new standard, every one of those persons can literally be rounded up and put before court, prosecuted and jailed.
0: But there are people who say, even though people interpreting what has happened say that the sentencing is a bit too harsh, it's also a signal to the rest of us to be responsible with what we say. I want you to process your thoughts on that and catch your breath whilst I give the good news that we have from MTN. 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
6: Kwegu, I have Samson Ladi on the line this time. Technology is working. And also Mr. Suleiman Abraima, Executive Director, Media Foundation for West Africa. Samson, can you hear me now? Hello, Samson, if you're on the line, can you hear me?
7: And they feel that...
6: Okay. Samson, can you hear me? Samson, please unmute. Please unmute. Suleimana, can you hear me? Okay. Wait,
8: I can hear you.
6: Great. I can hear some.

0: Dancing now, and Sulemana as well. Well, that's Sulemana, right? Sulemana, good morning. It's been a while since I spoke to you on the show. I hope you're well.
1: Good morning. Thank you for having me.
0: Yes. So, the issue to do with Camilla, Kweku here in the studio has explained that he believes that in the first place, the issue shouldn't even have gone to court, and that taking it to court was an overreach. Having her sentenced for 1 year, it's a bit too much. Where do you stand on this? We are also talking about sanitizing our media space and our online space. So it's an issue that has to be looked in both ways. Kweku says no, even though what she said was not right, we shouldn't have taken her to court. We shouldn't have sentenced her. Do you agree with people who have this position?
1: Well, thank you very much. I think that the starting point is to say that we have a country to build, we have a society to build, and we want our country and our communities and societies to be better. And therefore, fundamentally, there are certain values that we feel are positive, and other values that we feel can undermine the prosperity and the growth of our country. And I think that everywhere in the world, countries are concerned about the potential of social media and other digital platforms to breed polarization, to be used as platforms for incitement, for hatred, and so on, the consequences of which can sometimes be very devastating. And therefore, steps have to be taken to deal with such tendencies or potential developments. In our country, I think that over the last, particularly in the last decade, we've seen the growth of these kinds of practices, patently false statements being propagated, videos being created and shared. In fact, there are certain platforms that we all know now that they basically would create a comment, or somebody says something, they try to manipulate it in one way or the other and put out there a flyer and attribute it to people, and they do so and continue to go scot-free. So yes, we do have a situation to deal with. We have a problem to tackle. And what the lady had said, she herself couldn't prove it in court. She couldn't affirm what she said, and literally accepted that she peddled falsehood. But I think I share in the view of those who say, well, whilst we admit that these are problems, we should look at a comprehensive way of dealing with the problem rather than, you know, these isolated incidences of picking up people, taking them to court and punishing them through the legal system, because there are people doing perhaps even worse things than what Camilla may have done. That is not to say that what she did is right, but at what point would we be able to say that we've arrested or prosecuted all those who are doing these things? And our politics has gotten to a point that it literally incentivizes these kinds of behavior. And so if the thinking is that, well, jailing her, for example, will serve as an example and deter others, yes, it may deter a few people, but there are people who are willing to basically toe the line of the political incentivization of these kinds of expressions and these kinds of attitudes in our society. And that is why, that day I put out a post saying that, yes, it is a problem. I wouldn't condone what she did or what others like her have been doing. But I don't think that the solution is, you know, dragging people to the police stations, prosecuting them, and jailing them in the way that this lady has had to go through. Mm. So that basically is my position.
0: But you have rightly said that we are consistently seeing an increase in these things. People even sit on radio, sit on TV, people have podcasts, people have different platforms that they use to spread misinformation, that they use to lie about people and institutions. And it's increasing. And now we are seeing the courts being used to punish people doing it so that possibly others will now learn not to continue in that same way. And you are saying it's a problem. So what is the solution in this regard? The problem keeps increasing. Somebody has been punished for that. You say the punishment, the route, and everything about it should not have been so. So what do you think we should do?
1: Well, Kajud, the problem really has been that we do recognize that these are acts and conducts that are not positive for our society. We've watched on, and as a country, we have not responded in any way. All we've done is to continue to tolerate and actually reward people who are perpetrating these acts. And we seem to be in a state where people only get concerned when these things affect them. But when it is used against their opponents, they see nothing wrong with the conduct. And so far, that is what has been happening. A lot of the people who are today condemning what this lady has done would have been the same people justifying such developments. And in fact, not that they would have been. Today, they continue to justify some of those things being done by people who support them, whose narrative promote their agenda. And those who are defending what has happened and basically condemning what the sentencing and so on and so forth are the same people who would have been endorsing the same thing if it was something that was, you know, being done and they were the beneficiaries of it. So the problem is that as a country, we have failed to take measures to respond to something that we've all seen as a problem that continue to grow. Look, this social media and digital, you know, communication problems exist everywhere. Countries are adopting measures to respond to it. If you go to the European Union, the Digital Services Act has been adopted collectively by the EU. If you go to the UK has adopted the Online Safety Act. If you go to, you know, Germany has adopted the Network Enforcement Act. In all these, what these countries have done, or these blocs have done, is to say, look, yes, we do recognize that individuals can misbehave, but they use platforms to misbehave. Without the platforms, those misbehaviors would, maybe if they decide to put them up, may not go viral, may not be seen by a lot of a lot of people to cause the harm that it could potentially cause. And so the technology platforms do have a responsibility. So in Germany, for example, the rule is that the platforms must ensure that any content that amounts to incitement, hatred, obvious falsehood, they have within 24 hours to make sure that such content are taken down. Without which, sometimes they could have 50 million euros imposed on them. In the UK, it is the same. Millions. Facebook, Meta, and others, Meta and all those, you know, platforms can be fined 20 million pounds, 30 million pounds, they pay. And within the EU, it is strictly enforced. We as a country, as in Ghana, may not have the capacity to basically hold these platforms accountable. They will basically ignore you. So what do we do within the ECOWAS region? What can we do collectively? That aside, the general media ecosystem, both new media and traditional media, the problem, as you said, people sit on television, people sit on radio and do, you know, money juju, doubling of money and so on and so forth. We've been talking about it. Why have we failed as a country to respond with the appropriate legislation? We've been talking about the broadcasting law, the broadcast bill. 20 years on, we continue to talk about it. What has happened? Nothing. So I think the challenge has been that as a country, we've not been proactive in responding to these developments. Of course, I do recognize that this current government, there have been efforts to try and introduce new legislation. Of course, the problem we have had is that in trying to respond to issues like this, which has a lot of public ramifications, the consequences on free speech, freedom of expression, and all of that, the international best practice is to ensure that there is adequate consultation, adequate engagement, so that whatever laws come into being would have been something that would be a product of, you know, consensus building, a product of stakeholder engagement and all of that. But if a ministry essentially decides that, look, this is a problem, get some consultants together, draft a bill and tries to push it through, we'll see the kind of resistance that we are seeing. But we've gotten to the point where we cannot just be talking about these forever. It is time to respond with policy, time to respond with legislation, time to respond with public education, such as, you know, media information literacy, and time to, you know, also look at what are the civil remedies, you know, that can be implemented to respond to some of these without necessarily saying, you know, this person has said this, we take the person through the legal system and the person is prosecuted and jailed on false news. We've seen a lot of NDC people peddle false information. What is happening to them? So that for me is the problem. No, the problem of not responding proactively on the part of the state.
0: Okay, thank you, Suleiman, but stay on. Let me bring something into this conversation. Something, good morning. I hope you can hear me now. Samson, please unmute and speak. I can see you on the line. Okay, I'm not getting Samson. When you are able to come in, just speak for me to hear your voice. Then I'll come to you, Samson. But let me go back to you, Suleimana. So, Suleimana, you've mentioned a lot, but I think we've still not come to a definite plan for solutions. One, you've mentioned that in the larger economies, the platforms are taken on by the government. We don't have that muzzle now. We should work with ECOWAS to consider doing that so that the platforms are dealt with. Now, beyond the platforms, individuals also have to face the consequences of their actions and what they post, right? You've mentioned that we need to work on policies and we need to look at the legal system. What gaps really do exist in the legal system? Somebody has posted something about the president or an individual, which are lies, which have the capacity to mar the reputation of that person. The police service picks the person up, takes the person to court. They didn't take them to a tribunal or a military establishment to deal with the person. They took the person to court. The person admitted that they did not have any information to back the lies they put out. So the person has been jailed. Is this not satisfactory enough for a country which is actually drowning in propaganda, in slander, in lies, in all these things, both on traditional media and online platforms?
1: Well, Kojo, ordinarily, you may think of it that way, but let me say, so if I sit here and I say things that are untrue about you, would you expect that the police will come and pick me up and, you know, without any complaint from you, the police picks me up and takes me to the courts and then the process goes on? I doubt that will happen. There's a gentleman who was jailed for 3 months for alleging that people were not going to be allowed to pick up their, you know, to withdraw dollars if they have a dollar account, to withdraw physical dollars from their accounts. And the police picked him up on the basis that what he had put out, first of all, was false, and secondly, could cause, you know, fear and panic and so on and so forth. But subsequently, we were here when Honorable Isaac Adongo, the MP for, you know, one of the Bolga constituencies, made a similar allegation. And the following day, the Bank of Ghana issued a statement to basically say that what he had said isn't true. Why didn't the police go after him? So the point I'm making is that, yes, we still have the option of people suing for defamation.
0: Okay.
1: And we all, I mean, here at the Media Foundation, for example, we have a number of defamation cases that people think, well, National Service scandal, somebody says we have defamed them, so they go to court, SML. People say, well, we defamed them, they've gone to court. And there are a few other cases that, you know, people...
0: So for you, you think that people should be able to go to court and sue for defamation. The application of the law in the case of Camilla actually gives a sense of selective application of the law, because there are a lot of other instances that the state has glossed over, that the state didn't take any action. So if the president felt defamed by Camilla's actions, the president should have gone to court, not the police, to pick Camilla up.
1: Absolutely.
0: Okay, that's fair.
1: I remember when the police arrested Kwabena Bobiansa, and the claim was that, oh, on the basis that he had put out information about the former first lady, Mrs. Rebecca Akufo-Addo, that some state lands had been acquired for her foundation and so on, and it was said to be false information. We all complained about it, and our position was that, well, if the first lady felt defamed, she had a choice to either go to the National Media Commission or to demand retraction and apology, or to do a rejoinder, or to go to court and sue for defamation. But for the police to storm a radio station, pick up a presenter on the basis that he had put out information that was false, was clearly untenable. Then really, what then is the difference between not having the criminal libel law and having the criminal libel law? Because the essence of the criminal libel law would be that, okay, if you say something or you defame a minister, it becomes the republic versus you, instead of the minister versus you. And we thought that, look, why should we have a law that criminalizes expression? And so we took it out. So if we've taken it out, and today we are back to a situation where somebody says something. I remember there was another incident about somebody talking about some ministers either being involved in Galamsey or knowing about Galamsey, and then the police go after them. I think essentially, if this continues, then we are back to criminal libel law through the back door, and I don't think that is, you know, what we intended when we were repealing the criminal libel law. If people feel offended, why not? They can go to court, and the court, at the end of the day, if they feel that yes, what was done was defamatory, whatever sanctions can be imposed, but. To now get back to the situation where, well, today it is the president. So if it is about Kwesi Tum or if it is about me, would the police go after such people? And as I said, there are people sitting on radio every day, you know, in the name of political debate, in the name of political discourse, peddling falsehood about people every day. Is it because those ones are maybe mainstream media, so the police don't see them or they don't hear them? And I don't think that the police will have capacity to police public commentary. That is the problem. And so we need, as I said, the state must respond in terms of what is allowed, what is not allowed, coded in law. The civil remedies are still available. If people feel offended and they think they want to go to the court instead of the National Media Commission or demand retraction and apology, that option is there. But we need to also begin to have a very serious conversation about the responsibilities of the platforms. Because, look, people sit out there, people like Kelvin Taylor, they sit in the US, they insult people here, and nothing can be done, it appears. When he came to town, what happened? He was like a hero to people in the ruling party today. Are we happy with what he does? Somebody then also sets up something in the UK and decides that I'm also going to use it to attack people, to insult people. And we see nothing wrong with that. Is that what we want to do? What is the responsibility of the platform?
0: Mm-hmm.
1: So if we don't deal with these issues comprehensively, yes, we may think that we can arrest 10 people today, 20 people tomorrow, jail all of them. But the next time, or the next thing that will happen is that, okay, then somebody will set up something in Cote d'Ivoire or set up something in the Netherlands and decides to use it to just defame people, attack people, incite people.
0: So the platforms have a responsibility.
1: Exactly. Exactly.
0: I get your point now. I get the full picture of your arguments now. And whilst we are dealing with this, I know that Media Foundation, you've worked a lot. In fact, you are the leading institution when it comes to these sanity, freedom of the press, investigative journalism, and a whole lot more. People in the media are still being attacked. So an Adum FM, one of our colleagues, Adum FM reporter in Nkwanta South, has been attacked by soldiers for recording what looked like the soldiers abusing citizens. The police service is also investigating an assault of a graphic communications driver who was alleged to have been an armed robber and beaten mercilessly. Where do we go from here? You've been talking about these. So I'm actually troubled asking you this question, because every day you are fighting this, but it keeps repeating. Where do we go from here?
1: Sadly, I think that our country generally appears to be on a very slippery slope into the abyss. It appears that almost every aspect of our country is basically degenerating. And if we are not careful, we will get to a point where we all don't desire. You talk to people and they say, look, if things continue this way, one day maybe we'll wake up and some people have decided that we want to take over the country, governance of the country. I think we all have to be very active and speak up on many of the things that are happening. So you talk about the military, and you talk about the police, and these incidents have basically happened back to back. It is not the first. Things like the Latif Idris brutality at the police headquarters, where up to today, the police essentially are telling us that they cannot identify the people who committed that act at their own headquarters and the CID headquarters. If you take the incident of the graphic staff, I think he's a driver or so, and you read the account of what happened to the guy, somebody just deciding to go out and buy kinky for their children, the police perhaps out there looking for somebody that they may be chasing, sees this guy and thinks that he may be looking like whoever they are pursuing, and picks him up, and then the next thing is to just start beating him up. The military in Nkwanta is almost the same thing. The question to ask is this the kind of security agencies we have? Is that how our security agencies are trained? That when you arrest someone, you have already overpowered the person, arrested the person, handcuffed the person. The person literally cannot do anything. What is the point about beating the person? If you look at our constitution, I think Article 15 thereabouts, not to even talk about the press freedom, you know, provisions in Article Chapter 12 of our Constitution, or Article 21, where freedom of expression is also guaranteed, and all of that. Article 15 talks about prohibiting, you know, basically molesting people, treating people in an inhumane way, and so on. And yet, our security agencies appear to be taking delight in how much they are able to basically treat people in inhumane ways. If you have arrested the person thinking that, or suspecting that he is the one you are looking for, who is an armed robber, and so on and so forth, what is the point in overpowering the person, arresting, handcuffing, beating the person? The same thing in Nkwanta. Our military brothers and sisters, you are there to enforce the curfew. Even if even if the journalist had breached maybe the curfew provisions, because we are told the curfew is around, is it 5 to 6 a.m. or is it 6 a.m. to 5, 6 p.m. to 5 a.m. Even if this person was in breach of the curfew hours, is it that they are trained that when people breach it, what you do is to beat them up? And it's, as I said, this is not the first. We have had developments in Ashaman, we have had a development in Garu. So in this case, we are not even talking about the point about press freedom alone, but how our security personnel treat members of the civilian population. And I think that the leadership of these institutions must begin to be worried about the professionalism, about the integrity, and about the respect that citizens will have for them. I say, look, if we have respect for our military, I don't think it is entirely because every military officer is so strong. Every military officer.
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1: The people who abuse us, would their respect continue? I doubt that would happen. And so the leadership of our security agencies must be worried, because if these are the people that they are presiding over, and this is what they call discipline, then I'm wondering whether how far these security agencies can take our democracy. Because democracy is about freedoms, it's about rule of law, and rule of law is not about beating people because you wear a uniform, because officially you are allowed to have a weapon. I think we all must be worried as citizens of this country.
3: Thank you, Suleimana, for joining us this morning on the Super Morning Show with your thoughts. As always, we appreciate your time on the show. You just heard me talking to Suleimana Brima, Executive Director for the Media Foundation for West Africa. Basically, we discussed Kamila Al-Hassan's incarceration and also reflected on how, after all that has been said and done, still there are some elements in some of the security agencies who are pouncing on journalists and people in the media at the least provocation. It's happening in Kwanta South. It's happened here in Teshin Ungwa in Accra. And you remember the various instances that we've reported. So thank you once again, Suleimana. Kweku,
4: yeah.
3: You first, Suleimana. Unfortunately, yeah, we couldn't get something.
4: I agree entirely with Suleimana. Just a quick information, though. You know, this morning, the High Court is delivering judgment in the Chemawuntumi case, where he's alleged to have been involved in illegal mining. His lawyers had written to the court asking for an adjournment from today, and also asking for deferment of judgment so that certain matters will be referred to the Supreme Court. All those have been dismissed by the presiding judge, who is now reading her judgment. So we'll get to know perhaps in the next 15, 20, 30 minutes the fate of Chairman Wuntumi, MPP
3: Bernard
4: Ntshubo Siaku,
3: who's
4: also running to lead the New Patriotic Party. Is he going to go to jail, or is he escaping? He could go up to 20 years if you look at the kind of offenses he's been charged with. So pretty shortly we'll get to know. But I agree entirely with Suleimana on the points he has made. Some of the points he's been rehashed over and again. I mean, every now and then we come around the table, people are arrested. I remember we'll be answer them. We talk about the same things, but politicians all
3: learn. I was once arrested.
4: Oh, wow.
3: Yeah. Way back in Kumasi, Capital Radio days, Erastus was my colleague. We had hosted a morning show, and there were some traders and workers around the place where the demolition happened last week, the Ahojo runabout.
4: Yeah.
3: So they were aggrieved. We hosted them on the show. Some of them said some really angry words against the Kumasi mayor. Then minutes later, there was about three or four pickups with armed policemen. They came in, arrested my panelists, attempted to arrest me. My manager said, no, I would have to finish my show. I finished the show. They picked me up. They took me to the Kumasi Central Police, because we were discussing an issue that affected people. And Mikrama and Kashio, my panelists were the ones who were angry because they were affected by the demolition. So indeed, we need to do better when it comes to doing these things. We need to sanitize the system. We need to do it right. People have personal responsibility. Platforms do. Advocacy groups also do. The political parties, the godfathers, the leaders, they also have a big responsibility in ensuring that we have a much saner and a much respectful political atmosphere, not the ones we've been dealing with. Because it's becoming like a jungle, and we can't afford to run a jungle in the Republic of Ghana. We'll go for a quick break. When we come back, there's more for you here on the Super Morning Show.
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7: 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FM, Carmen Mees, our special guest, Professor Gabriel Jomo, Vice Chancellor, Chairperson, Reverend Professor Collins Amiyan, Campus Principal, Guest of Honor, Nana Osei Bosompim III, Chief of Adekoja Aceh, Guest of Honor, Nana Akosia Safotutua, Queen of Adekoja Aceh, and Guest Speaker, Aiman Nahele, General Manager of Ashform Kumasi. See you there.
8: 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When was the last time you listened to music like this? Wow. It's here now with Ziggy Brown's Jazz Lounge. 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
1: Dr. King Jr. once said, and I quote, "Injustice somewhere is a threat to justice everywhere," unquote. Some interventions that are nuisance either don't inure to the common good of mankind. The chair panel of judges are great timekeeper, co-debaters, ladies and gentlemen, bonjour.
2: 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And who will be crowned the 2026 Love FM Cal Chaco Toothpaste High School's debate champions? 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

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And they are proud sponsors of The Breakdown on Love 99.5 FM. 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

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Charlie, people are winning big on 590 mobile just by dialing *959. But if you don't know, let me tell you what the rundown is. 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But note that Sunday Acela remains the same with no change. 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

0: Hey, it's your ceiling vent, so I'm dripping. 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
2: Some have come and we have made the individual arrangements. I can show you places like when you are descending the Ridge Police Station towards KMA at the Assemblies of God Junction. There's one who has come, the place is being prepared so that they can relocate to that particular place. So I said, when we have spaces and the ones that come to us, we'll find spaces for them. But to get a place and block for them will be extremely difficult. There's no space in Kumasi that can accommodate all the car dealers on that stretch at once. I had to write to the Forestry Commission. The first time we wrote to them, the chief executive responded that we couldn't have it. I wrote a second letter and did follow up, personal follow ups on two occasions. The response that came was from their lawyer that they were not going to allow us to use the facility for the purposes that we were requesting for. So as and when they come, we'll look at the individual needs, we'll assess them and we'll look for spaces. They can be scattered within the city, but we can't have all of them in one place.
3: The mayor also has been providing updates on the road construction project, which is expected to see actual construction works in November.
2: There are Ghanaian government obligations. Those obligations are that which we are carrying out. The arrangement, our obligations, I think we are left with two. We are done with the relocation of monument at the roundabout because of the statue at St. Anthony roundabout. There are some rituals that we have to perform. Once we perform that one, we remove that one, and then we would have to pay compensation to some houses that will be affected. Once we are done with those ones, the contractor will move to site, take possession of the land, and then begin construction. So we are looking, give and take, somewhere between November, December for actual construction to begin. And when it begins, it will last for 18 months.
3: And that was the Kumasi Mayor Richard Ofori Ajuman Buadi. Now, away from that, Finance Minister Dr. Kisel Attofosin is expected to unveil the government's much-anticipated new economic policy when he presents the 2026 media budget review to Parliament on Thursday, July 23rd. The new policy agenda is expected to mark the government's transition from economic stabilization to long-term growth while consolidating recent macroeconomic gains. Government sources say the framework will build on the fiscal reforms and economic recovery measures introduced by the Mahama administration. It will focus on sustainable job creation, higher productivity, economic resilience, and inclusive growth. So what are the expectations of the business ahead of this presentation? We have some of them are pushing for strict fiscal discipline to be maintained for the rest of the year. Let's hear from Chief Executive of the Lux Finance, Joe Jackson.
4: Number one, don't surprise us. Number two, pay businesses what you owe us. Number three, keep the economy stable. Number four, reduce the cost of capital. And the most important thing, get out of the way so we can invest.
3: Chief Executive of the Association of Ghana Industries, Seth Chum Akwaboa, wants government to press ahead with programs that will stimulate growth.

That was technical issues. Sorry for that. Said Chumakobwa is chief executive of the Association of Industries. And that's all for the news at 10. For more stories, log on to myjoyonline.com/business. 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They also give guidance to apply for U.S. visas. Education USA Accra, which is based at the U.S. Embassy in Accra, also provides these services too. 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

0: 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And that's all for the business news at 10. My name is Josephine Sego. 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
12: Martin Luther King Jr. once said, and I quote, "Injustice somewhere is a threat to justice everywhere," unquote. Some interventions that in nuisance either don't inure to the common good of mankind. The chair panel of judges, a great timekeeper, co-debaters, ladies and gentlemen, bonjour.
13: The battle of brilliant ideas is back. 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Who will argue better? And who will be crowned the 2026 Love FM Kale Chaco Toothpaste High Schools Debate Champions? 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

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Hello. Good morning, Ghana. Well, we have not broken your heart, have we? Yes, we have not done so. How are you this morning? Welcome to Metropolitan Mix on Love 99.5 FM. My name is Patricia and I'm doing the show with you, my cherished favorite listener. It's a beautiful Monday morning, the 20th day of July 2026. That is the time in the studio of Love 99.5 FM, the station where you get to experience the joy. And it's beautiful to come your way another week here on Metro Mix. And you know how we do it on Monday mornings? We serve you great love tunes. You heard from Bruno Mars, Sam Smith. This is Adele in the background. And she calls this one hello. How was your weekend? I hope it was incident free, yeah? And congratulations to Spain. Yes, congratulations. World champions, the World Cup 2026 came to an end yesterday. The finals was between Argentina and Spain. Argentina would have defended their title if they won, but unfortunately didn't go their way. Spain took the day. Spain carried the day. Congratulations to Spain, the new world champions, World Cup 2026. And to anybody who also supported Spain, we say congratulations to you, yeah? And to anybody who also supported Argentina, better luck to you next time. At 12 midday, as usual, we always go to Joy 99.7 for the midday news here on Love 99.5 FM. Monday mornings, money-making Monday. We serve you great love tunes to set the mood for you. Yeah, we take it slow, nice and easy. Our WhatsApp number is 055111995. 055111995. If you have any message across, you can send it to us and we'll let the whole world know what you want to say. 055111995.

congratulations to the three countries that hosted the World Cup. Yes, you co-hosted the World Cup. The United States of America, Mexico, and also Canada. 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At 11:45, we'll be having a conversation with them as to what is cooking for today. 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My name is Patricia Bunsu. I'm your host.

0: I Still Wish You Love Me. Connor Maynard with this one. Yes, of course, he sampled Wanna Dance With Somebody with or from Whitney Houston on this one. And it's still beautiful. This is a song that's bringing us to 56 minutes past 10 a.m. here on Love 99.5 FM. And the show is Metropolitan Mix. This morning, I would love to dance with two amazing human beings. Wish that you love me. Oh. Yes, two great people here. Somebody. Colleagues right here at Multimedia. The first one is Pastor Jerry of Insha 104.5 FM. And the second person is our own David Akwete. And the reason is very simple. These two amazing gentlemen are celebrating their birthdays today. Happy birthday to you, Pastor Jeremiah, and also happy birthday to you, David Akwete. I know you guys are going to have some form of a birthday celebration or a party, I must say. David, I know you're listening to me. Let me know where the party is going to happen, yeah? Yes, I want to know, David. If you're going to hold it at the Christ Moody St. Jude's Bar, please inform me. Because that's where I want to dance with you at. If you're celebrating your birthday too, we'd like to say happy birthday to you. If you have someone also celebrating their birthday, you can send it to us on 055-111-1995. That is our WhatsApp number. Happy birthday to you, Pastor Jeremiah. Happy birthday to you, David Akwete. May God bless you guys, yeah? As for David, I know you are almost 80 years. Pastor Jerry is also hitting somewhere like 60, yeah? I want to feel the heat with somebody. Hey, Charme, boy, and Amma. Yeah, I want to dance with somebody. Cause I still miss how you loved me. And there's one secret that has kept them all young till now. That is the truth I want to share with you. Now, someone like David, the way he loves munchy chocolate chip cookies, only God can tell. Only God knows. Only God can explain. David and munchy chocolate chip cookies. Hey, Brawi. And there was a man who bought 10 boxes, yeah? Yes, of munchy chocolate chip cookies. I wanna feel the heat with somebody. Now, one thing I know is that if you are trying to impress that someone special, and you have tried 1,001 times and you don't even know what to say, don't worry, okay? Just relax. All you need to do is to get yourself munchy chocolate chip cookies and share with that special human being. 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

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Yes, watch out. Is Prempeh College going to retain their trophy? Are they going to defend their title? Or they'll wait for another school to grab it from them? Well, your guess is as good as mine. Stay tuned, it's gonna come soon, very to you. Yes, on radio, on TV, also on social media. The Kelechako Toothpaste Love FM High School's debate. Don't miss out, okay? Now we'll be going for a quick breather. But before we do that, this Saturday is happening. This very Saturday, right at the KNUSC poolside, that's the 25th of July 2026, we are all going to make waves and build champions at the Garden City Aquatics Inter-School Swimming Competition. Yes! It's the maiden edition and I can't miss it. The Garden City Aquatics is inviting everybody, swimmers, parents, schools, to the maiden inter-school swimming competition happening at the KNUSC poolside, 8 a.m. sharp. 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All you need to do is to place a call right now to 0208978958, or call us on 0244464002. See you this Saturday at the KNUSC poolside. Let's go for these breathers. 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

A beautiful one coming from Charles Kojo for Suda Late. Emma Lumba, Daddy Lumba, Bra Kojo, no, no. May you continue to rest in perfect peace. Now, since we are dealing with numbers, yeah, let me give you a number. Please write it down. It's very, very important, yeah. The numbers are 0244-406-192. 0244-406-192. We also have 0598-910500. 0598-910500. Also 0249-712246. 0249-712246. 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

And Daffy's is still asking you and I to come and enjoy the promo that they are running on all their products. Yes, the Daffy Healthy Glow Shard Gel is going for 225 Ghana cedis for three. 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Yes, ladies, it's that time of the month. 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What's up, my name, Daffy? 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If you want further details as to how you can reach out to Daffy's and enjoy this promo, call us today on 020-251-4020. 020-251-4020 or 0533-776-893. 0533-776-893. 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We are near the Pugas Furniture. 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It's 41 minutes past 11 here on Love 99.5 FM. To my WhatsApp console, this message says, good morning, Patricia. I am Opari George inside Boake, Cote d'Ivoire. I want to send my greetings to Mr. Albert Aka of SNIT for Mena. And Lawrence Osei Safo of Achuma Techiman. I wish them a fruitful working day. Thank you so much for the message. 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

The one with the bones and the ones that do not have bones in them, yeah. 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That is the contact to the Christ Moody St. Jude's Bar, located at Bwedi Junction, right up to KNUSC Senior High School. 17 more minutes to the top of the hour, where we cross to Joy 99.7 for the midday news. You can still send us your messages 0551111995. Right about now, let's enjoy more music from DJ Monster Yalsa Fujemfi.

0: 5 minutes more to the top of the hour. Yes, at 12 midday, we'll cross over to Joy 99.7. But we are picking some breaking news that Mr. Bernard Nchibosiaku, aka Chairman Wuntumi, has been jailed 20 years in prison. Yes, and Accra High Court today found Chairman Wuntumi, Kwame Entwie and Akunta Mining guilty on all 6 counts in the Samra Boy mining case. So as we speak, he's been sentenced to 20 years in jail. We'd like to sign off here. Of course, crossover right now to Joy 99.7. For the details that is coming out from the court, thank you so much for being a part of Metropolitan Mix for today. My name is Patricia Bosu. We'll go to Joy right after this one.
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2: Employment, and if the court itself has established that Mr. Wuntumi is the directing mind of all his businesses, it means he's very crucial to his businesses. So getting him away from his businesses in giving him such long sentence may negatively impact on the businesses. And the young people who get jobs through his business and all that, they'll come onto the streets as unemployed, adding to the huge numbers who are already on the streets with no employment. So that was the appeal I made to the court, that the court should consider this particular circumstance of Mr. Wuntumi and probably give him the barest minimum of sentence. That was what I did.
3: I don't know. The argument that it should be as a deterrent sentence to persons who try to fight against illegal
4: mining. Considering that the way
2: you see, I am not in any way encouraging anybody to go into illegal mining. And for me, the point I was making is that, yes, Mr. Wuntumi have committed the offense, but it was the bigger picture I was looking at, because he was going to be sentenced anyway. So my mitigation was to reduce the sentence, that's all. It's not to put in a defense for whatever he might have done or not. Exactly.
4: What is your relationship with Wuntumi?
2: I thought he would have been given the barest minimum.
4: What is your relationship?
2: I don't know him from anywhere. Probably we just share a name. I'm Bernard is Bernard. I have no relationship with Mr. Wuntumi. Maybe because he's my namesake. But I only felt that as a lawyer, these things happen. It's not because it's Mr. Wuntumi. There are times when you are in court and you feel like you need to probably intervene as a friend of the court.
5: At the moment, it is clear that the court has not made its determination in this particular matter. And, Mami, in fact, some of the interesting things that have happened in relation to this particular trial is that the case began in October, with the case management conference, among other things, and Yapia Kubi was the lead counsel. He argued in court so many times for Chairman Wuntumi. But something unexpected happened just before this particular judgment. Even in May, Mami, when the prosecution brought its witnesses, 4 witnesses, after concluding their evidence, presented their evidence in court, the Wuntumi's counsel filed a submission of no case. They said it's

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This afternoon, there's a heavy security presence at the court complex with prison officers and police personnel deployed after the Accra High Court just moments ago found the NPP's Ashanti Regional Chairman Bernard Entry Boisiako, popularly known as Chairman Wontumi, guilty on all six counts in the Samaboy illegal mining case. The convictions relate to charges of facilitating unlicensed mining. Our reporters are at the court, and we have a live team coverage with the latest developments, the court's ruling, and reactions from both the prosecution and the defense. Just stay.

0: happened to the other politically exposed persons who were named in the Professor Afrimpong Watson's report? What has happened to that? The current Attorney General caused Iyoku to investigate two people who are currently in this current government. We've not heard anything from that. You know, there are several politically exposed persons who are involved in Galamsey. There are DCs, MCs demonstrating either complicity or incompetence involved in Galamsey. I was in New Ibrim sometime this month. There was a chief who said, you know, openly in the forum that about 80% of chiefs are involved in Galamsey. What is happening to all of these chiefs? There are several of them that we can name, that some of them that have come into the public space. We've heard Otunfo himself made statements like that. We had the former speaker dead in the past government, in parliament, on the floor of parliament, talk about the fact that there were some parliamentarians who were either, you know, facilitating it, involved in it, and all of that. So this is just the beginning. If we really are going to deal with Galamsey decisively, then we need to make sure that a lot of big men who are marauding and parading the corridors of power, you know, flaunting their riches, are, you know, they are all candidates to also be, you know, sentenced. And on the issue of the 20 years in jail, I would have wished that the judge would have given the maximum sentence of 25 years, and also added the maximum fine. You know, that is because if you look at the law, you know, it talks about either the fine or the custodial sentence or both. The reason why we need to be drastic in the sentencing of picking pings who are involved in Galamsey is that this, what they do is mass murder. If anybody had taken a gun and had shot anybody, we'll be asking for the maximum sentence. These people who are involved in this, the flood that happened in Samaraboy, the recent flood, part of it is because of the issues of Galamsey. People are dying from kidney diseases, renal diseases are happening, children are being deformed, you know, pregnant women, you know, are dying from stillbirth and all of that. And this is what these people do. They're economic saboteurs. The challenge they are imposing upon us in terms of our agricultural product, our cocoa and all of that, that have heavy metals in them and all of that.
1: All right.
0: These nation wreckers that ought to be punished.
1: All right. Now, hold on for me. We'll come right back to you. But let's head to Kumasi, where my colleague Nana Yaljima is standing by the NPP headquarters. Nana Yaljima, what's happening there?
2: Pastor Lodge in Kumasi, and this is where the New Patriotic Party is holding its vetting for regional executives. Due to this reason, there are lots of party supporters all around, and this is where a lot of them heard the news about Chairman Wuntumi's sentencing of 20 years for illegal mining. And a lot of the people that you see here are not happy. A lot of them are not excited. They are down, the spirits are down, and I understand that it's affecting the event that is being held here, that is the vetting process itself. I would want to engage some of the party faithfuls, especially the leadership of the NPP in the Ashanti region, to gauge their mood on the process or the court, on what happened in court today. There's an aspiring communications officer here, which I would want to speak to him. Doc,
3: hello.
2: Welcome to Join News.
3: Thank you very much.
2: I can see you came here excited for your vetting, but it seems what just happened in court today has got a lot of party people talking about the process, and others are not happy with how things turn out. What is your impression about what has happened the past few days?
3: Within the party, it's picking up of nomination form, particularly me contesting to become the first elected communications officer for Ashanti region. We've returned the nomination form. Today we are here for vetting. I am confident that it will end well. I was not aware that there's going to be judgment on Yuntumi's case, particularly that one relating to mining. So the news has come as a shock to me. It's a moment

0: of mixed feeling, because he is still the Ashanti Regional Chairman for New Patriotic Party.
1: Yes.
0: He has not resigned. And that, he, you know, he is the leader of the party within the region, even within the context of the new reforms. So it's a mixed feeling. The second thing is that it's a shock. I hear 20 years jail term. And that's a lot for a young man who is now, we just turned 50 years. I am not a lawyer and not a legal person, so it's difficult for me to set out any legal arguments. But I will want to think that there is opportunity for an appeal, and that that appeal will be done expeditiously. I don't know whether he will have to be in prison whilst the appeal is pending, or there could be an intervention where the appeal will be heard immediately for certain other outcomes. He is my regional chairman, and over the time that he has been the regional chairman, me particularly, he has given me a lot of opportunity to serve the party. And it's the reason why I'm saying it's deep, deep mixed feeling. I'm saddened by the outcome of the court case against Chama Wuntumi. And I'm praying that the legal brains, the legal luminaries of the party and beyond will sit immediately and consider the next option. Until then, my feeling this morning or this afternoon is one of a mixed feeling. Mixed feeling because I'm happy I've gone through the process, and that very soon I will be declared properly qualified to contest, and I'm very optimistic about that. And the mixed feeling, the negative part is the news that Chama Wuntumi has been convicted.
1: So now the expectation is that there will be a review process or a process to go on an appeal, so that if possible, Wuntumi could be granted freedom or reduce his sentence for him.
0: We are aware that Agrada went to jail not long ago. While she was in jail, there was an appeal. And that she has come home. And there are instances of that. And that is what, now that verdict has come, that is the option that I am expecting to happen. You know, so that it will not be jail for 20 years for Chama Wuntumi.
1: Thank you very much, Mr. Chebrobe. So that was Ishak Chebrobe, and he's aspiring to be communications officer for the New Patriotic Party in the Ashanti region. Behind me is Chairman Akins, and he is the NPP chairman for Bosumtwi constituency. He is the chairman for the home constituency of Chairman Wuntumi, and he is the man who took over from Chairman Wuntumi after he left the position of constituency chairmanship at the Bosumtwi constituency. Chairman Akins, welcome to join us. I can see, since I got here, grief written all over your face. How do you feel?
2: I feel very, very bad, honestly. I'm not anticipating this news, at least this afternoon. So, I'm not all that well. Let me just put it in a short, because I'm actually hit with this sentence that I'm hearing, because I was at the waiting room. I just came up and I was met with this story. So I'm not comfortable at all.
1: People may not know the relationship between yourself and Chairman Wuntumi. For me, I know you both, and I know that you took over from Chairman Wuntumi as chairman of Ejusu constituency. Ebosom Chi constituency. And since then, there have been some closeness or good relationship between the two of you. Tell us, how was the relationship like?
2: As you've rightly said, he's a very good friend of mine, and even a brother, let me put it in there. So I met Wuntumi for some, let's say, 20 years ago, and then outside even political issues. When we've worked together, we've been very close until we all decided to get into serious political, business. So we planned, and he entered as a Ebosom Chi chairman, whilst I was a constituency vice chairman. So we play along with this, our political stuff, until he decided to come to contest at the region. So we planned everything, and he was successfully at the region. For the first time, we won the election in 2016. Yes. I became the substantive at where he left. So we've been so close that when you see Chairman Wuntumi, then of course you see Chairman Ekins. So as you rightly said, we've been close, and I did never for once anticipate what I'm hearing now. That is why I'm a little bit uncomfortable to at least speak to the media. Yeah.
1: Thank you very much, Chairman. Now, as I said, Chairman Ekins happens to be the Ebosom Chi NPP chairman in the Ashanti region, and he was a close ally to Chairman Wuntumi, or he is a close ally to Chairman Wuntumi, and you can see he's down, he's not happy with what has happened so far, and he thinks that there is need for something to be done about the conviction so far. Nana Nsenche is here with me, and he is a leading member of the NPP in the Ashanti region. He was once a member of the regional executives in the Ashanti region. And you worked closely with Chairman Wuntumi. How do you feel about this news?
3: Oh, it's a very bad news anyway. You can see everybody here, those who are here to go for vetting, and we that we have done with our vetting, we are not all happy. You know what? We are not all that happy. And even the 20 years sentence is too much. So I think I'm pleading with President John Mahama that he should temper mercies with the justice, and then he do something about it.
1: You think this is going to affect the rebuilding of the NPP in the Ashanti region and the party and the national whole?
3: No, this is rather going to ginger us, because we need to get him out. So we have to come at all costs. So if the delegate give me the mandate as a regional affairs vice chairman again, I'm going to make sure I work very tirelessly, as I did to Dr. Mahamudu Bawumia, so that when we come to power, we can give him presidential pardon.
1: But don't you think that it's about time that the party or Chairman Wuntumi's lawyer considers, appealing the judgment?
3: No, for that one is on course. Mm-hmm. Yes, every judgment is appealable. So they have to. But they can do their part, and we can also do our part. So they are going to, if they have the opportunity to appeal for the judgment, that is so good. But we are going to do our part as our party. Do you think that if MPP was in power or is in power, could this happen to Chairman Wuntumi? No, it's not going to happen to Wuntumi. So this is the reason why that we have to work very hard and harder for MPP to come to 2029. Then we can get him out.
1: That's Nana Kwame Nasinche, and he happens to be the first vice chair for the NPP in the Ashanti region. And according to him, there is need for them to work together as a party, get back power, and if possible, through that, they get Chairman Wuntumi out with a presidential pardon. But even before they think about presidential pardon...
4: And as Nana Yojima coming to us live from the Ashanti regional NPP headquarters in Kumasi, my colleague Kweku Asante is also with me in the studio. Kweku has questions for Dr. Ken Ashigbe.
5: Yep. Dr. Ken Ashigbe, I mean, the big question now is what happens? I mean, Chairman Wuntumi is obviously going to go in there and spend 20 years subject to whatever appeal he files and whatever the outcome that will be. But also the bigger picture of whether or not this will become a certain, idea and in renewing our illegal mining fight. We know that the Attorney General wrote to Yoko to investigate two NDC officials alleged to have been involved in illegal mining. Not much has been heard. You've already said here that you expected the maximum 25 years. There are big people behind illegal mining, bankrolling it and benefiting big time from it. Do you think that this conviction may serve as a renewal of our fight against illegal mining?
6: Well, interestingly, people, as a coalition, we have not even adverted our mind to the fact that the judgment was today. So this morning, we had a press conference where we were dealing with a kind of a response to the Minister for Lands and Natural Resources accountability series and the points that had been made. And so we really clearly made the point about the fact that there are arrests being made, but you find out that most of those arrests are just the pawns. We are not dealing with the campaigns in this challenge that we find ourselves in. And so you would want to ensure that on the back of this judgment that has coincided with our press statement, first thing is also for us journalists to realize the fact that if we continue putting the pressure and we also to citizens who should also bear in mind that they are sovereignty resides with them, that and we are able to keep on pushing, we would get to be able to ensure that these campaigns who are involved in Galamsey, we need a lot more of the journalists to be doing a lot more of the investigative pieces. Erastus has just done a piece around the Echeng water body that has been destroyed. There's one Richard Entry who's been mentioned in it. Our hope is that the Ashanti Regional Minister, who mentioned that he knew that the gentleman, said he owned the concession. I have had confirmation from the head of their ARCOMS dev that says that they've not issued any permits for any cooperative mining happening there. So that person is a walking illegality. It's a suspected criminal. He should be arrested, investigated, and prosecuted. So I'm just hoping that we'll use this. And again, it won't happen naturally, We will use this as an impetus to be able to whip up again the push, because unfortunately, the impunity has not died down. If you drive from Bonsuk to Osinom, and you get to the Nyinem bypass, you see Galamsey happening hidden in clear sight. You see vehicles that are parked by the side of the road. The question you ask yourself is the MC or the DC in that area, the police commander in that area, the BNI persons in that area, don't they see these things happening? Why are they, are they waiting for the Minister for Land and Natural Resources to come from Accra or the President to come from Accra? Why are they not dealing with that? And so these people themselves are either complicit or incompetent. And in both ways, they cannot be representatives of the IGP or the President and the communities that they serve in, the jurisdiction that they serve in. So we'll be hoping that this would create, the impetus for us to demand a lot more. As you said yourself, the Yoko report, we need to be able to see that. And all the people who are involved in Galamsey, it does not matter whose ass is God. Once you are implicated in it, you need to be punished.
5: We'll take you pretty shortly to the High Court complex where this sentence has been handed down. We'll get to see what is happening there. Are there political party supporters massing up there as usual when it comes to the arrest of politically exposed persons? We'll get to see all of that pretty shortly with Fatal Bayaga and Michelle Lati, who are on the ground for us to report in on what has been happening. Chairman Wuntumi, the NPP Ashanti Regional Chairman, and who is also gunning for the party's national leadership position, has been convicted on all the counts related to him having to do with illegal mining, facilitation of illegal mining and all of that, but also assignment of rights without authorization and convicted and jailed for 20 years. Michelle Lati, what is the situation now at the High Court complex? Are the supporters massing up? What is the mood there as we speak?
7: The lawyers were now coming out on the court. now the place is very calm because Chairman Won Chu Mi has been taken out by the prison service. Fatal has been monitoring the situation, speaking also to the legal counsel. So, unfortunately, we've not seen any supporters of the NPP or supporters of Chairman Won Chu Mi around this particular area. We'll do our checks at different areas. But let me speak to Fatal. He has been inside the courtroom, which people were on ground to represent Chairman Won Chu Mi since his lead counsel is not around.
8: Michelle, so we are well aware that at the moment Samuel Atacha is out of the jurisdiction, and today the person who was in court holding the brief of the defense is Charles Boisson, and in fact flanked by three other lawyers as the make the arguments in court. And today, basically, because the in a letter that we now know came from them, they said that they wanted the court to adjourn this particular proceedings to a day after Wednesday, 22nd July, in order that their lead counsel will be back to the country, and then he will move the motion for the deferment of in fact they were seeking some interpretations as far as the minerals and Mining Act is concerned. So they were waiting for their lead counsel to come to court and then move that particular motion. The court, in fact, according to the trial judge, Audrey Kokufite, who has been handling this case for a very long time, I mean, since October last year, basically in help. The letter brought by the counsel for Chairman Won Chu Mi seeking an adjournment, to a day after, Wednesday and all of that. In fact, she described it as incompetent and moot because, in her point of view, Michelle, she said that, Samuel Atacha, right, when the court adjourned the proceedings to today, July 22, to deliver this particular judgment, he never said anything. The court went ahead to do all of that, and now he, he's now writing to the court, telling the court that he wouldn't be around and all of that. The judge simply, dismissed that particular motion, and then the constitutional interpretation aspect as well. They wanted the court to basically, refer the, they said that some sections of the Minerals and Mining Act are, vague, overbroad, and they think that they needed some interpretations. The judge dismissed that as well, and then went ahead with the judgment. And in fact, in her opinion before the court, she said that Article 1911 of the Minerals and Mining Act is quite clear, and there's no need for any interpretation, and went ahead to read the judgment. Now, Michelle, the judgment alone took more than an hour. She had to take time to read almost every provision, also used judicial precedents in order to back her ruling, among other things. And then when she she read all the counts and then found Won Chu Mi, in fact, even before that, she spoke about the witnesses that came to court to testify for both the prosecution and then the defense. And the prosecution brought four witnesses, and these witnesses gave the testimonies before the court, basically firming up the evidence presented by the prosecution. And then, Michelle, the defense, Won Chu Mi himself, was among the witnesses.
9: Okay.
8: And then the former Western Regional Minister, Dr. Kwaku Mensah, and also former Deputy Lands and Natural Resources Minister, Miracle Duka, were among his witnesses. They all came to court. They testified and all of that. And in fact, when the prosecution was done with his, testimonies before the court, or when the witnesses finished their testimonies, then the Won Chu Mi's lawyers wrote to the court and said that the prosecution or the state simply did not have any case against us because they've not been able to establish any prima facie as far as the case was concerned.
9: Right.
8: But the judge again, Audrey Kokufite, simply dismissed that particular submission of no case as well. And then the case proceeded. That was when Won Chu Mi's lawyers then came in to bring their witnesses and as far to testify before the court. And you see, there have been very interesting developments in relation to this particular case. And in fact, the most interesting things happened this year when Wuntumi's former lead counsel, and the Apiakubi simply said that he didn't want to continue to be the lead counsel. The reason, he said that the courts were getting too personal with him, and for that reason, anytime he makes arguments, he you know, makes statements in court, they are simply dismissed, among other things.
7: Exactly.
8: And that he needed to step aside. In fact, that particular, you know, step, Michelle, he came to the court with a motion. He brought a motion to the court and said that I want to, you know, leave the position or to leave the job as the lead counsel for Chairman Wuntumi. Then the court, the judge was simply like, did the court give you the contract? No, you had a conversation with Chairman Wuntumi and he employed you as his lead counsel. Mm-hmm. So the thing is between you and your employer and not the court. Mm-hmm. This one is simply strange. In fact, the court threw that out. Right. Yeah. So the next day, and the Apiakubi then came with a letter saying that I have stopped because employment is not compulsory, and he simply, you know, stepped aside from that particular case. And that very day, Wuntumi released a one-page document saying that he had appointed Atachia as his lead counsel.
7: Right.
8: And interestingly, Atachia, when he took over, as experienced as he is, and he's also the lead counsel for Edu Buahen, he basically told the court that I would need more time to be able to familiarize myself with the proceedings before the court, and then I will be able to file, that would guide me to file my written, you know, address, right?
7: Yeah.
8: And when he said that, you know, the judgment was initially scheduled for July 3, the judge, you know, granted him time and said, okay, based on what you said, I have decided to uphold it, and then maybe that then we will return on July 20 for the judgment. The court then told them to bring their written addresses on July 13, which the Michelle. So basically, it was quite strange to see another letter or a motion that they wanted another defendant
7: today
8: to the, you know, Supreme Court, and then the judge simply, just like I said earlier, dismissed it and described it as moot.
7: So as the sentence was being pronounced today, you were in court. What did the mood look like on the faces of the legal team for Chairman Wuntumi and himself?
8: Michelle, very interestingly, Charles Boateng was simply shaking in court. I saw his demeanor. In fact, when the judge was about to make the final judgment, the lawyer was on his feet and he tried to plead for a mitigation, right? And in doing that, Michelle, he was clearly shaking. His voice became very weak as he moved that particular motion.
7: Mm-hmm.
8: So basically, there was some kind of tense among the lawyers of Chairman Wuntumi and the other parties or the other people who had come to support him. Chairman Wuntumi himself was, you know, smiling, but when I looked at him, it seemed he wasn't really impressed with what was happening, because throughout the proceedings, Michelle, what happened was that Chairman Wuntumi was repeatedly shaking his head in apparent disapproval of some of the things that the judge was talking about.
7: Right.
8: So that clearly shows that he wasn't, you know, quite excited with some of the things that were said in court.
7: Mm.
8: And interestingly, whilst all of that was happening, then we saw prison officers. One of them walked into the courtroom. He was standing just at the door to the courtroom, criminal court 4, while others were stationed outside. So that, in fact, brought even more tension, you know, to the defense counsel, because they now realized that where it was getting to was looking a bit dangerous.
7: Mm. So you have been engaging with some of the legal those who are representing Chairman Wuntumi today. What have they been telling you?
8: Basically, some of them said that this particular sentence is quite harsh. They think that based on the evidence presented by the witnesses and then the defense, they clearly believe that the court was a bit harsh in this particular decision. And in fact, one of them basically said that he's a member of He said that they will, you know, consider an appeal. He doesn't want to say appeal, but he said that they would have an engagement from here, and then they would consider, you know, something of the sort in order to, in a way, he doesn't tell us whether they want to appeal the sentencing or the conviction and all of that, or the years, you know, slapped on Chairman Wontumi or the conviction. Basically, that is what they are telling us. Clearly, they say that they're not quite happy with this particular decision by the court. Mm-hmm. One person, one lawyer who was in court today, he, in fact, when Chairman Wontumi's lawyer was on his feet, you know, trying to plea for the mitigation, he drew the attention of the court. In fact, he was confidently, you know, trying to catch the eye of the judge because he said he wanted to say something very important as far as this case is concerned, because in fact the lawyer for Chairman Wontumi himself in that mitigation, you know, argument before the court basically said that Wontumi is a family man, Michelle. He also said that Wontumi has you know, a lot of business, among other things, and for that reason the court should be considerate. In fact, he also said that Wontumi has been religiously appearing before the court. He cooperated with the court and all of that, so it would be unfair for the court to, you know, give him like so many years. So he prayed to the court that the court should temper should temper justice with mercy, should temper mercy with justice or something, because Wontumi has been obedient to the court, among other things. Mm. So when he was just about landing, and then this man, Bernard Oreju, was on his feet, he drew the attention of the judge and said that he wanted to say a few things. The judge granted him the opportunity. As he looked closely at this guy, another guy said, Chairman Wontumi operates so many businesses. Right. He's a businessman. He employs thousands, if not millions of, you know, people across the country. And in fact, if Wontumi is sentenced, because he is the man in the middle of all of that, his, you know, ideas and all of that are supporting the businesses to operate. These businesses will collapse, right?
9: Right.
8: And if that happens, it would worsen the country's unemployment situation. And therefore told the judge that she should, you know, be considerate in her ruling. Do you know what the judge said?
9: No, you tell me.
8: The judge was simply like, this is to serve as a deterrent to other people, because environmental crime is very serious.
5: Fatau Bayaga speaking there from the High Court complex, where we understand now Chairman Wontumi, the NPP's Ashanti regional chairman, the proprietor of Akonta Mining Limited, was just been convicted of illegal mining offenses and convicted and sentenced for 20 years, has been whisked away to now begin serving his sentence. Immediately, he's now been sent to prison. Ken Ashigbe is still with us. He leads the Ghana Chamber of Mines, but also one of the foremost fighters against illegal miners in this country. So, Mr. Ashigbe, one of the reasons why this prosecution started, we know the state had to do its work, did investigation, there was a Russell's report, there was also the petition that you sent to the Attorney General. So part of it is being worked on now, and there's result on this. What kind of pressure are you going to bring to bear on government to resolve all the other aspects? There is a Professor Frimpong Boateng report that is gathering dust on the shelf now. There is a number of Erastus' report. There are a number of issues that you've raised in your petition to the Attorney General. Now that there's resolve for at least one of them, what is going to be the strategy going forward for all the other cases?
6: Thanks. And it's good you mentioned this. When I was talking about the commendation, I forgot the person who started all of it. It was Erastus' report on Akonta Mining being involved in Galamsey in the Tano Nimiri Forest Preserve, as well as even, you know, the concessions that they had, the impact that they were having on the Tano River as well. And so Erastus needs to be commended. And you're spot on. He continues to do it. He is one of the main voices. And when we had our press conference today, I was, again, as convener for the coalition, I was oblivious of the fact that today was when the Akonta Mining judgment was going to come. But we've issued a press statement that catalogs several things that are still outstanding. And again, so the issues raised about the Frimpong, Professor Frimpong Boateng's report and those who are involved in it about the issues of the Attorney General's commissioning Iyoko to investigate two who are in the current government, about the fact that the president himself says that there are some members of his party who are also involved in the galamsey, about the fact that if you take Erastus, the current report around the train in the Bekwai area, there is a gentleman called Richard Entry that the Ashanti regional minister has named in a Facebook post, who claims to be the owner of those working in that space. I have personally confirmed with the head of the ARCOM's desk that they have not given any license to anybody to mine in a wetland. So that gentleman, for example, is a walking illegality, and if the Ashanti regional minister knows of it, he should cause his arrest and ensure that he also is brought to book. If you drive currently from Bonso through the Enyim bypass to Osino, in clear sight, you know, you see galamsey happening. The question is that those DCs, MCs in these communities, the police commanders, the regional, the divisional commanders, are they waiting for the Minister for Lands to come from Accra, or His Excellency the President or the IGP to come? All of these people also need to be arrested for their complicity. If not their complicity, then they are incompetent. They ought to be fired. There are several, there's some work that was done by Erasmus about the Busumtre area, for example. The people who are mining in those communities, who are the people behind them? All of these people need to be arrested. And so there are other issues where, in our wind, for example, a certain member of parliament was accused by the chiefs of the traditional area of being complicit in galamsey. Nothing has happened to that. We've not heard. So there are several places. So our appeal in our press statement is for His Excellency the President to say that we should take this as an impetus and investigate everybody who has been involved in galamsey and make sure that we bring them to book. We are urging His Excellency to remember, you know, the point he made in October 2024, that if you don't deal with the campaigns, then it is fruitless. And so the only way we are going to get people to stop this is that if other campaigns who are seeing, Akonta Mining and its directors, you know, go to jail for 20 years. And I'm hoping that the statement that was made by the MPP person that when they come into power, they are going to come free people. That's not what is going to happen. We hope that politicians don't think that they come to power to come and grant pardons, you know, to their own. Anybody who's done wrong has done wrong. And so it's the same thing that we're hoping that this current government will not shield its own party apparatchiks and party people who are involved in this inimical, endeavor that endangers our economy, endangers our health, endangers our national security. It is important that this becomes, you know, an impetus for renewed pressure. And I'm hoping that the media as well, other media houses will join, you know, the likes of you, the likes of Erastus, to say that we need to do a lot more investigative reportage. Let's go back and catalog all those we have mentioned and find out those who are involved in it. If anybody should drive to the Enyim place I'm talking about, you see vehicles that are parked there. When I was going to Nkoko, I saw that. When I was returning, I saw that already. Even if we just got the registration numbers of those vehicles, we would be able to tell those who are involved in this thing that is damaging us. And so that based on this, we would be able to ensure that those who want to do mining do it legally, and the artisanal and small-scale miners have a role to play. As Ghanaians, traditionally, that's what we have done. We mine like that. Our forebears have mined like that without endangering, damaging our environment. Let's train them to be able to mine properly. You know, the issues that happened in Samraboy, the coalition has been talking about that. We're not prophets to know that Samraboy was going to drown. How many people have we not lost in this drowning event? So when you see people see it and they say Akonta Mining want to be employ several people, are we saying the lives of those who have lost their lives in galamsey? Are we saying that they don't deserve to live? That is the enormity of the challenge that is before us. As people, we should stop coming to the aid of people when they are found guilty. It's the reason why we suffer some of these challenges that we suffer.
9: Thank you very much. Can I be the head of the Media Coalition Against Galamsey, one of the big voices
5: when it comes to our fight against illegal mining. And he said that he thinks that the judge should have actually given the maximum sentence for this, and the judge gave 20 years from what we have seen so far now. So that is the situation with Chairman Wontumi, the proprietor of Akonta Mining Limited, who has now been convicted and sentenced to 20 years imprisonment for illegal mining offenses. He's now been taken away from the High Court complex to begin serving a sentence in a prison facility that will be designated. Mamisi, that is the situation. Yes. 6 counts, Chairman Wontumi and his company and all the accused persons found guilty on all the counts, and there were plea for mitigation. The judge took that into consideration, obviously, because if not, she would have given 25 years, which is the maximum. And if you look at the totality of the fines, mm-hmm. it's about 420,000 cedis, because one penalty unit is 12 cedis. Mm-hmm. And you look at about the different counts and all the penalty units that a judge awarded, it sums up to about 420,000 cedis. If he doesn't pay that, the judge also says, from the information I'm getting, in default, serve another 3 years, which will be served consecutively, obviously. And so Chairman Wontumi going in there for 20 years and have to cough 420,000 cedis. It's not a lot of money, really, if you look at the amount of money we spend on reclaiming the lands. And recently, Gold Board has earmarked millions of cedis to reclaim lands, part of it around the Samriboy area, mm-hmm. which this case is stemming from. And that is it. And I like the point that Kenasibe makes, that this should serve as the impetus for the political actors to know and go after the big guys. He's mentioned names, and we know some of them. Some of them have been accused by traditional leaders, some of them by ministerial reports, which are gathering dust on the shelves now. What happens to them, we'll get to see in the coming days. But that is the big story. Chairman Wontumi beginning to serve 20 years in jail.
4: Yes, Kwekwa Santi, and I agree with you that it should be the impetus for the other cases that are currently before the courts. And you're still...
9: I love it.
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9: 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FM, Carmen Mees, our special guest, Professor Gabriel Jomo, Vice Chancellor, Chairperson, Reverend Professor Collins Amiyan, Campus Principal, Guest of Honor, Nana Osei Bosompim III, Chief of 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
1: Oh, Minia, Makoto has seen over Bia, my dad's mansu.
0: Akwa we pane, we are getting what's okay at the Namsa.
1: Ah, then so I said, Jesse.
0: The upper as I see a mansu anywho, and Fred Chapel Hill community, 0544-646488. And also friend 0244-420579. Chapel Hill Community Agency, no, at A1 Hospital.

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Indeed, there's a story that we didn't know. How are you doing? It's an amazing Monday afternoon. A time check is 2 minutes past the hour one, and you're welcome to your favorite afternoon show, Waves. I know this voice is different to you, you know. I know this voice is a bit new to you. It's not new to you. If you only listen to Love FM in the evening, I'm sure you know this voice by now. If you listen to Love FM in the Saturdays, you know this voice by now. But I think for a couple of days, Rebecca Space Mario have decided to say bye-bye to me. So I decided to come sit in for my baby girl. So from this week and the next, you'll be hearing this voice on Waves. Anyway, welcome. My name is Ahen Kai, and I'm doing this with DJ Monster on the turntables and also Eugene Osaiti to on the productions. How is your Monday going? How is your Monday doing you? Are you at work or you have a day off like somebody I'm looking at? What are you doing this Monday? Is the sun scorching you? Have you eaten? Are you on break? Oh, you don't work. You are a soft girly or a soft boy. Now, from now to 2, today we are here for now to 2 p.m. Because when it's 2 p.m., we are going to switch to KNUSD for their inter-college quiz competition. They are using this quiz competition to celebrate their 75th anniversary. KNUSD is officially 75 years old. Wow. They have been in for a while. KNUSD is kind of even older than Ghana, right? Wow, that's amazing. They have been giving education out to people for decades. Wonderful. Now, today's quiz is between the College of Agriculture and Natural Sciences, College of Act and Built Environment, College of Engineering, College of Health and Sciences, College of Humanities and Social Sciences, and the College of Science. You're going to see who is going to win this quiz competition. Me, I'm from the College of Humanities and Social Sciences. So I'm rooting for the College of Humanities and Social Sciences. You people should not let me down. You better not let me down. Shout out going out to Josie from Josie's Kitchen, Bruni Chroma Bridport. Shout out going out to Manshu, Alibaba Foster inside, Ofari Chrome, Gildem, Farid. Shout out going out to who again? Bright Buffalo boat driver that always listen to Love FM. By crook or crook, if you sit in his boat, you listen to Love. That's what I love about Bright. Now for you, Play, what are we doing this afternoon? Monster, what are you feeling? Should we go with the groove you've already started or...

Yokatabana Hinkan, you can join us there. You know, I'm setting off the mood with a song from Luis Capaldi. I don't know any song from Luis Capaldi. Let's do Bruises. Bruises from Luis Capaldi. That is what I'm starting with. What do you want to request on You Play today? You can send me your request on our WhatsApp line 055-111-1995. Any song for your relaxation this afternoon before we switch to KNUSD for the quiz competition. I'm starting strong with Luis Capaldi, Bruises. This is You Play, sending your request. We're active for you.

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0: 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Your love I'm lost in.
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0: I'm tired
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0: I'm being so exhausted. Your love I'm lost in. Your love I'm lost in. Your love I'm lost in. Even though I'm

you people should pay for me to become a single. Or what are you thinking? Anyway, you play. 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Now, the first request is coming from Hi Man, and he's saying that, please, can you play me Where Have You Been by

And this one is also coming from Prince Daniel NG, and he's saying, please, can you play me Callum Scott's You Are the Reason remix? Okay. Prince, this is your song, and enjoy.

foundations, my love. Beautiful Ayinkai. This Mansoor, recording from Ababun number 1 inside Black Man Design. Good afternoon to you, 2019. Miro from Bunumas to all the weavers. Thank you.

I love this song. God, that is Mural by Bruno Mars featuring Lil Wayne. I love the song. Don't you like the song too? Keep your requests coming in at 055-1111-995. Now let me talk to you about the KSTU community in general. KSTU Innovation and Technology Fair 2026. 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ABP. 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And also enterprise development. This exciting fair is themed enhancing sustainable entrepreneurship through arts, innovation, and technology. It seeks to promote creativity, innovation, and practical solutions that support sustainable development and entrepreneurship. Now, this event is happening from the 20th of July. To the 24th of July and is broken down into these sections. For Monday 20th, that is today, you're gonna have the exhibition of collections

0: second.
1: Now today is in twofold. The lunch started at 9 a.m. And the lunch was a fashion show on campus. I think it had already happened at Adokoja Aché. So today too, on Monday, on the 20th, they are going to have the exhibition of the collections too, from the one we're in the morning. On Wednesday, 22nd July, also at the Adokoja Aché Grand Fashion Show will follow. On Friday, 24th of July, at the Great Hall, KSTU Assem Campus, from 4 o'clock p.m. till you drop. So in case you missed this morning, we have Wednesday 2 coming up for you. And also on Friday, we have a grand fashion show happening at KSTU Great Hall, Assem Campus, 4 o'clock p.m. till you drop. So if you're someone that is into fashion, please, please, please turn up for us. If you like fashion, if you want to see what these kids, what these people are into, the creativity we have in Ashanti region, come and join us and see for your own eyes. You're going to have a lot of distinguished personalities and dignitaries coming through. So come there and come and watch us. 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The change, I see the message, and no message. Moving on, this one is coming from Inshira. Inshira is saying, Ahinkan, can you play me Demi's Interlude by Demi Atlas? Okay, Inshira, this is your song, and enjoy it.

Indeed, love is moving so fast. This one says, hi, Ahinkai, good afternoon. Please, can you play me Like My Father by Jax and Shadrach? Okay, Shadrach, thank you very much. It is your song.

Yeah, hello, good afternoon. This is Political Thinker recording from Achumako for Radio. Please, I want you to play me I Lay My Love on You. Thank you very much, DJ Monster. Spoil the day.

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Telcel Ghana, we say connecting energies. Now this one says, Ahinkan, you only appear in the evening. Na area, yeah. Is it that you people don't like to see me in the sun? You don't want me to taste a bit of vitamin D. Why? No pressure. We will surely meet at the other side. Why? Play me Odofache by Crazy P featuring Samini, Haiti, Jersey, and Krishukobi. This is coming from Brakofi Richmond from Apiru Kokobi. Brakofi, this is your song, right?

And that is the song for Bratko Fi Richmond. 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Now we're moving to our next request. This one says, good afternoon, Ahenkai. My name is Ali Baba Fostero from Oforikrom. Ali Baba, namakunya anyway. Ali Baba, where's my chair? Hey, you this boy. You are acting like Josephine. Yo. Please play me Unstoppable by Sia to all my friends and everyone enjoying the show. Ali Baba, this is your song. Enjoy.

The love that I have for Sia, nobody can take that love away. I just love her. I love her voice. And indeed, we are all unstoppable. All you have to do is just put your mind to it. Keep pushing. Keep going. Never give up. And you're going to be unstoppable. That is what the song is telling us this afternoon. This one says, please, I'm James Bongo listening from Patassi. Can you please play me My Life by The Game featuring Lil Wayne? James Bongo, this is your song, and enjoy.

0: Hey, my life. Now, if you're wondering how technology can expand financial access, empower small businesses, protect consumers, and drive inclusive economic growth, then I'm entreating you to join the Ecobank Ghana and Joy Business for the inaugural Ecobank on Joy Business. It is a financial dialogue series under the team Driving Financial Inclusion Through Digital Transformation. 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The date is Tuesday, 28th of July, 2026. Time is exactly 8 a.m. Don't miss it for anything in the world. It will be live on Joy News TV and Joy FM. Physical attendance is strictly by invitation. So make it a date for the 28th of this July to join this financial series. You will love it. You will love it. You will love it.
1: Approach my phantom doors with caution. You see them 24 spinning, I earned them.
0: Now this one says, I was even shocked when I heard, why are people shocked to hear my voice in the afternoon? Are you people hacking me? This is the third message.
1: Sometimes I think about
0: coming through asking me what I'm doing here this afternoon. Hey, Rebecca, come in. He said, I was even shocked to hear your voice. So, hello, Ahinkai. I hope you're good. I'm well. Play me Asantinkai by Daddy Lumba. This is Efia Depart from Dinyami. Efia, this is your song. Enjoy.

And that is Asante Nkai by the late Daddy Lumba. God rest his soul. Now, the Easy family is telling you that they appreciate Ghanaians so, so much. When they brought the Easy rice on the market, you people took to it and used it. But now they are bringing to you the Easy sardines in vegetable oil. 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Oh, I'm craving that this afternoon. Nguamo with some hot pepper, with some kusi abache, with some Easy sardines. 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Easy Brands, making everything, every meal easy. And I'm still reminding you that when it's 2 o'clock, we'll be moving to KNUSD for the quiz competition this afternoon. So tune in and come and listen to faculties battle it out with this quiz competition. And you know, the prizes you're going to win, I just noticed that the first prize is going to get 20,000 Ghana cedis. Second prize is going to get 10,000 Ghana cedis. And the third prize is getting 5,000 Ghana cedis. Hey, Faculty of Humanities and Social Sciences, I beg you, win the 20,000 from me, okay? This one is coming from Ishura. She says, Ahenkai, please play me Great Expectations by Saina Spiral for my listening pleasure. My dear, for you all, this is your song, and enjoy.

that is Great Expectation. This one says, "Can you play me Kim Promise featuring Chance the Rapper and Vic Mensa, Run to You?" This is your song and enjoy.

0: 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When I'm building my future house, I'll go to CBS. When you're building your future house, go to CBS. Thank you. I say run to you.
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10: In the book of Psalm, chapter 63, verse 1, David said, "Early will I seek thee." Abraham was an early riser. Joshua was an early riser. Moses was an early riser. Jesus prayed early in the morning. David also prayed early in the morning. What about you? Be an early riser as you join God's servant, the pastor, Obadjoy Obing, on prayer line on Love 99.5 FM from Mondays through to Fridays, 2 a.m. to 5 a.m. each day. Prayer line, the presence of the Lord is here. 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
1: Beast. Yeah, best say her, I'm my auntie. Virus off a horse, like gave us format, now so yanti. Let the blind hear, it's called the deaf, let them come see. I cannot be salty, but I'm wavy, let them come see. Beast.

You welcome back from the break. You're still listening to your favorite afternoon show, Waves. And you're hanging out with me, Ahinkai, and DJ Monster. Now, Daffy's Health and Beauty is telling you they are running promo. They said they love the amazing love you have shown them all this while when they opened Daffy's Health. And to say thank you to all of you, they are running a promotion for all of you. Now, do you know some of the deals? You can get the Daffy's Health Glow Shower Gel. Three of them for as low as 225 Ghana cedis. Three. For 325 Ghana cedis. Daffy's Body Cream going for 160 Ghana cedis for three. Daffy's Face Cream for going 110 Ghana cedis for three. Just say three. And you know what 3-3 means? So Daffy's is telling you and them, their love never go end. You get? You can also get their baby skin cream for your babies. Three for 110 Ghana cedis also. The Daffy's Ohima Feminine Wash. You already know this product already. Three is going for 155 Ghana cedis. Now for the Feminine Cleanse, 85 Ghana cedis is going to get you three of the Daffy's Feminine Cleanser. Come on. If you have dark spots on your face, their dark spots cream is going for 110 Ghana cedis for three. Daffy's Hygiene Plus Children's Shower Gel, 160 for three also. Herbal capsules for 115 for three, and many more amazing prizes and amazing offers from Daffy's Health and

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You're welcome back from the break. You're still listening to your favorite afternoon show, Waves. And you're hanging out with me, Ahinkai, and DJ Monster. Now, Daffy's Health and Beauty is telling you they are running promo. They said they love the amazing love you have shown them all this while when they opened Daffy's Health. And to say thank you to all of you, they are running a promotion for all of you. Now, do you know some of the deals? You can get the Daffy's Health Glow Shower Gel. Three of them for as low as 225 Ghana cedis. Three. For 325 Ghana cedis. Daffy's Body Cream going for 160 Ghana cedis for three. Daffy's Face Cream for going 110 Ghana cedis for three. Just say three. And do you know what 3-3 means? So Daffy's is telling you, you and them, their love never go end. You get? You can also get their baby skin cream for your babies. Three for 110 Ghana cedis also. The Daffy's Ohima Feminine Wash. You already know this product already. Three is going for 155 Ghana cedis. Now for the Feminine Cleanse, 85 Ghana cedis is going to get you three of the Daffy's Feminine Cleanser. Come on. If you have dark spots on your face, their dark spots cream is going for 110 Ghana cedis for three. Daffy's Hygiene Plus Children Shower Gel, 160 for three also. Herbal Capsules for 115 for three. And many more amazing prizes and amazing offers from Daffy's Health and Beauty. For further details, you can call them on 0202 5140 20 0202 5140 20 or 0533776894. You can also follow them on all social media platforms on Instagram, Daffy's _ health and beauty, Facebook at Daffy's Health and Beauty, and at Daffy's Organics, and on TikTok, Daffy's _ health and beauty, Twitter, Daffy's Organics, on Snapchat,

Go get yourself some products before the promo runs out. Now, next request is coming from Nana Yao is saying, can you play me Human Nature by Michael Jackson? Nana Yao, this is your song. Enjoy.

0: Indeed, everybody's chasing the dollar sign. We are chasing money, money, money, money. That is why you wake up every single morning to go to work to check for some dollar. As I already told you, we'll be switching to KNUSD for the quiz competition between the faculties for the 75th anniversary of KNUSD. We already live on the premises, so I gotta say bye-bye to you so that we can listen to them. Thank you very much for joining me today on Waves. My name is Ahin Khan. I did this for DJ Monster. So we are switching to KNUSD for the quiz. Please pay attention and tell me the ones you are rooting for. For me, I'm rooting for the Faculty of Humanities and Social Sciences for them to win, because I'm part of them. I was part of them. Anyway, till we meet tomorrow, good afternoon. See you later.
1: Members of faculty, our distinguished quiz master, Mr. Dan Afariabua, honorable members of the university management, distinguished guests, ladies and gentlemen, good afternoon. It is both a privilege and an honor to welcome you all to the opening of the 75th anniversary intercollege quiz competition of the Kwame Nkrumah University of Science and Technology, which forms part of the 75th anniversary celebration. I bring you warm greetings from our Vice Chancellor, Professor Mrs. Rita Akosua Dixon. As we commemorate 75th remarkable years of academic excellence, innovation, research, and service to humanity, today's competition provides yet another opportunity to celebrate the rich intellectual tradition that has defined our university since its establishment. The intercollege quiz competition is more than a contest of knowledge. It is a celebration of critical thinking, teamwork, healthy competition, and the academic spirit that continues to distinguish KNUSD as a leading institution of higher learning. I extend my sincere appreciation to the organizing committee, our sponsors and partners, the quizmaster, participating colleges, staff, and students whose dedication and commitment have made this event possible. Ladies and gentlemen, the theme for our 75th anniversary, From Excellence to Eminence, 75 years of KNUSD, is both a celebration of our achievements and a bold declaration of our aspirations. For decades, KNUSD has built an enviable reputation for excellence in teaching, research, innovation, and community engagement. Today, however, the university is setting its sights even higher. Our strategic vision of transition from excellence to eminence calls on every member of KNUSD community to move beyond maintaining standards to create lasting impact that resonates nationally, continentally, and globally. This vision cannot be achieved by management alone. It requires the active participation of every staff member and every student. Each lecture delivered, every research project undertaken, every administrative duties performed, every innovation developed, and every act of service contributes to the university's collective journey towards eminence. As we celebrate this historic milestone, I encourage all students to take time to learn about the rich history and traditions of KNUSD. Understanding where we have come from gives us a deeper appreciation of our identity and inspires us to contribute meaningfully to where we are headed. At the same time, we must embrace the opportunities presented by emerging technologies, particularly artificial intelligence. AI is transforming education, research, industry, and the future of work at an unprecedented pace. Rather than viewing these technologies with uncertainty, let us equip ourselves with the knowledge, ethical principles, and innovative mindsets required to harness them responsibly. By embracing digital transformation and AI-driven solutions, we can strengthen our capacity to solve complex challenges and position KNUST as a globally eminent university for generations to come. Now to our contestants. 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Regardless of the outcome, each of you is already contributing to the university's enduring culture of academic excellence. On behalf of the university management, I wish every contestant the very best. May you compete with integrity, confidence, and enthusiasm, and may the best college emerge victorious. Thank you, and may God bless KNUST and bless us all.
2: Thank you very much, Pro Vice Chancellor. We are all set now, and this is what is going to happen. I'm going to introduce the contestants for each college, so once I mention your name, you take your seat. And then I will introduce the quiz master. He will go ahead to spell out all the rules, and then the show begins. So, ladies and gentlemen, our contestants to represent the College of Science. And before that, please take note, we balloted. Somebody may ask why we did not arrange in alphabetical order. We balloted, and we are using the balloting to arrange. So that's it. So College of Science takes the first seat, and they will be represented by Alfred Amewodela and Philip Tete. Shall we please applaud them? So Alfred and Philip,

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The College of Art and Built Environment is represented by Roxin Odro and Gifty Yeboah.

And now, the College of Health Sciences, Eko, Sam, Awoche, and Ejekum, Richmond. 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The College of Engineering will be represented by Emmanuel Nana Kofi Opong and Humphrey Abeku Esuman. Our quizmaster, ladies and gentlemen, has 40 years experience as being a quizmaster of the most popular quiz competition in the country. Please welcome Mr. Dan Afariyeboah.

0: Thank you very much. The master of ceremony of this auspicious occasion. The heavens are telling the glory of God, and the firmament proclaims his handiwork. Day to day pours forth speech, and night to night declares knowledge. It is on this biblical note that I welcome all of you to this special edition of the Kwame Nkrumah University of Science and Technology 75th Anniversary Intercollegiate Competition. Thank you. Thank you very much. Thank you. Now, the tradition is that before the commencement of the program, those who are lined up to compete will introduce themselves. So I would invite the contestants to introduce themselves. You mention your name, your partner also mentions his or her name, and then communally, you both indicate where you are coming from. Ladies and gentlemen, without further ado, let's hear all the contestants to introduce themselves. The contestants.
1: I am Philip Tete.
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10: And we are from the College of Engineering.
0: Thank you very much, ladies and gentlemen. Now, the most important part here is to listen very well to the rules which govern this competition. Now, there are two sets of questions. Normally, we would put a question which is called a major question to the contestants. Now, if the contestant answers the major question, he or she gains 3 points. Now, in the event of the contestant not being able to answer the question, it degenerates into what we call a minor or a bonus question, which will be passed on to the other contestants until it is answered. If it is answered, the person who answers gains 1 point. And the holy grail here is that having gained 1 point, he would be empowered to stand again to answer a major question for 3 points. The quiz method then continues from there. Now, if the contestant answers, of course, he gains the 3 points. Now, if nobody is able to answer the question, then the whole thing goes back to the quizmaster's bosom, who then delivers the answer and goes back to the same person who started the whole train of disaster. So, these are the rules that, and you must listen very well. And all of you are empowered to join us in deciding how the rules are supposed to operate, having spelled them out. Again, depending upon the propriety of the answer, in my capacity as the quizmaster, I reserve the right to award less than the maximum number of points available to you. That is, depending upon my thinking about how concordant, how congruent a particular answer given to the quizmaster's question has been given, depending upon how properly the answer is put. Now again, you have only 10 seconds to answer all manner of questions. 10 seconds for major questions, 10 seconds for minor questions. So unless otherwise stated, ladies and gentlemen, these are the rules that regulate the conduct of proceeding. I surmise everything in the garden here is lovely. Huh? In the fullness of time, I shall invite you to start a competition. I suppose my bell boys are here. Thank you very much. Now, established by a government ordinance in 1951, the Kwame Nkrumah University of Science and Technology, Kumasi, this year is celebrating its 75th anniversary. Now, the celebration, which was launched on Wednesday, the 24th of June, 2026, is under the theme From Excellence to Eminence, 75 years of Kwame Nkrumah University of Science and Technology. Now, as part of the anniversary, the 6 colleges here are here to battle it out for the coveted 75th anniversary intercollege quiz trophy. But I must recite these scrumptious trophies available in this whole competition. Now, the other contestants from the 4th, 5th, and 6th positions shall each receive a book and a certificate of participation. The third prize would take 5,000 cedis, a book on Kwame Nkrumah University of Science and Technology, and a certificate for each contestant. Second prize, 10,000, a book on Kwame Nkrumah University of Science and Technology, and a certificate for each contestant. And the most coveted prize is a whopping 20,000 cedis for the first, that is, and a book on Kwame Nkrumah University of Science and Technology, and a certificate for each contestant. Action stage. Yes. Sorry? Oh, I think they provided papers and pens. Piece of paper. Yes. Piece of paper and pens should be provided to the contestant. I think they demand it. So they can write. Now, let's start it anyway. Now, action stations. Round one, question one. Thank you. College of Science. Now, again, and now, in as much as you sit in pairs, and for the avoidance of chaos and any manner of confusion, both of you are not empowered to deliver the answer at the same time. Huh? You could collaborate. It's a symbiotic engagement. So you have the right to put your head together and think in earnest about the question. Only one of your number would be required to produce the answer to the quizmaster's question. Round one, question one. College of Science. Now, for 3 points, what is the name of the ordinance which established the College of Technology, Science and Arts, the full title, any item, any commodity missing from which is lost in this scenario would not attract. Yes. You have two chances in the middle question.
1: The government ordinance, 6 October 1951.
0: The full rendering. The Queen's Minister is not disposed to accepting this particular answer. And so it now becomes a bonus and will pass it on to College of Humanities and Social Sciences for 1 point.
4: The Water Elliott Ordinance, 6 October 1951.
0: The name of the ordinance, the full name of the ordinance, and the name and the commodity ordinance. And so, College of Arts and Built Environment. College of Arts. For 1 point. You've been bailed out 10 seconds and no more. College of Health Sciences.
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0: Look, my friend. Look, my friend. 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
5: The University College of the Gold Coast, Science, Technology and Arts Act 1961.
0: And finally, College of Engineering. Engineering.
5: Pass.
0: Sorry?
5: Pass.
0: Disaster. It's a disaster.

0: knowledge of technology signed in us in Kumasi. Who?
1: Otunfor Nana say Osei Tutu Ajeman Prempe the second.
0: Otunfor Nana. I think the
2: is our question.
0: The quizmaster would I do not think that. Yes, College of Humanities and Social Sciences.
2: Otunfor Nana say Ajeman Prempeh the second.
0: Yes. Sorry?
2: Otunfor Nana say Ajeman Prempeh the second.
0: Yes. Otunfor Nana Osei Ajeman. No, 32. Osei Ajeman Prempeh. Ajeman Prempeh, not Osei Tutu Prempeh, the precise thing ought to be living. And so we have one point for College of Humanities and Social Sciences. One point. There is no Osei Tutu in the name. Now, having gained 1 point, you have the chance to come forward for 3 points. Tell me, who was appointed the first principal of the University College in Kumasi? Who? Mention the name.
2: Dr. Robert Patrick Balfour.
0: Sorry?
2: Dr. Robert Patrick Balfour.
0: I disagree with you. I disagree. The bell? Now, College of Arts, built environment for 1 point.
3: Professor Bamfo Kwache. Professor Bamfo Kwache.
0: Bamfo Kwache is conspicuous by his absence in this scenario. He's not here. He is not here at all. He's unavailable. Built environment, 1 point is lost. College of Health Sciences, for what?
1: Dr. J.P. Andrews.
0: Sorry?
1: Dr. J.P. Andrews.
0: Dr. J.D. Andrews, 1 point! Dr. J.D. Andrews, 1 point! For College of Health Sciences. College of Health Sciences. See, so pass on to the rules. Now you have 1 point, you have a chance for three. So listen, which university acted as the degree awarding institution for the University College of the Gold Coast, Kumasi College, that is the Kumasi College of Technology? Which university acted? And College of Health Sciences. Sorry? College of Health Sciences. You had a bonus and so you had a chance. You had a bonus. So you had a chance to answer a major. Unless you can't answer.
4: University of London.
0: Sorry?
4: University of London.
0: University of London. This is the University of London. The time for a major question. Major. College of Agriculture and Natural Resources. Listen. In the passing of the government ordinance to establish the Gold Coast University of Science, Technology and Arts on 6 October 1951, academic work formally begun in 1952. Now, in which year did the first graduation take place? College of Agriculture.
1: In

0: Agric, for 3 points.
1: June 1964.
0: No, my friend. Second chance.
1: June 1954.
0: Sorry.
1: 1954.
0: It was in 1954. Calling the ball. Passed on to the rules of the country. You have 3 points. Now, for 3 points, College of Engineering. Now, what does the POTS? Now, here you must be specific. What does the POTS of fire in the Kwame Nkrumah University of Science and Technology emblem represent? What does it represent?
2: Just that. Right.
0: For 3 points.
1: Okay. The pot of fire.
0: Sorry?
1: The pot of fire represents the storehouse of knowledge.
0: Absolutely. 3 points. 3 points. The storehouse of knowledge. Now it's yours. Science. The eagle is the king. Now listen to this one. Listen. Kwame Nkrumah University of Science and Technology Sports Stadium is named after Arthur Hercules Ratnadurai Joseph, popularly called Pajo. Who is Pajo?
3: Okay, so Pajo.
0: Who is he now, as it were? No, who is he? How do we know him? Not now. But how do we know Pajo?
3: Pajo is Arthur Hercules Ratnadurai Joseph, and he's a sports tutor in Kumasi College of Technology, and he's from Sri Lanka.
0: I think it's correct. That's correct. He was in charge of sports. He was in charge of sports, the director of sports in Kumasi College. Not so you mentioned. Kumasi College of Technology. Pajo was. For 3 points, College of Humanities. Listen, during his tenure, from 1952 to 1960, which Kwame Nkrumah University of Science and Technology music lecturer pioneered the use of traditional Atumpang talking drum poetry as the primary method for announcing daily hours and university events?
4: Dr. Ephraim Amu.
0: Dr. Ephraim Amu. 3 points. College of Arts. 29th October 1961 was the day the University of Science and Technology was officially renamed KNUST. Now, here, you tell me whether it is true or false. Huh? No two ways. One attempt, it is not transferable. 29th October 1961 was the day the University of Science and Technology was officially renamed KNUST. True or false?
5: True.
0: It is false, I'm afraid. Yes, your turn. College of Health Sciences. 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In response to campus agitations, Dr. Balfour's ancestor at UST, Dr. Evans Amphom, designated a portion of a senior staff bungalow as the student union building. The entertainment section within this facility subsequently became known as Club B. True or false? College of Health.
2: True.
0: It is true. 3 points. It is true. 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Agriculture.
1: False.
0: It is false. 3 points. It is false. 3 points. Whose turn is it now? Engineering. Now, a pharmacy department was established at the university in 1953. True or false?
1: The statement is true.
0: It is true. 3 points. It is true. 3 points. Have you had a turn? True or false? You've had a turn? Yeah, so for 3 points, College of Science. Now, KNUSC operated for over a decade as an autonomous institution, awarding its own independent degrees from the exact day it was founded. True or false?
1: False.
0: It is false. Thank you. For your sign. You had a turn. Have you had a turn? True or false? So the final 1, 2, 3. You don't have a turn?
4: We've not received true or false questions.
0: True or false, yes. So that is College of Humanities. Now, this is His Excellency Kwame Sarah Mensah, a distinguished alumnus of KNUSC, was never a minister of sports in Ghana. True or false?
4: That was false. I think it's
2: true.
0: Sorry?
2: True.
0: I'm afraid it's false. And so we lose the point with the point of art. You started it. You said true or false. Huh? Yes. So, ladies and gentlemen, I think this will be an appropriate juncture for us to draw the curtain on the first round of the contest. We shall invite the score master to make an oral declaration of the schools. Now, he will start by mentioning the name of the school and the point they have from the lowest point and rise gradually until it gets to the highest point at the end of the first round. End of round one. Normally, the practice is for him to declare. At the end of round one, College of Art and Built Environment, no point. The College of Humanities and Social Sciences, 4 points. College of Agriculture and Natural Resources, 5 points. College of Science has 6 points. And has a tie with the College of Engineering, 6 points. And in the league. At this juncture of the whole contest, College of Howell Tigers with 7 goals. Declared the scores at the end of the first round of the contest, ladies and gentlemen, it is not yet Uhuru. This is only the beginning, the nascent stages. Don't be worried, it is not yet Uhuru. Round two, question one, and you go to the College of Art and Built Environment. You would start. Now, listen. We're dealing with Kwame Nkrumah here. Kwame Nkrumah certainly has an identity with this school, and he needs to be discussed in this column of the contest. Tell me, for 3 points, on which dates was Kwame Nkrumah born? College of Arts and Built Environment.
5: Twenty-first September 1909.
0: 1909 is correct. Twenty-first October 1909 is right. Thank you. Thank you very much. The ovation is monumental. The ovation is tumultuous. It is tumultuous, and it calls upon you to perform even more. For 3 points, have signs. What's the name of Dr. Kwame Nkrumah's mother?
6: Elizabeth Nyaneba.
0: Sorry?
6: Elizabeth Nyaneba.
0: Elizabeth Nyaneba. 3 points. College of Agriculture. From which institution did Kwame Nkrumah gain his teacher's certificate?
5: Atimata College.
0: Of course, from Atimata College at the time. Atimata, Prince of Wales. Atimata College. Then called the Prince of Wales. Now for 3 points, College of Engineering. What nationality was Dr. Kwame Nkrumah's wife? To what nationality did she belong?
5: She was an Egyptian.
0: She was an Egyptian. 3 points. Science. Kwame Nkrumah was co-founder and major driver of which continental organization, which is established in Addis Ababa in 1963?
6: The Organization of African Unity, OAU.
0: 3 points. Humanities. When did Kwame Nkrumah return to Ghana from Britain to become the General Secretary of the UGCC? Month and year, both.
5: Month and year.
0: It's a dual issue. Double barrel.
7: August 1947.
0: Look, my friend. For Bonald's College of Arts.
5: 1947.
0: It is double barrel. Month, year.
6: November 1947.
0: November 1947. College of Arts. November 1947. College of Health Sciences. And therefore, they earn 1 point and they're now empowered, encouraged for three. Listen, what was the name of the political potent and strike campaign which was launched by Nkrumah in January 1950? What was the name of that political protest?
8: Positive action.
0: Positive action now. 3 points. Positive action. 3 points. Agriculture. Agric. It's yours for three. Which colonial governor of the Gold Coast released Kwame Nkrumah from prison? No, he had been clapped into prison. But he released him in 1951 and invited him to form a government. Which governor? The one before
1: Aden Clark. Sir Charles Aden Clark.
0: Sir Charles Aden Clark. So finally, College of Engineering. At Ghana's independence, during Ghana's independence declaration on 6th March 1957, Nkrumah famously stated and listened with a cocked ear. Listen. With rapt attention. Our independence is meaningless unless it is linked up with continue. Engineering. A Ghana's declaration of independence on 6th March. Nkrumah said, listen. Our independence is meaningless unless it is linked up with continue. 3 points for engineering. Did they succeed in answering this question? Otherwise, it
1: passed.
0: It has been passed to the College of Science for 1 point.
3: Economic self-reliance.
0: Sorry?
3: Economic self-reliance.
0: I disagree with you.
1: Total liberation of the African continent.
0: Total liberation of the African continent. Unless it is linked up with the total liberation of the African continent. So, humanities, you have 1 point. Huh? And for three, listen. Listen. Where did Kwame Nkrumah, where did he make this famous statement? This independence of Ghana is meaningless unless the things of the total liberation of. Where did Kwame Nkrumah make this statement? Where? The precise geographical place. Where? In Ghana.
1: The Independence Square.
0: Look, my friend. College of Arts.
9: The Black Star Square.
0: Sorry?
9: The Black Star Square.
0: Black Star Square was not the venue. Yes,
10: hello.
0: How fine.
10: The old Accra Polo Grounds.
0: Sorry?
10: The old Accra Polo Grounds.
0: Old Polo! Old Polo! Old Polo! Damn! In Accra. Calling your house science. You have 1 point, but for three, listen. Which political legislation passed by Nkrumah government
11: in 1958 allowed for imprisonment without trial for up to 5 years. You understand? For up to 5 years.
8: The Preventive Detention Act.
11: The Preventive Detention Act. Jubilation for this sterling performance. Sterling performance exhibited by the College of Health Sciences Ambassadors. The Preventive Detention Act, and for 3 points, agriculture. In February 1966, Kwame Nkrumah's government was overthrown in a military coup. Now, where was he at the time of this military intervention? Where was he?
12: Nkrumah was on a mission to Hanoi, Vietnam.
11: Sorry?
12: He was on a diplomatic mission to Hanoi, Vietnam.
11: Hanoi, Vietnam, correct. Hanoi. You are going to Hanoi. Vietnam. But a coup came. College of Agric Engineering. Now, following his overthrow, which neighboring West African country granted Nkrumah asylum and named him honorary co-president? Engineer.
12: Guinea
11: is correct. Guinea is correct. Science. You see, there was this security guard who shielded Kwame Nkrumah from the fifth attempt on his life on January 2nd, 1964. You understand? He shielded Kwame Nkrumah and prevented him from being killed in another assassination attempt in 1964. Who was this man or woman?
6: Chief Superintendent. Superintendent Sally Fudagati.
11: Sally Fudagati. Sally Fudagati. Humanities. In August 1962, Kwame Nkrumah survived a nocturnal bomb assassination attempt in which northern town was this diabolic attempt made on his life.
7: It was made in Kulungugu.
11: Sorry?
7: Kulungugu.
11: Kulungugu. 3 points. 3 points. Art and built environment. Who succeeded Nkrumah after his overthrow? No. A military junta was established after the overthrow of Kwame Nkrumah. On 24th February, is yours, 1966. Now, who was the head of the National Liberation Council that supplanted Kwame Nkrumah's government? Arts and built. Sorry?
9: General Efrifa Ankra. General Efrifa Ankra.
11: I disagree. I patently disagree.
10: Lieutenant
11: Half Science.
10: Lieutenant General Joseph K. Ankra.
11: Lieutenant General J. Ankra.
0: Once more. Raise the flag of the hall, of the college high. Lieutenant General Joseph Arthur Ankra. You have 1 point, but for three, listen. Science, half science. According to Kwame Nkrumah, in his book, Dark Days in Ghana. Now, in this department, I'll require very detailed answer, informed answer. In his book, Dark Days in Ghana, which two groups of people were primarily responsible for orchestrating the February 24th coup of 1966? Full answer.
10: The CIA, the Central Intelligence of the Central Intelligence Agency, and
0: I think the direction was made. I directed you to the book Dark Days in Ghana. So when you inspect the body of the book, what did Kwame Nkrumah say were the two groups of people responsible for orchestrating
10: the police and the military?
0: Sorry?
10: The police and the military.
0: Oh no, I disagree. Adric for one.
12: Yeah. The head of the police force and the CIA.
0: My friend. Yes, engineering.
12: MI5 and the CIA.
0: Sorry?
12: MI5 and the CIA.
0: This answer is egregious because I think the quiz master has ruled out, as far as Dark Days in Ghana as a book is concerned, I disagree. Science, for what?
3: The NLC and the CIA.
0: Sorry?
3: The NLC and the CIA.
0: Whose question was this? Look, my friend. Yes, humanities.
7: Kenau Ike Kotoka, a major
0: acquisition. Look, my friend. And finally, arts and built environment.
13: General Kotoka.
0: Sorry?
13: General Kotoka and Lieutenant.
0: Disaster. Ladies and gentlemen, general disaster. Disaster. Monumental disaster. Now, which school is built environment? It was the orchestration of domestic military traitors, backed by Western imperialists and new colonial powers. Imperialists and new, that's how you described it, in Dark Days in Ghana. Domestic military traitors, they were traitors. Support by Western imperialists and neo-colonial power. So we're back to you for 3 points, Cote d'Ivoire.
7: No.
0: Cote d'Ivoire. You started. Oh, sorry.
7: Agriculture.
0: No, so we go back. No, nobody answered. So we go back to what is it called? Health science, please. Health science. The Queen Master has been the chair for 40 years. Health science.
11: Nobody answered. The question went round, so we come back to the same person who did not answer. How time? What was the name of the political ideology developed by Nkrumah with blended socialism with traditional African values?
10: Nkrumahism.
11: Nkrumahism is correct. Nkrumahism is correct. Nkrumahism is correct, and it will be ended with Hal Sands. And once again, we draw the curtain on the end of round.

0: The end of round two has come, and once more, we have a statistical compilation masterfully made by my right-hand man to be produced for the inspection of all and sundry. We'll read once again the totality of scores at the end of the second round of the contest. And then in the third round, the totality of scores would be made. At the end of the second round, College of Humanities, they had 4 points, bringing their total to 8. Humanities. Oh, sorry. Art and Built Environment, they had 3 points. College of Humanities and Social Sciences had 4 points. College of Science had 6 points. Engineering had 6 points. Agric had 9 points. And leading here, the College of Health Sciences with 15 points. So we have in total Built Environment and Art 3 points.
1: You answer the question.
0: Science 3 points, 12 points. Engineering 12. Sorry. Art and Built Environment 3. Humanities 8. Science 12, College of Engineering 12, Agric 14, and leading Health Sciences 22. I think I will now deal with the very final round. This is the commanding round. The crowning round of decision, the round of death. Round three. Here. Yes. Round three, question one. And health science, you will start. Yes, but where we left off, it's health science. Now, which state body inspected university hotels that uncovered alleged excessively high accommodation fees? Which state body? Health Science.
2: The Rents Commission of Ghana.
0: The what?
2: Rents Commission of Ghana.
3: Ghana Rents Commission.
0: Sorry?
3: Ghana Rents Commission.
0: Look, I disagree with you. Engineering. Oh, sorry. Agric.
4: Yeah, the institution is the Rent Control Authority.
0: The precise designation, engineering. Science.
5: Ghana Rent Control Authority.
0: But it was a repetition. It is incongruous for you to repeat an answer when it has been flagged down by the quizmaster. Humanity.
5: Ghana Rent Control Commission.
0: Look, my friend.
6: The rent control.
0: Sorry?
6: Rent control.
0: It's unfortunate none of them could precisely indicate the full real name is the Rent Control Department. Rent Control Department. And so we're still with half. Now, how many Ghanaians were evacuated from South Africa as part of the first batch in Accra under the government-led repatriation service initiated by the President of Ghana? How many? Science, half, science.
3: 300.
0: 300! 300! A colossal 300 all time! A Greek! A Greek! Which major economic policy is the Ghanaian government actively pitching to British financiers to anchor Ghana's trade dominance within the African continental free trade area? Agreed. The full name of the policy.
4: The 24-hour economic program.
0: Simplicity. The quizmaster would not sympathize with you, I'm afraid. So, engineering. You started, so colleagues started. Engineering.
2: The 24-hour economic policy.
0: That's not a full rendering. Arts, sorry, science.
5: The 24-hour economic rehabilitation policy.
0: Even though there's so much energy in this, I'm afraid. The man who not come with effort. Loaded with energy. Then I'm afraid. I'm afraid. Agric, you started this one. Huh? You started this one, Agric.
7: Yes.
0: Yes. So, humanity.
4: The 24-hour economic developmental policy.
0: Look, my friend. Okay. Your turn, yes. Art. Art.
6: The big push agenda.
0: Sorry?
6: The big push agenda.
0: Oh, no, my friend. Yeah. Health Times. Health Times.
2: Please pass.
0: Sorry?
2: Please pass.
0: Pass. But you start, yeah? So I can't pass. You started it. It is a 24-hour economy and industrial reset. There are two departments here. 24-hour economy and industrial reset. So we're back to Agric. Agric. What is the name of the stadium which hosted the final match of the FIFA 2026 World Cup?
4: The name of the stadium that hosted the final of the 2026 World Cup is the MetLife Stadium.
0: The MetLife Stadium! It is life! MetLife is his life! behind him. Address 3 points. Or the New York, New Jersey Stadium. MetLife. 3 points. Engineering. Engineering. Who scored the only goal in the Ghana Panama football match? In the FIFA World Cup.
2: Caleb Reggie.
0: Caleb Reggie is correct. Caleb Reggie is correct. Engineering. Time. The world's most critical maritime energy choke points, facilitating the daily transit of roughly 20% of the world's petroleum and liquefied natural gas, has a name. What's the name? The world's most critical maritime energy choke point, facilitating the daily transits of roughly 20% of the world's petroleum and liquefied natural gas, has a name. What is the name? Before they could put their heads together, ladies and gentlemen, tintinnabulation, the bell has gone. And so, humanity.
4: The Strait of Hormuz.
0: The Strait of Hormuz! The Strait of Hormuz. And for 3 points, adieu again. Now, an elite group of U.S. Navy SEALs from the Naval Special Warfare Development Group was responsible for killing Osama bin Laden. What is the name of this special team? Humanities. It's a labor of equity for you. And so, art and book.
6: The UNIFIL.
0: Sorry?
6: The UNIFIL.
0: It's not a commonplace question. And so, I think that they would have, the labor of equity indeed. Let's see how they answer the question. You sorry? Help.
6: The Naval SEAL Team 6.
0: My friend. What did you say?
6: Naval SEAL Team 6.
0: SEAL Team 6! SEAL Team 6! And they have one indissoluble point and the right to come for three. Now, any Air Force aircraft carrying the U.S. president is designated by the call sign Air Force One. Now, what is the name designated to the helicopter that flies the U.S. president?
6: Marine One.
0: Sorry?
6: Marine One.
0: Marine One! Greg, Agreed.
7: No signs are small.
0: Now, you know there are these sustainable development goals which have been designed globally. How many sustainable development goals do we have?
2: 17.
0: 17. Engineering. Now, intelligence, currently, who is the current U.S. Open Women's Singles Champion? Agreed. Sorry, engineering. Now,
7: current
0: U.S. Open women's singles. Bow. Fine.
5: Serena Williams.
0: Sorry?
5: Serena Williams.
0: Serena. She left the scene. Serena is not available in this context. Humanities. Sorry? Pass your turn. Arts and books.
3: Sarah Novareski.
0: Sorry?
3: Sarah Novareski or something.
0: Sarah what?
3: Novareski.
0: I disagree.

0: Iga Swatek.
1: Sorry?
0: Iga Swatek.
1: Iga Swapi.
0: Swatek.
1: Huh?
0: Swatek.
1: Swatek.
0: Yes.
1: Swatek. Who started this one? Who started? Which school? Engineering started. So that's the end here. The woman here is Arina Sabalenka. Arina Sabalenka. S-A-B-A-L-E-N-K-A. Now, who? So once again, is science. Have you started? Engineering is yours. Engineering. Now listen. Who is the current Secretary General of the UN?
0: Antonio Guterres.
1: Look, my friend. What do you say?
0: Antonio Guterres.
1: Guterres. Look, my friend. Two choices out. Science. Science.
2: Antonio Guterres.
1: Huh?
2: Antonio Guterres. Antonio Guterres.
1: Guterres is the answer. Not Guterres.
0: Please, that's how I pronounce the name.
1: Oh.
0: I can spell it. I can spell his name.
1: Not Guterres. And I don't think that was my untutored ear. I heard you. Guterres, and I asked for repetition. And it was re-announced as Guterres. The quizmaster will accept Guterres. Antonio Guterres. Thank you. College World Times. Now, Cristiano Ronaldo. Now he left the Portuguese national football team in the recent colorful 2026 FIFA World Cup. But who in 1482 led the Portuguese to the Gold Coast?
2: Diego de Azambuja. Don Diego de Azambuja.
1: Don Diego de Azambuja. That's correct. Don Diego de Azambuja. And we're getting that was the penultimate question, the very final question, and it will go to humanities. At the Barcelona 92 Olympic Games, a football team made history by becoming the first African team to win a medal in football at the Olympics. What is the name of this football team? Humanities. Call out. Yes.
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1: The what?
3: The Black Satellite of Ghana.
1: Black Satellite, look, my friend.
4: Morocco.
1: Your turn.
4: Morocco.
1: Morocco, I'm afraid, doesn't work. Agric?
0: The Black Starlet.
1: Nope, it's incorrect. Your turn, engineering?
4: The Cameroon National Team.
1: Look, my friend. Your turn, science?
4: Egypt.
1: Egypt did not win. I think you saw this one. The Black Meteors of Ghana. End of the contest.
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1: We now would have to wait for the aggregate score of the contestants, the totality of the scores at the end of the entire contest. And the scores have now been delivered, and the quizmaster would have the authority to proclaim these scores.

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0: Yeah, you just said that.
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0: 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When was the last time you listened to music like this? Wow. It's here now with Ziggy Brown's Jazz Lunch. 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
2: Okay, I'll see you soon. Why, baby?
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2: Missy and Ram, my boyfriend, I could see a boss *959# hash. I want your phone, so. And I will win.
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2: 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Now, me the toss, I'm a short, sexy dress, no? Now, Mrs. Sammy tea. Now, me yummy nails, no? So come on.
4: Oh, no.
2: My fat uba. Make I do some small 1-2-1-2 rounds behind some dream. Tria. Hey, Nana so he for order. So Chinese. Any wine, papa B. And I mean this are check no.
4: Hey, Anita.
2: 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Na me timi chili esimu. I no go feel sweat like that. See fine girl.
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5: 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Miss remember. 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
13: 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Our special guest, Professor Gabriel Jomo, Vice Chancellor, Chairperson, Reverend Professor Collins Amiga, Campus Principal, Guest of Honor, Nana Osei Bosompim III, Chief of Adakojachi, Guest of Honor, Nana Akosia Safotutua, Queen of Adakojachi, and Guest Speaker, Ayman Nahele, General Manager of Ashform Kumasi. See you there.
12: Imagine, yes, see, love us and a 100 tomato mix. Yeah, better. Yeah, you want Ghana City at the Boa Happy Sunshine Education.
14: No, Craig. 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
1: Martin Luther King Jr. once said, and I quote, "Injustice somewhere is a threat to justice everywhere," unquote. Some interventions that are nuisance either don't inure to the common good of mankind. The chair panel charges a great timekeeper, co-debaters, ladies and gentlemen, bonjour.
2: 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Who will argue better? And who will be crowned the 2026 Love FM Kale Chaco Toothpaste High School's debate champions? 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

City's greatest late afternoon show, The Drive Time Love, 99.5 FM. My name is Melvin Fifi Grant Biney. Driving the whole city home, call me Melvin the Enigma. Big shouts going out to Samuel Jupiter on production duty, making us look beautiful on the socials and as well. Everywhere you need to be seeing us. Great weekend I've had, and I do believe that you've also had a great weekend. Yesterday, God being too good. Finally, the World Cup is actually over, and that very team that I touted to be winners for this year's World Cup went on to be the winners. Big shout out going out to Panya. Panya. That is Spain. Now, the GOAT conversation can actually hang elsewhere, yeah? Hang the GOAT conversation elsewhere. Big congratulations going out to Spain for winning the 2026 World Cup. That was actually hosted in three countries. That is the USA, as well as Mexico, and also Canada. And for yesterday's predict and win, made possible by Mark Berry Biscuit, was actually won by Mike Enchi. Mike Enchi, he said Spain was going to win by a 0-0. And definitely, that was a scoreline yesterday. So, Mike Enchi, you can come through tomorrow for your Mark Berry prize. Yes, the Mark Berry Biscuit prize. Now, for every individual who have mentioned your name on here that you are a winner for the Mark Berry Biscuit Predict and Win for the World Cup, I beg of you, do pass by the studio tomorrow and come for your prize. The World Cup is done and dusted, won by Spain. So the Mark Berry Biscuits Predict and Win promo is also done. And I beg of you, if I've mentioned your name here as a winner, do pass by the studio by tomorrow to pick up your prize. At exactly 5:30, we're crossing over to Joy 99.

What is one thing people pretend to enjoy just because it is popular? One thing people tend to enjoy just because it is popular. For me, I'll say boba tea. And then I try boba tea now. I didn't like it though. I didn't like it. Genuinely, I didn't like it. But you see, a lot of individuals be sipping on the boba tea just because it is the trend of time. And on Pekra is all numbi. Said they be your bebe kasa ono so. But seriously, I don't know if you enjoy boba tea. Personally, I don't enjoy boba tea. The very first time I tried it, pressure chime kakana miso miko numbi. Like everyone was drinking boba tea. I just wanted to try it. I went to try it and bro, it was a normal thing. So, what is one thing people pretend to enjoy just because it is popular? 055-111-11995 on the WhatsApp console. 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And as well on X at LUVFM995. 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
1: 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Welcome to another new week and a new vibe on the drive. Let's drive you back home safely. Buckle up. Let's have a great time as well. Now, the conversation, if you're just joining us, I'm asking you, what is one thing people pretend to enjoy just because it is popular? One thing people pretend to enjoy just because it is popular. Someone is telling me shawarma. You don't enjoy shawarma, eh? I don't know which kind of shawarma you be eating, though. But Shawarma Raw by Kelvin, the end. Oh, shawarma. Yeah. Is shawarma popular, though? I don't know. I don't know about you. 0551111995. What's up, console? Share with me your thoughts. For me, I say it's boba tea. Yeah. I be seeing a lot of the ladies holding on to the boba tea for a very long time. When you be buying what 2 bottle not what 2 cup naturally. Like, you don't enjoy it, so why are you pretending to like it, bro? Just because everyone is talking about it and it's popular. Personally, I tried a boba tea. I didn't like it, though. Meaning, maybe I said the particular type that I went for. But trust me, I don't like the boba tea. 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
0: Melvin. 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
2: Charlie, notifications. Oh, hey, you make hot pass.
3: Charlie, some small momo loan where I take off. Deadline be last week. Then no, they allow me breathe.
2: You whine for breathe.
3: Hey, guy, we can't talk that.
2: You they go take money. Time catch. You know they won't pay back. Huh? You know say no, they end with you, right? You pay back, the next person self get chance. Somebody will really they need them.
3: I never see him like that before. Make I do him now. And done.
2: That's how it's supposed to be. You be the dog.
3: Yeah, I mean that.
2: Yeah.
4: Responsible borrowing be the real flexo for today's needs and tomorrow's dreams. Borrow, sort and pay back. No more day.

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3: He's just 12 yards out. He shoots.
4: 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Oh, yes. Hey, yes. What a try!
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0: title of Signature. Exactly 20 minutes after 5, leaving us with just 10 minutes more before we cross over to Joy 99.7 FM for Tough Story and as well News Night. The question still remains, what is one thing people pretend to enjoy just because it is popular? That's the conversation we'll be jumping into very, very soon. But Garden City Aquatics invite all swimmers and parents to our maiden inter-school swimming competition. Come and swim and also win amazing prizes. And it's actually happening on the 25th of July 2026, which is a Saturday, at the KNST poolside, 8 a.m. to 4 p.m. And this year's theme is Making Waves, Building Champions. Now come cheer, compete, and watch Kumasi's Nest Swimming Stars rise. 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Don't miss it. That is going to be live on Joy News TV and also Joy FM. Now, physical attendance is strictly also by invitation. Now, if you're planning a family outing, a date night, or just looking for a place to unwind, get to know that a Crush restaurant is where your taste journey begins. So stay tuned and come hungry, because this is more than a promotion. This is the taste of the Crush experience. 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Let's get on to the phone lines right now. 03-220-83596, 83597, 83598. 03-220-83596, 83597, 83598. What is one thing people pretend to enjoy just because it is popular? For me, I'm saying boba tea. Someone is also giving me shawarma. And someone just sent me a message as well saying matcha. I don't know what matcha is though. Seriously, I really do not know exactly what matcha is. But for those that know, they do know. And it's just because it is popular and everyone is on there, so you tend to be over, or you tend to be into that very stuff as well. Hale.
1: Hello, DJ Enigma.
0: Yes, sir. Good evening.
1: Good evening, and health.
0: I'm very fine. Anklata.
1: Yes.
0: Anglata, tomorrow dear, you need to pass by for your staff. Oh.
1: But please, you know, I'm a day guard, so Wednesday is my off. That's why I say I'll come there on Wednesday.
0: So you pass by on Wednesday, eh?
1: Yes.
0: Okay, I'll give you exception to that. Yeah, I'll give you exception to that.
1: But thank you very much.
0: Nice one. Thank you, too, for understanding, too. Now, Anklata, tell me, what is one thing people pretend to enjoy just because it is popular?
1: I think it's shawarma.
0: Shawarma, eh?
1: Yes.
0: But you don't like shawarma?
1: I ate some before.
0: Uh-huh.
1: But it's not best.
0: But it's normal, eh?
1: Yeah, it's good.
0: It's normal, but just people just make overhype it.
1: Yes.
0: Yeah. Into baby Bioana.
1: Hey.
0: Uncle Atta, thanks very much for coming through. Hello. Hello.
2: Yeah, hello, Melvin.
0: Yes, sir. Good evening.
2: Good evening, Melvin.
0: How are you?
2: Melvin, I'm good. What about you?
0: I am very, very fine as well, Trailer Carter. Trailer, tell me something people pretend to like just because it is popular.
2: Come again.
0: I'm asking you, what is one thing people pretend to enjoy just because it is popular?
2: I think it would be that boba tea, you know.
0: Boba tea, eh? You also agree,
2: yeah, yeah, yeah.
0: Eh?
2: Yeah, I agree.
0: You also agree that it's boba tea?
2: Yeah. Because not like, you know, my friends, they talk about boba tea, so I say one can make a try. As I try now, I say like,
0: I know that.
2: Really? Hey.
0: Charlie.
2: Because, like, plenty of my friends, they talk about Buba Tea. I say, this one, you check, like, Afofun, you try them. I say, Buba Tea, no more can anyone any, and I say, this one, flower, honey, maybe I won't try them. I think they hide it too much.
0: Charlie. I don't know if maybe mine bit that I tried wasn't nice, okay? I don't know, but then, I kind of feel like a lot of people be seen holding boba tea just because of it's popular. Because I've seen some ladies hold it and later on just drop it elsewhere.
2: Yeah.
0: Never taking a sip and everything. Anyways.
2: Because it's very popular, but the moment you taste it, you'll be like, Salimede, isn't it?
0: Kafra. All right, Kafra. 0322083596 8359783598 Hello.
3: Hello, Melvin.
0: Hey, I just thought us.
3: You are not far from right.
0: Is it the A or the E?
3: Both of the two and all of them combined. Together as one.
0: I trust Totus.
3: Have you seen the formula?
0: Yes, I've seen the formula, my brother. I've seen the formula.
3: Can you predict my answer?
0: I know your answer already.
3: Okay, give me the question.
0: Okay, so I'm asking this afternoon that what is one thing people pretend to enjoy just because it is popular?
3: Orgasm.
0: Orgasm?
3: Yes.
0: Orgasm is popular.
3: How do you see?
0: Me, hey, Angela. Bye yo. With Melvin, he got me over there. I just noticed. Anyways, a very big good evening going out to Jacinta and as well Leslie. I know you guys are tuning into the show. Great to be having you plug into the show too as always. Now, let me tell you that the KSTU community and the general public are warmly invited to the Adakujachi Innovation and Technology Fair 2026, which is a landmark event organized by the faculties of arts, that is the Creative Arts and Technology, Built and Natural Environment and Entrepreneurship and Enterprise Development. Now, this exciting fair is themed Enhancing Sustainable Entrepreneurship Through Art, Innovation and Technology, and seeks to promote creativity, innovation, and practical solutions that support sustainable development and entrepreneurship. The event will feature three major activities, that is the launch of the joint campus exhibition and fashion show on the 20th of July 2026 at Tadako Chachi, starting 9 a.m. Exhibition of collection from Monday 20th to Wednesday the 22nd of July 2026 also at Tadako Chachi, and also a grand fashion show will follow on Friday the 24th of July 2026 at the Great Hall KSTU Asim Campus from 4 p.m. till you drop. Now get to know that events will be graced with by distinguished personalities such as the Vice Chancellor of KSTU Professor Gabriel Jumo Tadako Chachi Hene, and Nana Osei Bosompim III and Nana Akosua Safua Tutua, that is the Queen Mother, a special guest, Tadako Chachi Principal Reverend Professor Collins Amiel, and other respected guests from the industry, academic and creative sectors. The event is proudly sponsored by Ashfoam and also supported by several media partners. This way, time will permit me coming through with the show and also with the call-in section. Continue with the conversation on our various social media platforms. Drop your thoughts in a comment section. My name is Melvin Fifi Grant Biney, Melvin the Enigma, the CT chauffeur. I hope I've driven you back home safely. Let's join the feed in the capital for Top Story and as well News Night.
4: Now the king in the building.
5: King.
4: Yeah. Now the king in the building.
6: Now the queen in
4: from
6: the
4: Kumasi
6: building.
4: From Kumasi to the
6: queen.
4: World.
6: Scream.
4: Big energy.
6: Big step for big pressure.
4: Oh, Sacrum. Bantama.
6: Yeah.
4: Tornado.
5: Yeah.
4: Ashanti.
5: Yeah.

0: Tonight, MPP Best Teeth at the court as it prepares to challenge the conviction of Ashanti Regional Chairman Bernard Ntubuasiaku, who was sentenced to 20 years in prison as it insists there was no evidence to support the sentence.
1: There is no justification for the judgment since the judge obviously ignored clear evidence exonerating Wontumi. The New Patriotic Party stands firmly with him. Our legal team has already commenced the necessary steps to challenge his judgment through the appellate process.
0: We have details of Chairman Wontumi's legal team next line of action in the coming days.
2: Oh, certainly, once you are aggrieved or dissatisfied by the outcome of the decision of the court, the onus lies on you to file an appeal at the appellate court.
0: We'll also hear from anti-illegal mining campaigners who say the landmark ruling must mark the beginning of a broader crackdown on the real financiers and kingpins behind Galamse.
3: I would have wished that the judge would have given the maximum sentence of 25 years.
4: And we hope that other prosecutions are going to take place.
0: And what does the verdict mean for the MPP? We'll have the latest from the party's high-level meeting as leaders decide their next line of action. This is Top Story. It's brought to you by the kindest courtesy of Telecel Connecting Energies, Holy Insecticides, Prayer and Coil. 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My name is Kenneth. Jesse, when we return from the break, we'll speak to a lawyer, speak to the MPP and the NDC for more on this. Stay tuned.
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12: Welcome to the program. My name is Kenneth Jesse. Tonight, the New Patriotic Party commences the process to fight the conviction and 20-year prison sentence handed to its Ashanti regional chairman, Bernard Ntribuosiako, popularly known as Chairman Wuntumi. Well, earlier today, the Accra High Court found Chairman Wuntumi guilty on all six charges in the Samra Boy illegal mining case and imposed a 120,000 Ghana cities fine with a 3-year jail term in default of payment. Well, the party insists there was no evidence to support the sentence and says it will immediately challenge the judgment at the Court of Appeal. We'll take you to the courtroom shortly, but first here are excerpts from Erastus Asaridonko's documentary on the illegal mining activities in the Samra Boy Forest.
13: The river revealed possible culprits in the pollution of this national resource. This mining site, captured by our drone, belongs to Akunta Mining Limited, owned by Bernard Ntribuosiako, popularly known as Chairman Wuntumi, the current Ashanti regional chairman of the NPP. Two of their mining operation sites sitting at the edges of the river, with some of their mining leaks and residues feeding directly into the Tano River. The footage of mining along the Tano River from a layman's view shows a clear violation of government's buffer zone policy, which demands the demarcation of a 50-meter buffer zone away from a water body like the Tano. Existing buffer zone bylaws and specifications spelled out by the Forestry Services Division indicates no logging within 50 meters of major streams and 25 meters along smaller streams. That of the Ministry of Lands and Natural Resources states that a minimum of 100 meters off watermark should be declared as protected areas. But none of the mining sites discovered by our team along the Tano River respect these laws. Some indigents of Samreboy told Love News many of these sites belong to Chairman Wuntumi's Akonta Mining Limited. But officials of the company will not speak to our news team about the effects of the operations on the environment visible from above. Two security men wielding pump action guns approached our team, and after establishing our identity and registering their protest over our drone activities, they left. The Minerals Commission describes such mining activities, polluting water bodies or destroying forests, as an illegality. Barbara Otinjesi is board chair.
1: Nobody provides a license for you to mine in a water body. It doesn't happen in Ghana. So if you are mining in the water body, it's illegal.
13: But we soon realize that the environmental effects of Akonta Mining's operations was to be the least of our concern. We followed the Tano River to four key pollution points. Here, mining was being done directly on the riverbed, with mining residue leading in and out of the Tano River. The pollution of the River Tano comes from different areas along the water terrain, mainly stemming from irresponsible mining. The illegal activities on the Tano River, we learned, is not happening on the blind side of authorities. We were told that a military contingent was sent to the area 2 weeks before our team visited the area, but the miners were given the opportunity to salvage their equipment.
12: That is the documentary done by my colleague Erastus Asari Donko on the destruction happening in the Samreboy forest there. And let's come back into the studio, and joining me right now is Fatal Bayaga. He was in court, witnessed all proceedings and the sentencing of Chairman Wuntumi, and is joining me here. Fatal, what time did Chairman Wuntumi arrive in court? Let's start with that. And what was his demeanor when he walked in the courtroom?
14: Ken, so Chairman Wuntumi arrived at the Accra High Court a few minutes after 7 a.m., dressed in a yellow abada with a blue embroidery. And as it has become a trademark, Ken, he flashed his signature clocket, right? That's what he's been doing almost every time that he comes to court. And you know, and then he also maintained a smile as he walked into the Accra High Court for this particular case to comment.
12: Interesting. I want you to take us through what transpired after the case was called.
14: So basically, lead counsel for Chairman Wuntumi Samuel Atachia was absent from the courtroom, with Charles Boachi, a member of Wuntumi's legal team, holding his brief. So appearing before Criminal Court 4, presided over by Justice Audrey Kokovite, he informed the court that Mr. Atachia was out of the jurisdiction on a personal engagement. He then prayed to the court, you know, for the defense's motion seeking a referral of constitutional questions relating to sections of the Minerals and Mining Act to the Supreme Court to be adjourned until after Wednesday, July 22, 2026, when the lead counsel for Wuntumi was expected to return to the country and move this particular motion.
12: And what was the judge's response?
14: Interestingly, the experienced judge, Justice Audrey Kokovite, ruled that the application for an adjournment was untenable. She noted that Samuel Atachia had been present during the previous sitting when the case or the court fixed today's date for judgment, and that all parties, including the defense, had agreed to the date without objection. She added that if the date had been unsuitable, Atachia ought to have informed the court in advance. So the necessary arrangements could have been maybe made rather than traveling outside the country on a personal engagement. The judge therefore dismissed that application for an adjournment. Ken Suwen, she also went ahead, also held Mining Limited, which was also convicted on two counts, was fined 15,000 penalty units on each count. Ken.
12: A very dramatic day in court indeed. Was there any immediate reaction from Chairman Wuntumi's legal team after the judgment was delivered?
14: Interestingly, Charles Bwachi, who held leave of, or who was holding leave for Atachia, you know, disappeared. I didn't really see him. We couldn't have access to him, but a member of Wuntumi's legal team, Enoch Afuakwa, described the basis of the court's decision to convict their client as mind-boggling and unfair. He said the legal team would consult their client on the possibility of filing an appeal. We can listen to him.
15: It will certainly come out.
16: But the charges were brought under the Mining Act, right?
15: Yes, certainly it was brought under the Mining Act. But the Mining Act doesn't talk of assignment. It talks in terms of assignment. The specific legislation that regulates the conduct of land transactions is the Lands Act of 2020. Yes, Act 1036 regulates the conduct of land transactions. So if you want to really understand what assignment means as far as land transactions are concerned, then you have to go to the Lands Act. And clearly the Lands Act talks of assignment to be a written instrument, but we did not see same. And said clearly, once he has been convicted on assignment without mineral rights authorization, it's clearly mind-boggling, and I am not comfortable with the setting.
16: You describe this as mind-boggling.
15: Yeah, it's mind-boggling.
16: To you, it is unfair. Mm-hmm. But let's talk about the processes of the trial itself. Would you say due process was followed?
15: I'll reserve some for now.
12: Fatawa Bayaga is still with me in the studio. Fatawa, another person who drew attention in the court was private legal practitioner Bernardo Redu. What did he tell the court?
17: Basically, he told the court that Chairman Wuntumi is a businessman and argued that a lengthy custodial sentence could negatively affect his businesses and leave many employees without jobs. He therefore prayed the court to temper justice with mercy. In fact, he came into the court as a friend of the court. He made this point and he stepped out of the courtroom.
14: He repeated the same thing. We can listen to him.
18: Because I was of the view that the minimum sentence was okay, because I made the point that getting Wuntumi out of the picture, that is incarcerating him, may affect a lot of things, especially his businesses, the number of people he employs and all that. So that was the appeal I was making to the court, that yes, the court has come to the conclusion and convicted Mr. Wuntumi for all the offenses. But in terms of the sentences, I mean, the court ought to consider his significance in society, especially the chain of businesses he owns. And I also made the point that currently we are struggling with a lot of youth employment, and if the court itself has established that Mr. Wuntumi is the directing mind of all his businesses, it means he's very crucial to his businesses. So getting him away from his businesses in giving him such long sentence may negatively impact on the businesses, and the young people who get jobs through his businesses and all that, they'll come onto the streets as unemployed, adding to the huge numbers who are already on the streets with no employment. So that was the appeal I made to the court, that the court should consider this particular circumstance of Mr. Wuntumi and probably give him the barest minimum of sentence.
12: Fatawa is still with me. Fatawa, is this the only criminal case Chairman Wuntumi is currently facing, or are there a number of prosecutions pending against him?
14: Ken, interestingly, apart from the Samuel Boy illegal mining case, which has now come to conclusion, Chairman Wuntumi is also standing trial in the Tano Namri illegal mining case, another high-profile prosecution. And this particular case, Ken, at the moment, is going through cross-examination. He's also facing charges in the alleged 30 million Exim Bank fraud case, where the parties are currently negotiating a plea agreement, and they are expected back in court on July 27 for further deliberations on this matter.
12: Well, thank you very much, Fatawa Bayaga. He was a man on the ground in the court today, and the party insists that there has been no evidence to support the conviction of Chairman Wuntumi. Stephen Mensah was at the MPP's headquarters, where the General Secretary had delivered the position of the party. He's joining me on Zoom right now with more. Stephen, more than 3 hours of meeting at the MPP headquarters. What was the decision of the party?
19: Well, Kenneth, the party has resolved to fully back Chairman Bernard Nkubo Isiagu, popularly known as Chairman Wuntumi, following his conviction by the High Court. And the resolution came after some key party figures held a crunch meeting, an emergency meeting, some hours ago. And the meeting ended not too long ago. And these indicates that they have nothing but to support their member and their executive, that's Chairman Wuntumi. And the outcome, we noticed and what we came across when the meeting was ongoing was that the minority leader was present and some other executives, including Richard Ahiapa and Henry Nanabi, all present. And they indicated that the evidence by the prosecution does not amount to, and it's not complete enough for a conviction.
20: I assure all members of the New Patriotic Party and the good people of Ghana that Chairman Wuntumi is not alone. There is no justification for the judgment, since the judge obviously ignored clear evidence exonerating Wuntumi. The New Patriotic Party stands firmly with him. Our legal team has already commenced the necessary steps to challenge his judgment through the appellate process. The MPP considers Wuntumi a political prisoner. The MPP considers Wuntumi a political prisoner. The MPP, as a political party, considers Wuntumi a political prisoner.
12: Interesting there, Stephen. It's been a very busy day at the headquarters of the opposition MPP. What is the situation at the party office now?
19: Well, currently, Kenneth, what we know will be that some of these executives are still in some meetings. I mentioned earlier, Afenyo Makin, that's the minority leader, he went together with some of the party executives were in the meeting. But then what we understand and what we got so far, and from the interactions I've had with some of the executives, will be, it's a position of some solidarity from the executives. And they argue that the case forms part of what they believe is a pattern of targeting opposition figures, while allegations involving individuals linked to the governing party have not received similar attention. In fact, they mention some names, including Yusuf Yamin, Mohammed Yakubu, and the member of parliament for Awin. And they indicate that these members and these individuals are engaged in illegal mining. But then the government has not acted in the same manner at which they are acting on Chairman Wuntumi.
12: Stephen Mensah there. He's a man on the ground at the headquarters of the opposition NPP. Thank you very much, Stephen. We've also been hearing from anti-illegal mining campaigners, coordinator of Eco-Conscious Citizens. Awula Sewa says the landmark ruling must mark the beginning of a broader crackdown on the real financiers and kingpins behind Galamsey.
21: But I want to say that I am pleased at the outcome. I'm pleased that Chairman Wuntumi has been convicted. I'm pleased that all those who spoke out against the vandalism going on have been vindicated. So I think this is a step in the right direction. And we hope that other prosecutions are going to take place. Because Chairman Wuntumi is not the only high flyer engaged in destroying our environment and polluting our water body.
12: Mm. Right, that's quite an interesting one. Awula, so we understand that the New Patriotic Party is conveying a meeting at 3 p.m. This afternoon. We do not have the details yet, but many are suggesting that they're going to back the Ashanti regional chairman. Let's look at the hypothetical case that is what happens. Do you think it risks our fight against illegal mining, where we have a political party openly backing their regional chairman, even though he's been found guilty by a court of competent jurisdiction?
21: Well, what I would say is that this shouldn't in any way undermine the fight if we are serious. Our legal system allows for appeals. So, Chairman, want to meet legal team, they are welcome to appeal right up to the Supreme Court, where the decision will be final. But I would say that any patriotic Ghanaian who realizes that we face an existential threat, that we are being poisoned, water is life. And it's very disappointing that when these points were raised, I remember the Catholic Bishops' Conference raised the point, and the then president sought to exonerate Chairman Wuntumi. I think it's time we are all thinking of Ghana, putting Ghana first, and thinking of protecting Ghana. So I'm not at all concerned. The NPP is free to have as many meetings as they want to have. If they want to back somebody who the court has found guilty of destroying our forest reserves and poisoning our water bodies, so be it.
12: That is Awula Sewa there. She's the coordinator of Eco-Conscious Citizens. We've also been hearing from convener of the Ghana Coalition Against Illegal Mining, Ken Asigbe, who says he would have preferred the Accra High Court imposed the maximum custodial sentence of 25 years.
0: I would have wished that a judge would have given the maximum

0: murder. They're economic saboteurs that ought to be punished. You know, there are several politically exposed persons who are involved in Galamse. There are DCs, MCs demonstrating either complicity or incompetence involved in Galamse. What is happening to all of these issues? So this is just the beginning. If we really are going to deal with Galamse decisively, then we need to make sure that a lot of big men who are marauding and parading the corridors of power, they are all candidates to also be, you know, sentenced.
1: That is Ken Ashigbe there. He's the convener of the Ghana Coalition Against Illegal Mining.

0: Let's go into the telephone lines right now and speak to Haruna Muhammad. He's the Deputy General Secretary of the Opposition NPP. Martin Kebu is a private legal practitioner as well, joining the conversation. Gentlemen, grateful for your time this evening. Martin, I want to begin with you from your assessment of the judgment. What do you make of it? Fair or not?
1: Oh, the judgment is very fair. Very fair. I was in court. I mean, not throughout the whole judgment, but I listened to at least more than half of it. And the judge was very sound. And you know, the judgment has just come out, so we are now reading and not done. But having listened to more than half of it, listened to the main arguments, oh, the judge was very fair. But this day was always coming. You see, the main thing is this. It's an open and shut case. The person who was given the opportunity or allowed to do the galamsey, Henry Okum, right, came to testify as the second prosecution witness. So, like we say in G, etc., if the trial comes to tell you that this is the Denchem, they both come from the water, right? You are likely to believe it. So the Henry Okum, who did the galamsey, is saying that Chairman Wuntumi gave him the land for galamsey, and that after that he should use to mine. They will say he gave him the land to mine, but once that wasn't authorized, it becomes galamsey. That's illegal mining, right? So that is it. So once the gentleman who did the actual mining operations is testifying against Wuntumi, and once there is no evidence to discredit him as a pathological liar, etc., some motives, maybe they had a money fight, etc., and Wuntumi couldn't adduce any evidence to discredit Henry Okum, then Wuntumi was bound to be convicted. So this day was always coming, except that, you know, usually you would wait for the judge to deliver judgment. We don't now, our system is grown that we are not allowed to start pronouncing judgment even before the judge has had the opportunity to do so. But Wuntumi himself would have known that this day was always coming, that he would be convicted. Because once the distraction has been done, the Samurai Boy Forest there, the distraction had been done. Pay for it. But I would say with a small voice, smaller than my usual voice, that the stiffness of the law is now hitting me hard. The minimum of 15 years, yeah, is now hitting me hard. But let's see how it goes. And also, let's correct it. The judge couldn't have given 25 years. So that when it's a Ghanaian national, the maximum there would be the 20 years. Because I know that it's when it's a foreigner, you start from a minimum of 20. Yes, so the foreigners won't start as a minimum of 20. But so I don't know why we are asking for extra 25. Won't mean it's a Ghanaian. Yeah. So okay. That's what I have to say for now.
0: Martin, don't go yet. He is a private legal practitioner. As I mentioned earlier, Haruna Muhammad is the Deputy General Secretary of the Opposition NPP. Haruna, I'll come back to you also for more on this. But in the meantime, though, Gemma Pia has the Newsnight headlines. Gemma, what's coming up?
2: So tonight's Coalition Against Galamsey fiercely rejects government's claim that the era of impunity is over as it raises questions about selective justice for some financiers and kingpins behind illegal mining in parts of the country.
3: Let me be clear. The era of impunity is over. Government will continue to pursue every individual, every financier, every criminal syndicate.
2: Details shortly. Also, Auditor General flags 94.6 million cedis in potential savings on Green Ghana project as audit uncovers procurement lapses. We have details as the report say the Lands Ministry did not adequately plan for the effective implementation of the project with respect to budgeting and the identification of suitable planting sites. Time runs out for the NDC government appointee seeking party office as the party's six-month resignation deadline expires, potentially ruling out several senior officials from December's national conference. We will bring you details shortly in business.
4: Well, Ulster Bank offered the lowest interest on raised loans to businesses for the month of May. A new Bank of Ghana report.
2: and also low condom use and persistent stigma drive Ghana's new HIV infections to nearly 14,000, bringing the total number of people living with the virus to more than 337,000.
5: So the new infections is 80% usually sexual transmission. 15% is other blood and blood related sources. And then other ones are drug users.
2: Bring you views on why some Ghanaians are hesitant about using condoms.
6: Don't like it because you won't feel the taste is in it, so you don't like the condom. Oh, me, I haven't used condom before several years. Me, I don't know how to use condom.
7: If you are using a condom and we feel like the skin is not getting to skin, so like we don't feel anything, sure.
2: And later on your say,
8: well, ever heard of the saying, don't count your chickens before they are hatched? We tell you why a group that donated to flood victims is now making headlines after celebrating investment returns that may never have existed. Remember, you can always join the conversation and share your thoughts on all our stories on X with the hashtag Newsnight, or by text or voice note via WhatsApp on 055-1111-997. 055-1111-997. Do keep them brief, straight to the point, and within 20 seconds.
2: Let's go back to our interviews on the Galamsey issue involving Chairman Wuntumi's conviction.
0: Exactly. And as I mentioned earlier, we have Haruna Mohammed, who is the Deputy General Secretary of the Opposition NPP. Martin Pebu is also a private legal practitioner. He's also joining the conversation. Gentlemen, thank you very much for your time. Once again, Haruna, let me come back to you. Your party held the press conference earlier today, and you insist that there was no evidence to support the conviction of Chairman Wuntumi. What findings of the trial judge do you say are legally unsustainable?
9: Thank you very much. I would like to say good evening to your cherished listeners and your viewers that is following you over the social media handles. Today is a very sad day. Today is a Black Monday. The justice system in our country and how politics has eroded the benefits of our democratic process has further sunk down, and it's very unfortunate that we are where we are today. We as a political party, the MPP, considers Wuntumi's conviction as political, and Wuntumi will remain a political prisoner. And the party has instructed the legal counsel to appeal against this particular decision. We have indicated clearly that there was no evidence against Chairman Wuntumi that Chairman Wuntumi is engaged in Galamsey. And that is a fact, because Chairman Wuntumi is a licensed operator. And the fact that there is that allegation of somebody using the land that belongs to Chairman Wuntumi to operate does not necessarily mean Chairman Wuntumi was engaged in Galamsey activities. The manner in which the court cases and the evidence that is adduced before the judge, we believe that the evidence was set aside and this judgment was delivered against Chairman Wuntumi. And it's very unfortunate. We again questioned if the law indeed wants to be applied. Is it applicable to certain category of Ghanaians? Because we have seen, and there are copious of petitions that have been sent to Iyoku pertaining to the national organizer of the NDC, the vice chairman of the NDC, also very openly an MP in the Ahafo Ano South East has been in this particular situation, and also the MP for Awin. Listening to your reporters from the field with respect to the issues of Galamsey, he indicated clearly, Erastus indicated clearly, that the damage that is being done at the Samir Boy is not even what they are talking about. There are places that is dangerously being affected. And His Excellency, the President of the Republic of Ghana, admitted in one of his addresses how his party people are engaged in Galamsey. and his own lamentations. So what is happening in this country? Is it that the law that is applicable to the people of Ghana is being applied on the opposition members of the party? Opposition members in Ghana? Is that how we apply the law? This is very unfortunate. I don't know whether these people in government today are thinking of the forward march of our democracy, or they are thinking to stay in government forever. But certainly no, because power will change hands. And we are going to appeal against this particular decision and follow the due process.
0: Haruna, don't go yet. Martin Kebu is still with me. He's a private legal practitioner. Martin, the lawyers for Chairman Wuntumi, and even just now, the Deputy General Secretary of the Opposition MPP, Haruna Muhammad, has hinted of a possible appeal of this judgment. What are the strongest legal grounds available to Chairman Wuntumi on appeal?
1: Is that this one? Maybe I have a biased mind. It's difficult. It's difficult to really appreciate and come out with a strong ground of appeal for Wuntumi. I think I've seen it as a one-way street, that this one there is guilty as charged. I don't know. Maybe, you know, lawyers once have not been engaged as his lawyer, my thinking cap is not in his direction. I don't see a glaring one, unless if I were, but I can never even be a lawyer on his side. No, because, you know, we had earlier on presented a petition against him. That's the

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3: But in practice, it's a higher threshold. It's easier to get bail in the trial court because of Article 19, Clause 2, that a person is innocent until disproven guilty. So at the beginning of a case, it's easier to get bail. That's how Kanwu to me himself has been on bail, etc., even from the CID days, all those things. But once convicted, to get bail, there has to be a very glaring mistake, manifestly bad. Or if it were a very short sentence, let's say maybe 6 months, or even sometimes even 1 year, then that one, they call to see that, hey, what if you win? So when it's a short sentence, the chances are high, or a very big mistake, glaring mistake. But so far from what the judge read today, and now that we are reading the judgment, I don't see one like that. So practically, now, then sometimes ill health, that one, you can expect that, wouldn't me being a political big shot, in no time, you see the ill health issues will be projected, and that one could perhaps get him some space. That one, you can expect that when the person is a big man, then the illness, you get a lot of radio stations and newspapers to project that he will die tomorrow, this, that, and then that can get him some reprieve. So that's where he's likely to get a reprieve, in terms of maybe they'll go and put him in Kolebu or any other hospital, which will be better than in Sawam. But to walk out freely, not what I heard today.
4: Martin, don't go yet. I still have Haruna Mohammed with me. Haruna, the court imposed a sentence within the statutory range of the offense. I want to find out from you, what is the party challenging? Are you challenging the conviction itself or the severity of the sentence or both?
5: We are challenging the entire case, the judgment, the entire judgment that we are challenging. We don't believe that the stand in which, or the evidence in which the judge has given the judgment, can be able to stand the test of time. And this is allowed in our legal jurisprudence. Our legal team is looking at it clearly, and we studied the judgment and filed quickly the appeal at the appeals court. Listening to Lawyer Kwebu, I'm not surprised, because Tamawuntumi was jailed already outside before the judgment was delivered. And we are not surprised, because this is something that has been orchestrated, and that is why we said that Wuntumi has never been prosecuted. Wuntumi has been persecuted, and this has manifested in today's judgment. We will continue to follow the case and ensure that our legal team will do the best of it to be able to get to the final conclusion of the matter. And I don't think that there is anything that is difficult at this particular moment. We think that there is travesty of justice, and we think that we need to appeal against it. And we have to also send a caution to the NDC that what they are doing today, if they don't take time, will permanently follow them. And that is what we want every Ghanaian to know. Tamawuntumi is not a galamseya. Tamawuntumi has proven beyond reasonable doubt in the courtroom. And I believe that this particular judgment should be set aside by the appeal court.
4: Okay. Now that your Ashanti regional chairman is behind bars, I want to read sections of your party's constitution to you. Section 4A2 says a member shall be disqualified from holding any office or contesting any election in the party if he or she has been convicted and or sentenced by a court of competent jurisdiction in respect of A, high crime, high treason, or an offense involving the security of the state, dishonesty, fraud, or moral turpitude, or B, any offense punishable by death or by sentence of not

0: less than 10 years, unless 10 years have elapsed after serving the sentence or the person has received a full pardon. We know that Chairman Wintemi also wants to contest for the national chairmanship of your party. One, will he be forced to step aside as the Ashanti regional chairman of your party? And will he be refused the right to contest as national chairman of your party per your own party constitution?
1: I've not heard the provision you are reading from. If you can give me the provision.
0: The provision is section 4A2 of your amended constitution.
1: We have articles. So if you can go to the specific article for me.
0: So the section is section 4A2, chapter. So there are sections. So there's chapter 2.
1: We don't have sections.
0: Section 4.
1: We don't have sections. We
0: chapter
1: have
0: 2, section 4. Haruna, do you hear me?
1: No, we deal with articles. We don't deal with chapter. And we don't deal with sections. So that's why I want to carefully listen to you and get the specific provision you are referring to.
0: Haruna, that is what I just read for you. I'm having your constitution, MPP party constitution, in front of me right now, Haruna.
1: You said you are reading section 2. Our constitution doesn't have sections.
0: I'm saying chapter 2, section 4A2.
1: Still, we don't have chapters in our party constitution. We deal with articles, and then the specific article, you would have the various provisions following that. So if I can get the right quotation, article what, section what?
0: That is what I just read to you, Haruna.
1: No, I just want you to give me the number. I have to make reference. I don't want to speak to a matter that is not referenced in the party constitution. So give me the specific section, article what, clause what?
0: This is a file or an image or a document that I picked from your website, newpatrioticparty.org, stated that your party constitution, and I'm reading chapter 2, which talks about membership, section 3 talks about rights of a member, section 4 talks about disqualification of a member, and it says that older constitutions referred to it as C, rights of a member, followed immediately by the disqualification provisions.
1: Ken, our party, the first article is not a chapter. Article 1 talks about party identification. This was the constitution we amended in July 2025. Article 1 talks about party identification. That's Article 1. Article 2 talks about aims and objectives. We don't have chapters in our party constitution. So, for all sincerity, I want to get this, the actual quotation, which article and which clauses. Then I refer to it and speak to it as it is.
0: Haruna, the information available to me is what I just provided for you.
1: Then it means that we have to get you the right information so that you can quote appropriately.
0: So this is not in your party constitution, you say?
1: Our party constitution has no chapter, and you can quote me anywhere.
0: It's Article 4, Haruna. Article 4.
1: You are reading from Article 4.
0: Yes.
1: And Article 4 talks about disciplinary and grievance procedures. Is that a caption you have?
0: Disqualification.
1: No, Article 4 talks about disciplinary and grievance procedures.
2: Jesse, is that Jesse?
0: Yes, sir, I'm listening to you, Martin.
2: I think that you have an older version of the constitution. That's all that I can see. So it means that they haven't updated their website.
0: Okay.
2: Because once you took it from the website, you have a point. But Haruna has a newer version that they've not uploaded. So it's their fault. It's not yours. Don't take it.
0: Okay, Haruna, proceed with your point.
1: You know very well that constitutions, we don't deal with chapters. Even the older, but we don't have chapters. So I cannot identify it as a document to speak to.
2: Yeah, so I'm saying that, but you haven't updated your website. So it's not Mr. JC's fault. So let's get on with it. So after this, upload this current one that you are holding on your website. Because
1: I have not gone to that site to verify whether we have not. I haven't gone to that site. And I did not confirm, because I would have confirmed with my phone, and I'm on my phone speaking to a credible media house.
2: Look, we can leave it at that. I mean, when...
0: Okay, Haruna, so there's no provision in your party constitution, even the newly amended one, that states that a member who is convicted of crime will have to recuse himself from a position that he is in? That's what you're saying?
1: For now, this is something that the party is appealing. It is the party that is taking this particular matter up. We believe that justice was not served. Persecution was what was the order of the day. So until we resolve and get to the bottom of the matter, I don't think that we consider a conviction now, because we are appealing against that particular conviction.
0: Okay, don't go yet. I have the deputy director of IT and elections of the governing NPP, Rashid Tanko Computer, on the line with me. Rashid, there's been a lot that has been happening, especially at the NPP's headquarters. Earlier today, the party said that the thing that has happened to Chairman Wintumi is a political witch hunt against the New Patriotic Party, and that they're going to appeal that. What does the NDC as a party make of this?
3: Let me say good evening to you and Senior Martin Pibu and my brother Alhaji Haruna and all the people listening to your credible station across the globe. My brother, dismiss the NPP press conference with the contempt it deserves. Completely. Dismiss them. Don't, you see, you shouldn't have allowed us to even talk about their press conference. We should be talking about the justice that has been served to the good people of Ghana, and then particularly those communities around Samra Boy. Look, go there and see the havoc this group of people have caused. Kidney cases has increased. Look, default, birth defaults. Go and see. Children are being born with defects. Currently, you go to Kwelebu, you see why the numbers are increasing, cases of dialysis and all that, increasing in Kwelebu. It's because of their activities. You are in Accra, and you think that the activities of Wuntumi and his likes are not going to affect you because it's somewhere Samra Boy. It's affecting the crops, plants, and everything that the farmers are cultivating over there. They use heavy metals like mercury and other things to extract these minerals. And they pollute the water bodies. And they will bring the food stuff to Accra here. That is the effect we are seeing here. And then people like that are punished. And a political party will come out and say certain things as if they are part and part. I'm not surprised. Look, at their time, was there not the people who say party in Yasika? This party in Yasika group mess up this country, mess up the forest cover. And thankfully enough, the judiciars have now asserted their independence, and they are working to make sure that they support government quest to stop this galamsey action. And so we are all for it.
0: Mr. Computer, but the argument the MPP makes is that as a party, first of all, they refute the allegation that Chairman Wuntumi is engaged in galamsey. Second, they believe, like I mentioned earlier, that this is a mere political persecution against the Ashanti Regional Chairman. Now, in fact, they say that President John Mahama admitted that he believes that his own members are involved in galamsey. So the question they're asking is, if even President John Mahama has admitted that his own members are engaged in galamsey, why are we not going after them and going after an innocent man, according to the MPP?
3: Look, one to me, even under Nana Akufo-Addo, had it not because of His Excellency Nana Akufo-Addo, he would have been prosecuted at that time. Today, go to social media. There are footages of Nana Akufo-Addo defending Wuntumi Akuntamai. If not because of immunity that the president, a former president, enjoys when he leaves office, he would have been called in as a witness to this matter. Today, come and see the evidence therein. This thing that they are talking of, why were they not following Wintumi to court? Why didn't they provide legal counsel? The MPP, you see how hypocritical they are. Why didn't they provide legal counsel to Wintumi? The man was always going to court and battling himself. As you sit in your offices, you won't even mind. The man is prosecuted, and today you are talking of providing legal cause. We are taking it up. It is propaganda they are doing. They know, they themselves, they know that had it not because of Nana Akufo-Addo, he would have been prosecuted under MPP regime.
0: Right, Tanko Computer, point well made. On the 17th of March, when President John Mahama met organized labor, he said, and I quote, illegal mining has eaten into the fabric of our society. And I must say that it is not only a menace to our society, but it has involved a circle of traditional rulers, political party appointees, and everything. And so I don't kid myself that we don't have our own people involved. That's the argument of the NPP. If the president has made this admission, why are people within your party not being prosecuted?
3: You see, when you say things like this, the president has made a statement. Do you know what is behind the scene?
0: Tell us.
3: Do you know what is behind the scene?
0: Tell us.
3: I'm telling you that you reported it. Was it not under the same our regime that our own party, the government, referred our own party officers to be investigated on allegation of involving in illegal mining? Tell me 8 years under MPP, which of their party official was investigated? Tell me. So if we in our government, we have even have that this thing, allegation has been made against officers of our party. The president did not stop those things. He did not ask that, don't investigate them because they are my party people. He did not hold press conference to tell the whole world that these my party people, I don't think they are involved in anything. The president has been quiet about the matter and asked that the state agencies should do their work. Do you want the president to take guns and start chasing people around? But suffice that to say, what happened under Nana Akufo-Addo? Nana Akufo-Addo was in front of cameras and telling the whole world that, let me repeat, that Akunta Mining is not involved in illegal mining. How can you become a spokesperson of an organization of that nature just because you was your party chairman in your stronghold in Ashanti region?
0: Right. Rashid Tanko Computer, thank you very much. He's the Deputy Director of IT and Elections with the governing NDC. Earlier, we heard from Haruna Muhammad, who's the Deputy General Secretary of the opposition NPP. We also heard from Martin Pebu, who is a private legal practitioner. Let's bring you more stories on the story. And Gemma, what do we have?
4: The coalition against Galamse is challenging the lands minister's claim that the era of impunity in the fight against illegal mining is over, insisting the situation on the ground contradicts government's assertion. Taking his turn at government accountability series last week, Emmanuel Amakufo-Addo stressed that government will pursue every individual, financier and criminal syndicate destroying Ghana's forest and water bodies after giving a scorecard of the state's fight against illegal mining. Take a listen.
5: Let me be clear. The era of impunity is over. Government will continue to pursue every individual, every financier, every criminal syndicate that profits from the destruction of our environment. The law will be applied without fear nor favor. But this battle cannot be won by government alone. It is Ghana's fight. I call on all traditional leaders, religious leaders, miners, security officers, media houses, communities, citizens to stand on the side of our nation. As Osagyefo Dr. Kwame Nkrumah once put it, the forces that unite us are intrinsic and greater than the superimposed influences that keep us apart on these very issues I've talked about today. The forces that unite us are intrinsic. Today, those forces must unite us to reject greed, reject complicity, and defend our national heritage. History will judge our generation by how we responded to this defining challenge.
4: But speaking at a review of the Lantern and Natural Resources Minister's 2025 to 2026 accountability series presentations in Accra, convener of the coalition, Ken Ashibi, said illegal miners continue to operate in forest reserves, wetlands, and along major river bodies despite ongoing enforcement efforts.
6: We completely disagree with the ministry's assertion in its own conclusion that the era of impunity is over. The evidence on the ground states otherwise. The Eastern region in the very shadow of the seat of government, continues to exhibit escalating lawlessness with no dedicated action to stop it. From Apeja Junction to Enyinem Osino, the evidence of impunity is there for all to see. Is the perception of selective enforcement true? All involved in this illegality walk free, and we call on His Excellency the President to cause the arrest of all implicated in this major in this disaster around the major national tourist asset. If Erastus Asari, a journalist, could unearth this illegality hiding next to the main Bekwa Isiwa road, then the DC is either complicit or incompetent and should be brought to book by His Excellency the President, who made illegal mining as a KPI for all DCEs and MCs.
4: My colleague Evelyn Ampah was at the press conference and joins me in studio with more. Evelyn, beyond the concerns raised about illegal mining activities, what more did the coalition highlight about the institutions leading the fight against Galamsey?
7: Well, Gemma, the coalition questioned the effectiveness of NIMOS. Ken Ashibe raised concerns over allegations of selective enforcement, and he called for investigations into claims that seized equipment is being returned to illegal miners. We can listen to him.
6: NIMOS has been active on the ground, and its record of over 2,000 operations is not in dispute. The question that must be asked, however, is whether that record reflects enforcement carried out without fear or favor. We have received reports from mining communities alleging a selective enforcement approach by some NIMOS staff. Far more troubling is the allegation that confiscated equipment is being returned to miners upon payment of a fee, with a motorbike owner reportedly paying 15,000 to reclaim his seized bikes. If this is true, it is shameful, and it's an affront to the integrity of NIMOS and to the very mandate it is set up to fulfill. We call on NIMOS to come clean on these allegations without delay.
4: So you heard Ken Ashigbe, he is the convener for illegal mining, or the convener of the group against illegal mining. He joins us via Zoom now with more. Ken Ashibe, welcome to Newsnight. You just spoke about selective enforcement in terms of the operations of NIMOS. What concrete evidence do you have to make this particular claim?
8: Well, thank you very much. Well, again, I think you should put the entire press conference also in perspective. We started the press conference by commending the current minister and the government for the actions taken to revoke EI 11144, which protects the Achimota Forest, and we believe that's a positive step. There's also the Attorney General's dropping of the case against Atronsu 5, which we believe it's also positive. You know, the coalition is made up of various coalitions, and there are various reports that we get from the various mining communities about the issues of some, and again, the point should be made that some officers of NIMOS, you know, carrying out this, and our hope is that the NIMOS leadership would investigate all of these allegations that have come up, so that we do not allow any bad nuts, you know, to destroy the work, you know, that they are doing. And so that's that for the issues around NIMOS. But the challenge also, again, with the NIMOS issues is that you have so much arrests that have been made. Again, like as you are doing with the arrest of and the prosecution of Dakota mining directors, you know, you are not seeing any campaigns being involved in any of these arrests that have been made. You are not seeing dealing with these campaigns. And as His Excellency the President said in 2024 October, that if we're going to deal with Galamsey, then what we need to do is to deal with the campaign. So our call is beyond what the Minister of Lands will do what he has to do. But there are other several elements in this particular fight. And so when you hear his call to others to also do what they have to do, we as a coalition are responding to the call that he's done. But we're also asking, you know, the Attorney General and then also the IGP and Director CID, the issues around prosecution of politically exposed persons. And, you know, listening to the conversation you had before this, we should make sure that we are not prosecuting Akonta Mining because his government has gone out of power. We need to ensure that anybody who falls foul of, you know, the crime of Galamsey is punished. there's a name that has been mentioned by the minister for the Ashanti regional minister. I think it's a Richard Asante or it's Richard Entry. It's missing. Erastus's report mentioned that he says the person was responsible for one of the sites, you know, that have been reported to be carrying out illegal mining. We'll hope that all of these people, you know, will be arrested.
4: Thank you very much. Kenneth Ashibe is the CEO of the Ghana Chamber of Mines and also the convener of the Coalition Against Illegal Mining. A director of communications for the Ministry of Lands and Natural Resources, Zambaga Rufai Samin, also joins us via Zoom. Welcome to News 9. So you just heard Ken Ashibe talk about officers of NIMOS who are being selective in terms of the arrest and also the Kimpings who are supposed to be prosecuted. We haven't seen anything yet.
9: Yes, thank you very much for having me on this show. Let me first of all acknowledge the role being played by my senior brother and his colleagues. The Media Coalition Against Galamsey is doing wonderfully well in terms of supporting government's determination in the fight against illegal mining in the country. But be as it may, let us also acknowledge the role being played by the Minister for Lands and Natural Resources. If there is anyone, as indicated by Dr. Ken Ashibe himself, who indeed has been fighting relentlessly the issue of illegal mining menace in our country, it is the Lands and Natural Resources Minister, Honorable Emmanuel Amakofi-Bua. Since assuming office, the minister has not only been brute, but he's been active, proactive, and very productive. If you check the statement read by the coalition, you will acknowledge that there is a portion, as they indicated, that NIMOS in an attempt to deal with the issue of gas.
4: As Zambaga, let me come in here. On July 15 last year, the AG directed Yoko to investigate members of your party, or Joseph Yamin and Abanga Yakubu, and we haven't heard any updates yet in terms of prosecution. And so if the coalition is raising concerns and even the NPP raising concerns about the fact that you're just prosecuting people of the opposition and not members of your own government or party, what do you say to that?
9: So first of all, if the coalition is saying that the prosecution is one-sided, that is inaccurate. Crime has no color. Crime has no.
4: I just want your direct response to my question. Last year, the AG directed Yoko to investigate two members of the NDC. What is the update on these investigations?
9: So, if you want my response to the question that you are asking, you just have to take your time and also listen to the position being espoused. I'm saying that, as acknowledged by Dr. Ken Ashibe himself, the efforts being made by the sector minister vis-a-vis the government in terms of dealing with the menace of illegal mining in the country has no political coloration. When they go to the field, either NIMOS, either Forestry Commission or any of the institutions mandated to fight illegal mining, when they get to the field, they don't ask whether this person is an NDC or this person is an NPP, because crime has no coloration. Now, with regards to the specific allegation that was made, that some of our national executives were involved in illegal mining activities, if you study the work being done by the ministry in collaboration with all these state agencies and institutions involved, any form of operations carried out, evidence is adduced and presented to the media, so you will know that if NIMOS carries out any operations in any part of the country, the facts, the work done is presented to the Ghanaian public. It is not enough for somebody to sit somewhere and mention names and say that these individuals are involved in illegal mining when they have not been caught at any operational site by any of these institutions mandated by law to deal with the situation as law required. And you,
4: Mr. Zambaga, you've still not answered my question. I only asked for an update on the investigations involving Joseph Yamin and Abanga Yakubu after the AG directed the Yoko to investigate those two over illegal mining allegations. You haven't answered my question.
9: So that is why I'm saying that I have to build the points so that you understand that.
4: Unfortunately, we do not have time. I just want you to go straight to the point.
9: These were mere allegations, and there hasn't been any facts established to the contrary. If you were there at the program when the minister made all these things clear, the minister stated emphatically that if there was any evidence supporting the allegations made, as indicated by His Excellency President John Dramani Mahama himself, nobody would have been excused or nobody, you know, would have been shielded by either the ministry, government, or the state institutions or agencies that are working assiduously in the fight against the illegal mining menace in our country.
4: In fact, you're saying that you do not have evidence to show that these two were involved in illegal mining practices, and that's why you haven't prosecuted them yet. Thank you very much. Zambaga Rufai Saminu is the Director of Communications for the Ministry of Lands and Natural Resources. Let's do business now.
0: Coming up in business, I'll be telling you more on Absa Bank actually offering the lowest interest rates on loans to businesses for the month of May in new Bank of Ghana report. And Bank of Ghana ends a pre-financing arrangement for gold purchases by Gold Board. 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
2: You're welcome back to Business on Newsnight. Now, Absa Bank offered the lowest interest rates on loans granted by commercial banks to businesses and corporates in May this year. This was captured in the latest annualized percentage rate released by the Bank of Ghana. There is more in this report.
3: Among the 23 banks assessed in May this year, based on data submitted by all commercial banks, Absa Bank recorded the lowest interest rate of 7.62% on loans to businesses and corporate with a repayment period of 1 year. For loans granted to businesses in May with a repayment period of up to 3 years, Absa Bank again offered the lowest interest rate with an annualized percentage rate of 9.78%. For loan facilities with repayment periods of up to 5 years, Ecobank emerged as the most competitive lender, offering the lowest APR of 13.36%. However, within the same category, some commercial banks charge interest rate of as much as 35%. According to the Bank of Ghana, the annualized percentage rate reflects the true cost of borrowing that businesses and other economic agents face when applying for and securing a loan facility. The APR comprises the Ghana reference rate, the bank-specific rate, the risk premium, and other bank-specific charges. The central bank, however, was quick to point out that the actual rate offered to a customer may differ from these indicative rates published by the Bank of Ghana, depending on the commercial bank's assessment of the specific borrower's circumstances. The central bank has also argued in the past that publishing these indicative lending rates could help promote competition among banks and ultimately contribute to reducing lending rates in the country.
2: And that is the Business Dex report. Now, the Bank of Ghana has announced that it has halted the pre-financing arrangement for Gold Board's gold purchases program. The move is expected to significantly alter domestic liquidity conditions and influence the country's monetary policy framework. The governor of the Bank of Ghana, Dr. John Sinisiama, disclosed this during the opening remarks at the Monetary Policy Committee meeting today. According to him, the decision took effect from July 1, 2026.
4: The committee judged that strengthening the operational framework was at that moment a more appropriate response than adjusting the policy rate. A related development also falls within this review period, i.e. with effect from July 1st, the Bank of Ghana ceased pre-financing the Ghana Gold Board's gold purchases program through its auction arrangement. This represents an important change in the sources of domestic liquidity and will form part of our assessment this week. Over the course of this meeting, the committee will assess how those measures have affected liquidity conditions, monetary policy transmission, and broader macroeconomic outcomes, and what they imply for the policy stance the committee should adopt this week.
2: And that is Bank of Ghana Governor Dr. Johnson Isiama. Now, telecoms giant MTN is expected to pay 40% more than any mobile operator and firm in the country. That is, if it decides to bid for the 5G spectrum license. The official notice accompanying the application for the license by the National Communications Authority was stated that this is due to the MTN's classification as a significant market player. One is not sure how this will affect the pricing of the service when MTN finally rolls it out. Thrill on MTN is permission that is it positioning its home as the next frontier for digital growth with renewed investment in fiber broadband infrastructure. Speaking of the price conversations, Chief Home Officer for MTN Richard Champon said the company's strategy goes beyond internet connectivity to build an infrastructure that powers the country's digital future.
5: The commitment of $1 billion, it's a statement of belief in the Ghanaian economy and in the future of our country. Why do we really have to commit $1 billion? What does it mean for the everyday Ghanaian? It means that we're able to invest in the right infrastructure. For you to get internet connectivity in your home, there are a lot of things that goes in. This investment goes into ensuring that we are in the end delivering an experience that we call lived experience, where the real value that comes back to the customer is the ability to live their lives uninterrupted with a very reliable internet connectivity.
6: Time to do your lesson.
2: Richard Champon is the Chief Home Officer at MTN Ghana, and that is all for business on Newsnight.
6: Thank you very much. Let's do other stories this evening. Now, the Auditor General has uncovered major procurement and implementation lapses in the Green Ghana project, revealing the country could have saved nearly 95 million cedis in the purchase of seedlings over the 2023-2024 planting seasons. The project was launched in 2021 as a flagship national reforestation program under the Akufo-Addo government to combat deforestation, restore degraded landscapes and increase Ghana's forest cover. Nearly 52 million trees were planted between 2021 and 2024 at a total cost of about 226 million cedis to the state. The audit further raised concerns over unpaid suppliers, weak project planning and the inability of authorities to verify whether millions of distributed seedlings were actually planted. Data and research analyst here at Joy News, Anthony Menu, joins me in studio with more. Tony, what exactly did the Auditor General find?
7: Gemma, so for 2023 and 2024 planting exercise for the Green Ghana project, about 11.1 million seedlings were actually procured at an average cost of some 9 cedis, 50 pesos each from one, bringing the total expenditure between that period to 105 million Ghana cedis. But according to the AG, the same quantity could have been sourced from local seed producers, mm-hmm. who would have actually sold it to us for one seed instead of the 9 cedis, 50 pesos, and that would have saved the nation some 95 million Ghana cedis.
6: I'm curious to find out if the ministry responded to the findings.
7: Yes, yeah, they actually did. So according to the ministry, this is due to some outstanding debt that they had with the local seed producers, which actually occurred two seasons before, like the 2021 and then 2022. The ministry did not engage the local seed producers because the budget from the Ministry of Finance could not support how much they were actually, you know, wanted to buy, actually.
6: Right. Thank you very much, Anthony Menu. Now, the deadline set by the NDC for government appointees seeking to contest positions at the party's National Congress has now elapsed. Under the party's directive, ministers, chief executive officers, metropolitan, municipal and district chief executives and other affected government appointees were required to resign at least 6 clear months before filing nominations if they intended to seek party office. With no public resignations announced by affected national executives serving in government, the directive could significantly reshape the race for the party's December National Congress unless an ongoing court challenge changes the position. Joining me in studio is another research analyst, Jason Day, to break this down. Jason, when did the party announce this directive and what exactly did it say?
8: So the directive was announced on January 29th this year by the NDC General Secretary Fifi Kwete. He said that any person seeking to contest for a party decision, a position who holds a government appointment by the president must resign at least 6 months before filing nominations. And the deadline for that was by June, and that deadline has now passed, Gemma.
6: Also, do we know the people who have been affected by this directive?
8: Yes, so we found that there are 9 different people who are affected by this directive, including these people are the Youth Minister, George Opariado, Gold Board Chief Executive, Sami Jenfi. We have the Youth Employment Agency Chief Executive, Malik Basentali. We have the National Youth Authority Chief Executive, Osman Ayarega, and Ruth Sedo, who is the National Service Authority Director General.
6: Thank you very much, Jason Day.
9: Let's talk about something very pertaining to our health, because the Ghana AIDS Commission says low condom use, blood transfusion, and high stigma are the reasons accounting for new infections in the country, or fresh details from the commission show that more than 13,000 people were newly affected with HIV in 2025, bringing the total number of people living with the virus to over 300,000. The data also shows that Greater Accra region has the highest number of people living with HIV at more than 77,000. Earlier this year, we sampled views on why some section of Ghanaians are hesitant towards condom use, and here's what they say.
10: When having sex with your guy, it won't go well. Like, it won't be nice. Like, enye dem, me say me use a condom. Now I don't feel anything. Yeah, so I don't have to use it.
11: The youth don't like it because you won't feel the taste in it, so you don't like the condom. Oh, me, I haven't used condom before several years. Me, I don't know how to use condom.
12: This century, the men, they like it raw. They want to feel it, feel it. So,
11: like if you are using a condom, and we feel like, I don't know, the skin is not getting to skin, so like, we don't feel anything. Sure.
9: Today we've stolen your time plenty, forgive us. But your say is up next, and Adam Kujo is in the studio.

Prophet Wisdom, inside Agbozoma, says MPP will definitely seek a revenge since that's proving that the president of our land said that his own people are part of the MC. Wunchumi will be vindicated. Comrade Isa Tamino in Choco says MPP General Secretary is

0: Sharuna, what is Chairman Wuntumi do all this time when someone was using his supposed land for Galamsey? Musa Abatwa in Asawase says Chairman Wuntumi was in court and appears strong and healthy. Hopefully, there will be no unnecessary speculation about his health. Philip Abuchi in Keta says we should stop supporting wrongdoing in this country. So yes, Kenneth, these are some comments that have come in there.
1: Interesting there. And do you have some voice note for us?
0: Well, today we are turning on because you used my time. But yeah, I have a special story for you. So let's listen.

0: Why is it Kanashi? I want to know.
1: Oh, good. So, you know what a Ponzi scheme is, right?
0: Yeah.
1: Yeah, so a new Ponzi scheme by name CWPC mm-hmm. actually had been popular in the, you know, a Ponzi scheme. Those who enter first get money, and yeah. if you enter late, you lose your money. Well, some people entered late, and they thought they were going to millionaires. So, they formed a union, and during the floods that just ended, they actually put their personal money together and made a grand donation to flood victims, thinking that...
0: God bless them.
1: Yes, thinking that their investments will come from CPWC, and then they would replenish whatever they lose. Unfortunately, CPWC collapsed last Saturday, and
0: oh,
1: so Sikana,
2: sorry to tell.
1: Yes, but Kenneth, remember last week, a week ago, Miracle was arrested, and we had a special voice note.
2: Ooh,
1: yes, please, let's just a few seconds. Well, Kenneth, Miracles Abuaje. Kenneth, Miracles Abuaje went to visit them last week, and when he came out, and this is what now her new sound is.
2: Wow, the daughter and father have reunited finally.
1: Finally,
2: we thank God. Well, thank you very much, Adam, for bringing us your say. That's it for Newsnight this evening. My name is Kenneth. Jesse.
0: My name is Gemma Apia.
2: Don't forget to do the two brush your...
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6: In the book of Psalm, chapter 63, verse 1, David said, "Early will I seek thee." Abraham was an early riser. Joshua was an early riser. Moses was an early riser. Jesus prayed early in the morning. David also prayed early in the morning. What about you? 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

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Exactly the songs you're listening to is the After Drive. My name is Melvin Fifi Grant-Bain. Simply call me Melvin the Enigma. Holding it down, playing those songs for you whilst you wind down. It is Monday. I know work has been hectic for you. So definitely, you need these calm songs to calm you down, calm the nerves down. I don't know exactly what you've had for dinner tonight. I don't know what you're sipping on, but trust me, I'm giving you that eargasmic feel in your ears with the songs we're playing for the After Drive. Do not miss any of it throughout the whole of the week from Monday through to Friday. 7 to 8, make a date with us. Do not miss out on this very date as well. And you still coming up at exactly 8 as the hook. DJ Rooney is already in the studio, ready to hook you up with some great tunes as well. Taking you through till 8 p.m. I don't know whether Ahinkai is going to come through or Nathaniel Mills is going to come through for the hook. Because Ahinkai was on waves this very afternoon. But whoever's going to hold it down for you is going to give you an amazing time as well tonight. So keep your dials locked in here. Love 99.5 FM. But from 10 to 12 a.m. too as well. It is the vibes. I do know my brother Nathaniel Mensah has got you locked down. That guy's simply amazing, yeah. He's got the whole city on the lockdown in that very time as well. Get to know that the frequency is love, 99.5 FM. I don't know where you're listening to me from, but I definitely do know you're loving this and you're tuning irrespective. Welcome once again. Keep your dials locked in. I draw Ketan down on a money-making Mondays edition of the show. It is the drive time, another branch of the drive time, which is the After Drive. Always on this very network, Monday through to Friday from 4 to 8 p.m. Driving the whole city home. As always, before you go to bed, say a prayer. When you're up again, say another prayer. Get up and do exactly what you need doing. And it's never enough to aim. You've got to hit the target. But I beg of you, when you see me in town, do holla. I'ma let you know Kumasi and Ghana needs me. But always remember, Chalibi Kumasi a day. You must use your mind. I'm back again, God wills, tomorrow, same time from 4 to 8. Don't do what I wouldn't do tonight. But just know that I love you. Good evening.

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Keep doing what you're doing. 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When you're on fast way, I ain't hindered when you're on fast way.

3 weeks now, my man, no sex. Grind on the money, cost and success. You gon' hate, but we gon' stay blessed. Yes, blowing money with no stress. Log niggas, by pack, stay mute. 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I'm really drips at Chanel pants, like I'm meeting up with Cali Janet. Switching whips like mooches, my niggas call me

0: Martin Luther King Jr. once said, and I quote, "Injustice somewhere is a threat to justice everywhere," unquote. Some interventions are a nuisance, either don't inure to the common good of mankind. The chair panel of judges are great timekeeper, co-debaters, ladies and gentlemen, bonjour.
1: 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Who will argue better? And who will be crowned the 2026 Love FM Kale Chaco Toothpaste High School's Debate Champions? 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
10: 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When was the last time you listened to music like this? Wow. It's here now with Ziggy Brown's Jazz Lounge. 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

What's good? 28 minutes after 9. And how you feeling? Certainly Mondays don't have to be boring anymore when DJ Rooney's on. It's craziness and amazingness for you to enjoy your evening. And to welcome on board, this is The Hook. You've been enjoying yourself to some good music for the past 1 hour and some 28 minutes, yeah? It's been an amazing ride, and I should have been enjoying it. My name is Nathaniel Mentor, and how are you feeling? How's your day been? You're probably still in the car, stuck in traffic somewhere. Maybe you just got to your door, and I mean, you're just opening the door, or you just sat down in that couch of yours, or you're probably on bed, and having a think of the day, having some thoughts running through your mind as to how the day has been. Well, I'm pretty sure that all together you've had a good day, and I'm truly excited to be here keeping you company. Yeah, I'm serving you some good joy all the way through the night. And of course, in the music, I've got DJ Rooney. And I've got some good news for you. Now, the fact that World Cup is over doesn't mean you don't want to get to enjoy all your amazing shows. I mean, even on YouTube, even on Netflix. You can name them Hulu. And all the places that you enjoy some good watching from. 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And of course, all the small kitchen appliances and so much more. You don't want to be using that blender that has been so much, giving you so much problems. You don't want to use that. The blender makes so much noise, and it's always all over the place in your house. And you're causing the other people that live in the house or live in the area too much trouble to live in the area or to live in the house. So go change it now. You know your refrigerator is not working yet. It doesn't cool like you want it. You know you want cool stuff. So you want your drink to be cool. And of course, you want some cold water, which it chill. That'd be something you're looking up to have. And so make sure you go grab yourself all of these from Electroland. Yeah. You can get brands like Samsung, TCL, Media, and Nasco. 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
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Electroline Ghana is bringing amazingness to your home. Well, 33 after 9 p.m. And of course, we've got more music for you. DJ Ernie is on the turntable. Gonna see you soon when it's 10:05 p.m. at the Lisita's biggest late night show. 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
1: Joy headline news at 10 with me, Esther Isinkroma. The Ghana AIDS Commission says low condom use, unsafe blood transmission and stigma continue to drive HIV infections. The commission says 13,951 people were newly infected in 2025, bringing the total number of persons living with HIV in Ghana to over 337,000, with Greater Accra recording the highest number. Earlier this year, we sampled views on why some sections of Ghanaians are hesitant towards condom use. Here are their views.
2: When having sex with your guy, it won't go well. Like, it won't be nice. Like, any day, mommy. Me say, me use a condom. Now, I don't feel anything. Yeah, so I don't have to use it.
3: The youth don't like it because you won't feel the taste in it, so you don't like the condom. Oh, me, I haven't used condom before several years. Me, I don't know how to use condom.
4: This century, the men, they like it raw. They want to feel it. So,
5: like if you are using a condom, we feel like I don't know, the skin is going to get into skin, so like we don't feel anything. Sure.
1: Director General of the Ghana AIDS Commission, Dr. Prosper Kambo, now breaks down the 2025 figures.
6: Well, it will mean that for the general people living with HIV/AIDS, that population is contributed by new infections and how long those who have new infections are living long. If you reduce the number of people living who are dying from HIV/AIDS, then that domain is going to increase. And if we don't drop your new infections that significantly, that domain would also increase. What we are doing is that people are living longer with the disease now, so that is creating the 334,750, you're saying.
1: Away from that, Chairman Wuntumi is expected to spend his first night behind bars tonight, even as a fierce debate continues over the implementation of Chairman Wuntumi's conviction on his bid for the NPP's national chairmanship. The party says it is not considering any move to disqualify him. General Secretary Haruna Mohammed says the NPP will wait for the outcome of an appeal against Bernard Ntchibusya's sentence before taking any decision on his eligibility to contest.
7: It is the party that is taking this particular matter up. We believe that justice was not served. Persecution was what was the order of the day. So until we resolve and get to the bottom of the matter, I don't think that we consider a conviction now, because we are appealing against that particular conviction.
1: Meanwhile, the NDC's Deputy National Director of Elections and IT, Rashid Tanko Computer, has dismissed claims that there was no evidence to convict Chairman Wuntumi.
8: Dismiss the NPP press conference with the contempt it deserves. Completely. They shouldn't have allowed us to even talk about their press conference. We should be talking about the justice that has been served to the good people of Ghana. And then particularly those communities around Samra Boy. Look, go there and see the havoc this group of people have caused. Kidney cases has increased. Children are being born with defects. Currently, you go to Kwelebu, you see why the numbers are increasing. Cases of dialysis and all that increasing in Kwelebu. It's because of their activities.
1: On illegal mining, the Coalition Against Galamse says government is winning the public relations battle, but not the fight against illegal mining. Last week, Lands Minister Emmanuel Amakofibua, at a government accountability series, vowed to pursue every illegal miner, financier, and criminal syndicates destroying Ghana's forest and water bodies. But at a review of the minister's presentation in Accra, convener of the Coalition Against Galamse, Ken Ashebe, said illegal mining remains widespread in forest reserves, wetlands, and along major rivers despite ongoing enforcement.
9: We completely disagree with the ministry's assertion in its own conclusion that the era of impunity is over. The evidence on the ground states otherwise. The Eastern region, in the very shadow of the seat of government, continues to exhibit escalating lawlessness with no dedicated action to stop it. From Apeja Junction through to Enyinem Osino, the evidence of impunity is there for all to see. Is the perception of selective enforcement true? All involved in this illegality walk free, and we call on His Excellency the President to cause the arrest of all implicated in this major disaster around the major national tourist asset.
1: And that's how we wrap up the final bulletin for the day. I am Esther E.C. Nkrumah. For more news, do log on to myjoyonline.com. Late Night Express is next with Ziggy Badu.

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1: Yo, Kofi Mole be this, listening to my shatter, not Mensa. I don't mean to see a while, make no go anywhere. Stay tuned, stay blessed.
2: Plan B, B, C, Plan A for work. What's up, my people? This is Kwesi Atta. You are listening to Nathaniel Mensa. Keep it locked. No forget to.
1: Yo, Kofi Mole be this, listening to my shatter, not Mensa. I don't mean to see a while, make no go anywhere. Stay tuned, stay blessed.
2: Plan B, B, C, Plan A for work. What's up, my people? This is Kwesi Atta. You are listening to Nathaniel Mensa. Keep it locked. No forget to.
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1: You are listening to Daniel.
0: Say white show. 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

0: up on Forbes list. 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I be talking more. They nauseous. Hold up. I'll be here forever. You know I'm on my fourth. I ain't with foreclosure. I will never forfeit. Less than four bars. Google bring the chorus in. Did you get the picture yet? I'm painting you a portrait of young.
1: Forever young. I wanna be forever young. Do you really want to live forever?
2: It's been a ride.
1: Forever.
2: Guess I had to go to that place to get to this one. Now some of you,
3: you are listening to Nathaniel Mensah.
2: If you're trying to get out, just follow me. I'll get you.

0: And of course, being champions, yes, it's a Monday, fresh week right here on your favorite dog, Love 99.5 FM. How you feeling? How you feeling? How you feeling? 35 after 10 p.m. And I know I could be some killer jerk, because yes, I've been playing these songs that you miss so much on the radio. And I know I'm some killer jerk, but hey, forgive me. I've still got the best for you. The best part is that you get to be the master of the show. Yes, tonight is for you. What you tell me to play is what I'm playing for you tonight, as always. It's a Monday and it's a request night. And of course, you know how I do it on the seat as big as late night show. My name is Nathaniel Manza. How you feeling? To the girls, girls, hey, hey, babies, how you doing? And to the boys, boys, yo, what's up, what's up? Your mind is on, of course, you got to enjoy the best of experience on radio. Serving you a big bowl of joy after a long day's work. Yeah, of course, there's one man that comes here and keep you company, give you the best of wind down, just so you don't feel so stressed out so much. You don't get to think a lot on this show. We get to give you all that you deserve. And I mean, all you need is joy, right? All you need is some good happiness. All you need is somebody to take your mind off all the stress. Because you don't need it. Because if somebody has not told you today, you're a champion, yeah? And it did amazing today. Let nobody lie to you that, oh, Mondays are always bad for me. No, you're a champion, yeah? So be a champion. I'm putting you on my Hall of Fame. Yes, you did amazing today. And let nobody tell you otherwise, yeah? Sales is coming. Money is coming tomorrow. There's lots of customers coming to you tomorrow. And so don't overthink it, yeah? Nathaniel Men says, yeah, and it's about to get good, get juicy, and get amazing, yeah?
1: This is Nathaniel Menza.
0: And of course, don't forget that we're live on TikTok. You can join me at datesmenza_. Maybe the voice is not enough for you. You want to see more. I have more for you, yeah? I have the best pretty ladies. I mean, pretty ladies, yeah? And I've got some amazing guys as well. I don't really care about the guys, but my ladies are. Yeah? Jessica is frying eggs for the show. What are you also grabbing for yourself for the show? Yeah? But before you do, don't make sure you're not doing anything heavy. Before your boy Jikum comes to me, yeah? So you can do maybe some coffee. You can do some maybe some chocolate drink. You can even do some cranberry juice. I mean, it's fine, right? Or some natural juice, not orange. Something nice. Put it beside you. Sip while you enjoy your show. And today's your show because it's Monday, and I'm gonna play all your favorite songs for you. Yeah. Big shout-outs going out to you, my Mick Cornetto. Thanks for joining all the time. And a big shout-out's going out to you for Fatete. Big shout-out to you, Ama Sylvie. Thanks for joining, yeah? Big shout-out to you, Miss Papti. How you doing? Thanks for joining. Big shout-out to the man, Dembanku. Thanks for joining. Kujus Asiama. And I see you, Davina. Hey, Boatama. How you doing? I don't know, but if we have some old friends that we miss, I think Davina is going to be one of them. I just miss her. I just miss her. I miss you and Tammy and, of course, all the other girls, yeah? It's good to know you're watching me. Thanks for joining. Big shout-out to you, Alice. Thanks for joining. And a big shout-out going out to you, Gifted. Thanks for joining. To you, Victoria. And to the man named Dr. Fab. It was good, man. Amma is doing Chinchinga at 10:39 p.m. Interesting. Big shout out to you. If you any fear, Metro's, is it Metro's sister or Metro's friend or Metro's girlfriend? Where are you, if any fear? Big shout out to you, Afaribia. Thanks for joining. And to you, DJ Mountain. I see you, my guy. Thanks for joining, bro. Big shout out to you, Mina Obo. Thanks for joining. Anna Tichiwa, see you. And to you, Sewa. Thanks for joining. Rolling. Thanks for joining. To you, Lord. Thanks for joining. And of course, to you, Mazigi. Thanks for joining. Good to see you. And of course, all of you watching me and, of course, listening to me, I feel. I've got people listening to me all over the world. Yes, we've got people in the UK, USA, Germany, Canada, Spain, Italy, France. And of course, we have some friends in UAE as well. And we have some few people in Trinidad and Tobago. And so make sure that's all of you. It's always amazing. Yeah, we're going to increase NCB, our China phoning in Abbey TV. And as Kai can see what you've been doing on the show, you made this show the show for everybody. And I love you for that. Mwah, mwah, mwah, mwah. Anyways, we're going to get to the phone lines right now. You get to call me. You tell me about your day. And of course, you tell me the song you want me to play for you. I'll pick some few calls. When I'm done with that, you know, we're going to hop online and start picking requests online, just as we do it every Monday. As if you're watching me on TikTok, don't rush. When it's time for you to request, I'm going to let you know. You can just drop your song in the comments. So don't rush at all. But now, I'm going to get on the phone lines and talk to my listeners. When I'm back, as for you online people, play the songs. I'll do some online stuff. Yeah? As if you're ready, I'm ready. Put me on the phone now. 03-220-83596. 03-220-83597. And also on 03-220-83598. Phone lines are open now. Drop me a call. Let's go. Got my first caller. Hello.
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0: Yes, of course.
3: You are listening to Nathaniel Mensah.
0: And who am I listening to? Who am I listening to?
2: Kwaku Ralph.
0: Hey, Kwaku, it's like you've been consistent being my first caller.
2: Someone said that.
0: Interesting. I like that. I like that. That's amazing. Kwaku, hope everything is nice. I'm doing amazing, my brother. I'm doing amazing, bro. We thank God. But tell me, what song would you want me to play for you? It's a Monday.
2: It's a Monday, but Just the Way You Are.
0: Just the Way You Are by Bruno Mars.
2: Bruno Mars.
0: All right, I'm going to play it for you. And to whom are you requesting the song?
2: Nkoma, all Love FM listeners right now.
0: Alright, thank you so much. Is it your request my girl's CBM?
2: Okay.
0: Is it your request my girl's CBM? Just say it. I'm gonna help you. Just say it.
2: Say,
0: hey, not
2: where
0: the
2: money.
0: Thank you so much for calling. Right. Good Ralph, put me on the phone. 03-220-83596. If you're any man, better behave yourself. How you doing? Put me on the phone. 03-220-83596. 03-220-83597. Give me a call now. Hello.
4: Hello.
0: How are you doing?
4: Hello?
0: I'm also fine. Who am I talking to?
4: Essie Nam.
0: Hey, Essie, how are you doing? I'm also fine. And how was your day today?
4: My day was good. And you?
0: My day was also amazing. Thanks for asking. But it's a Monday. What song would you want me to play for you?
4: Ahachi. By Ken Paluta.
0: On a Monday, they're very Ahachi, son. I'm on there and you're Ahachi. Mate, why? My bamba, why not watch China and you're ready?
4: Michio Sugar. Kofi Frafra. Oh, Bolo Mensah. And a BB Boy. BB Boy, or say I'm in China or TikTok, but you know, I thought I'm a dorsal.
0: Auntie, now
4: I'm here, David.
0: So now I'm over here, Rampa. Anyways, thanks for calling. Anyway, I don't know. Hello.
5: Yeah, good evening.
0: Good evening, my boss. How are you doing?
5: I'm doing good.
0: What a weird world. That's BB Boy on the line, guys. Hey, BB Boy.
5: MC Nathaniel Bakupe.
0: Baby boy, but you say TikTok there. I'm a dog, so what are you there? But your girl, they say TikTok that I'm a dog, so baby boy, what are you there?
5: MC.
0: Ah, o TikTok there has it. Anyways, it's a Monday. What song am I playing for you?
5: Like a fixy disease.
0: Chief, what song am I playing for you?
5: Like fixy disease.
0: Sesame.
5: John Kelly, I'm from Ghana. John Kelly.
0: Yeah.
5: John Kelly, I'm from Ghana. Okay. Take my phone, do video for me, John Kelly.
0: Ushia Srana. Baby boy.
5: Hey, MC, let me check out of
0: what I say. What song am I playing for you before you greet?
5: You say?
0: What song do you want me to play for you tonight?
5: Okay. Me, I want the song we I need Mr. Easy, my sweetie potato, America sweetie banana. I wish you love you forever. Gonna play for me?
0: Sing the song again.
5: You say?
0: Sing the song again.
5: My sweetie Toyota, America sweetie potato, I wish you love you forever.
0: Gonna play for
5: you. Adekai. You see, you get it?
0: Yes, please. I'm gonna play for you.
5: You get it? If you don't.
0: Hello.
5: Hello.
0: Hello, Junior. How are you doing?
5: Why are you the best? I knew you.
0: We found God. And how's mommy doing?
5: Yeah, you're doing fine.
0: All right, we thank God, Junior. As a Monday, what song would you want me to play for you?
5: Give me two songs.
0: Come again?
5: Two songs.
0: I can only play one song. So what song are you going for?
5: One for my mother.
0: But I can only play one song. So choose one.
6: Bakuma by Kim
0: Sarita. Okay. And then Mama Diana
5: Junior. What? My mother.
0: All right, I'm going to play for you. Thanks for calling. 03220 8356. 03220 8359. Hello?
7: Hold on.
0: Mimi, hold on.
7: Oh, Daddy. And you know, then I'm to hold on. Are they as near my
0: to hold on here? Why, dear?
7: And yeah, we are they over to the one of them. Yeah,
0: anyways, please tell us your name, boss.
7: Midini Shua
0: Joshua, what's up?
7: Tale Adi.
0: That's amazing, man. What song am I playing for you tonight?
7: B power, cause and then you know more day.
0: Then
7: anyway. Network you more day. With the whole thing, so we'll be.
0: So what was the hold on for? What's the meaning of hold on?
7: I said hold on. You panan and a casano. Man in Cassan, you in some castle. Oh, hold on.
0: Okay. Yes, boss.
7: And the same market, no.
0: Okay, boss. Please drop your shots and let's go.
7: BB boy, Kofi, Fla, Emily, Anna, Sugar, hey, you ready? Boy, you're there. Anna, newcomers, no, my Benny, na, your mama, tanasi.
0: Okay, thanks for going.
7: Hi, MC Nathaniel.
0: Joshua.
7: Nathaniel.
0: Hey, Jazzy, Ciara, I see you. How you doing? And I think I saw Mark. Hey, Mark. Hey, Cromini. How you doing? Let's put me on the floor. Oh, Pristine. How you doing, Pristine? Hello? Ooh, we lost you on the line. If you want to work on your hair, what do you need to twat? I'm here. Oh, yeah, on the side your money. Pristine Plug is your place to go, yeah? So text Pristine Plug right now, and she's going to sort it out for you. Make sure to Josephine Tibu. See you. Thanks for joining. You can still drop me a car. It's on 03-220-83596. Hello?
6: Yeah, hello, Nat.
0: What do you mean, my boss? How are you doing?
6: I'm doing great.
0: Great to have you on the show. Who am I speaking to?
6: This is Kobe Sisis from Achimaku Radio. Kobe Sisis, yeah.
0: Hey, what, Maza?
6: Two Sis, yeah, that's the name.
0: Ah, my guy said Three Sis.
6: Oh, no, Three Sis there. How do you look? Yeah.
0: Anyways, thanks for joining, bro. It's your first time calling, right?
6: Yeah, this is my first time.
0: Sharp. Welcome to the family, man. Anyways, what song would you want me to play for you? It's a Monday.
6: Oh, yeah, I want Odokala. I think Reg Jenfi.
0: Okay, I'm going to play that for you. Now, I'm going to talk about camera hard here.
6: Oh, Ovincher Odokala. Oh, Odokala.
0: I think that one is from George Dacon. So, yeah, I'm going to play for you.
6: Oh, okay. All right,
0: sure. Thanks for calling, bro. Okay. Is anyone you want to drop your shots to, though?
6: Oh, nah, nobody.
0: All right, thanks for joining. Kobe 666.
6: Yeah, that'd be the name.
0: All right, you can still give me a call. 03-220-83596. 03-220-83597. And also on 03-220-83598. Pick your phones now and give me a call. It's a Monday. Out of curiosity, you get to be the master of the show. Hello.
8: Hello.
0: Hello, good evening. How are you?
8: I'm fine.
0: So, yeah, but your megaphone and our phone.
8: Megaphone,
0: no. Pa ben wa no kakra wa na me tine chiri pa.
8: You.
0: What's your name?
8: Kofi.
0: But where are you in your house? Where in your house are you?
8: Kitchen.
0: Are they hearing you all?
8: Maybe.
0: Oh. Then I'll hear what I'm in tomorrow.
8: Come on, TV, air conditioning.
0: Kitchen now. Oh, ne. Kitchen, you're the TV in the aircon.
8: It cools the place down.
0: Ah, you, but it, why?
8: You.
0: Why, dear, why? Anyways, it's a Monday. What song should I play for you?
8: I'm a very sick. Now the rice cooker in your account.
0: Patch of my tip, why? Hey, I call Electroland for a movie promotion. Neko GB, what it? Who call Electroland and Bomidio Mambi? Why?
8: I'm on the front wheel.
0: Hey, yeah, crutch, yeah, why? Hey, man, hey, you ain't why? Anyways, what song am I playing for you?
8: Dancing by Aerosmith.
0: Come again?
8: Dancing by Aerosmith.
0: I heard Aaron. Oh, we lost you on the line, so sorry. I didn't hear the song, but I think I heard Aaron Smith. I don't know if that's what you said. I think dancing. Okay, I have the song, so I'm going to play it for you. I think I got your song then. I'm going to play it for you. Thanks for requesting a dancing from Aaron Smith. Hello.
9: That's one.
0: Hey, I got a one.
9: That's one.
0: Hey, I got a one.
9: From Ababu number one.
0: Ababu number one.
9: In the building, man.
0: Hey, Ogoro, it's been a long time. How have you been?
9: Yeah, really, I do.
0: Nice one. We thank God. It's a Monday. What song would you want to enjoy?
9: There is this song. It's a new release. My fans together and Rude Boy. I don't need you. Yes.
0: Who do you need?
9: No, I don't. I really don't need anybody right now.
0: I'm going to play for you, Charlie. And who are you dropping your shots to tonight?
9: Shout out to Fatahu right here and Shakira. It's sitting beautifully little like that.
0: Okay.
9: Are you okay? There is this beautiful lady right here.
0: You want to give them to me?
9: I want her.
0: Can she make Diehuo?
9: Perfect with some ayoyo soup.
0: Yeah, can she make the ehuo?
9: Yeah, of course.
0: And that's why it's me show about him the ehuo yeah. So him the ehuo yeah emfa. On him the ehuo yeah the afa.
9: Ah, well like the ehuo.
0: Yeah, the ehuo TZ.
9: Yeah, TZ.
0: She go feed duam.
9: Yeah, I don't like TZ.
0: I don't like that be what I the search. If she can do TZ afa.
9: Then we have no problem.
0: Nice one. Thank you so much, you got a one. All right, let's do the final call for tonight. Someone says, then you'll be single forever. But why can you not make Diego? Just this is something you should be able to do. If you're able to do Banku, how can you not do Diego? At this point. Hello. Good evening, boss. How are you doing?
10: I'm fine, thank you, sir. And you?
0: Maza, any class?
10: Yes.
0: Any classroom there? I'm fine, thank you, sir. Samno.
10: Okay, sir.
0: Anyways, I can hardly hear you. What's your name?
10: My name is MV.
0: Your name is?
10: MV.
0: MV?
10: Yeah.
0: Is that your real name?
10: No, it's my nickname. My real name is Emmanuel.
0: But why would you choose Envy as your nickname? Envy?
10: It's a short form.
0: It's a short form of what?
10: Envy, like Emma
0: M. MV, okay, MV. It's not Envy, okay, MV. Okay, makes sense now. Makes sense. Anyways, Amanda, what song do you want me to play for you?
10: I want you to play Ngozi by Rayon, Joe Arista.
0: All right, I'm going to play that one for you. Charlie, anybody you want to drop your shout-outs to?
10: Yeah, I want to drop shout-outs to my girlfriend. Today is her birthday. And to my mom and dad in India. And to my friends here in Ghana.
0: All right. Thank you so much for calling, Envy.
10: Thank you.
0: All right. I'm going to say, as you're making them buy you a teaser, they're not buying me. They are just giving me some goodness. Because, I mean, if you can make teaser, have my heart, because I think I not that tea is my favorite food though. I just want somebody that can make tea for me. Hello, you be the final caller. What's your name?
11: My name is Yobole Meza. What is your name?
0: I don't know. Fire, Obolo Mensa.
11: Nathaniel.
0: Hey, Obolo Mensa.
11: Hey, Nathaniel.
0: Hey, Obolo Mensa.
11: MC
0: Nathaniel. I'm a for one. Anyways, it's a Monday. What song am I playing for you?
11: Oh, Monday, Judy. I'm coming now.
0: But not much, Chapa.
11: Oh,
0: there was a wound child, but not much, Chapa. Why? Today I started somebody that if you give somebody 200 cedis now, it's like don't even respect 200 Ghana cedis, and it's crazy.
11: Yeah.
0: Crazy, yo. 2 million. I'm going to say, I'm going to Mr. Gafra. What's that, the touch shirt? What's that, the touch shirt? 1,002. Now I feel what's that, again. Why?
11: Mate.
0: What's it?
11: Yo.
0: And I want to be that.
11: Minye be that.
0: I touch 1,002 da.
11: Dabi.
0: I thump up 4,000 da.
11: Dabi.
0: Ne trust. So what's it?
11: Yo.
0: Anko na mna why?
11: Yo, 1.5 for me first jiri kubisa.
0: Charlie, drop your shots. Let's go.
11: Ana mchea, mchea kubi fla Bobby.
0: Maka.
11: Instinam.
0: Ala.
11: Ana.
0: Makavali. Ala.
11: Ana madam kuba kubia mafene pa asigo bi.
0: Ala.
11: Ana makavali tia.
0: Makavali. Makavali. Anyways, thank you. Nanaya says, bro, the 3K bolt thing, it no be joke. It's not like I'm joking. Oh. That's what I'm talking based on something I know. It's like I know it. It's not like I'm even joking about it. And Nanaya is a boat driver, so yeah. You give somebody and daughter 3,000 for bolt. Bolt, oh. Oh, my boy, it's 400 cities, 500 cities, Akosha, 600. I'm on the trend.

if you are in a competition with someone like this, unless love or unless good wits, else you are not winning this fight. Like, there's no way you would win this unless good wits. Maybe I will hashtag wits to be. And I say, because you are not winning. Like, how would you win? As ever, fun. Oh, get ready. I'm picking you up. I'm picking you up in 20. I'm picking you up in 15. Let's go grab lunch. Yeah, the car can be a bit sniffy in him. Yeah, be fun. I mean, a 3-star restaurant. Be I challenge you. They only my. Whatever, I mean, trust me. It's fine. It's fine. It's fine. I don't want to make my boys sad. It's fine. Hey, boys, you still day on ground, yeah? We'll be having things like this. Makes me is when I realized that what they were telling us was true. I'm seeing a girl sing with KG2, and I think it's true. At this point, I think it's true. Not that right now, go and pair the KG2 girl, please. Don't be foolish. That one there, don't be foolish. I'm trying to tell you that age-wise, maybe your wife is in class 2 or class 3. Doesn't mean that right now that you are 30-something or 20-something, go and take a child. Now you're a foolish person. Hear me well. Yeah. All right, I'm going to play a song for you. These are songs that you want me to play for you. When I'm back, I'll be online playing all your requests for you as well. This is still Love 99.5 FM. And of course, you're enjoying yourself too. Your most favorite late night, your vibes on your Super Dial Love 99.5. My name is Nathaniel Mensah. And these are your songs. Enjoy them. I'll be right back.

Anyway, 26 after 11 p.m. And it's Steinar for me to play your request online. And so if you're watching live on TikTok, Steinar for you to drop your song online.

Well, if you're watching live on TikTok, you can drop the song you want me to play for you. And of course, if you couldn't make it on the phone, drop it to me on WhatsApp. Just as how Rahel just did his, just as how Rahel did his before Rahel come and beat me. I'm so sorry. That's good, Nathaniel. How are you doing? Please play me Hold Me in the Quiet from Chill Flow Radio. This is your song. Please enjoy it. Rahel.

I don't know why someone's east side is your heaven, though. I don't know what Rahel is thinking tonight, but hey, Rahel. Interesting. Interesting. Away from that to the next one. This is going to be on TikTok, and Amma wants me to play Daddy Lumba. I see her. This is your song. Enjoy it.

That's your show, P-Dot. Thanks for requesting it. Away from that to the next one. And Shirat wants me to play Ariana Grande, Boyfriend. This is your song. Enjoy.

Anyways, that's your song, Isha. Thanks for requesting it. I'm very sorry for the obscenity. Away from that to the next one. Mom's Pride wants me to play Biggest Nathaniel from Last Bit. Enjoy it.

0: You also send your songs to me on WhatsApp 0551111995. Of course, if you're watching us on TikTok, you can also drop the song that you want me to play for you on in the comment section, and I make sure I play a song for you. It's a Monday, it's a request show. As you tell me what you want to listen to, and I play exactly that for you. Big shout out to Kia United. Thank you. Thank you. Anyways, away from that to the next one. Nanayo wants me to play song from Reggie, Kojo Trailer, and Old Kenneth. We wouldn't be here forever. This is your song. Enjoy it.
1: So I got blood in my eyes. I'm preaching what I know the truth and the lies. Life near 50 feet, I keep on rolling dice. And it's me and my friends, cause it's

0: Anyways, that's your song. Thanks for requesting in the night out. Away from that to the next one, Mommy Cornetto wants me to play Stay Woke from Darko Vibes and Stone Boy. Mommy, this is your song. Enjoy it.
1: Skibbity bang bang. I told you never know. Stronger than again. Hey, Darko Vibe, how are you saying that?

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And that's your song, Mami K. Thanks for requesting. Away from that to the next one. Diffili wants me to play Holy Father from Manuel's. This is your song. Enjoy it.

That's your song, Holy Father, from Matty Wells. Thank you for requesting it, Defili. Away from that to the next one. This is on WhatsApp. And it says, Mr. Mensa, good evening. Hope you're doing good. I'm doing amazing. And it's coming from Derek inside Derek Chemso. It says, please, I want you to play me August Arsenai, featuring Rick Ross. Benediction to my lovely mommy, Gongsta Obaya Amina Papabi. Mama, this is your song. Enjoy it.

0: That's your song, Derek. Thanks for requesting it. Away from that to the next one, Ikea United wants me to play Mr. Man from Fave. This is your song, Ikea. Enjoy it.
1: 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You know it.
2: You are listening.

And that's your song, Akuya. Thanks so much for requesting it. And of course, Abna of Beauty on Budget wants me to play End of the Road by Boyz II Men. And it's simply because we're not broken hearts. And we're happy about that. God says in everything we should give praise and give thanks. This is your song, Abna. Enjoy. Happy, happy Broken Hearts Day.

Marriage, that's your song. Yep. Thanks for requesting it, Abra. I'm going to play the final song for tonight. There's an Ishishreni Mu guy that wants to claim that he's sweet or he's nice. Like, he wants me to play Isn't She Lovely from Stevie Wonder to Abra. I don't know what in the world you're looking for, but we don't need that though. But I'm playing your song for you anyway. Strat, this is your song. Enjoy it. Is it what? Trader Blog. This is your song. Enjoy it.

of course, certainly a lovely night to all of you. It's time now for me to say bye to you. Thank you so much for listening to the show. Of course, watching me as well. Listen to me all across the world. And of course, watching me all across the world as well. 57 after 11 p.m. That's where I wrap it all up. Thank you so much for listening to the show. We're back again same time tomorrow, 10:05 p.m. It's a Tuesday. As we bring you on Filter, we're going to have a beautiful conversation tomorrow. And you don't want to miss that for anything. Big shout out to Our Promise. Promises with our sister station, Adum 106.3. I see you, my brother. I see you, Sekaj. What's up, Sekaj? Sekaj, they teach content creating and digital marketing, branding, and all the things, yeah? Big shout out to you, man. Big shout out to you, Kaj. Sekaj. Yeah, Sekaj. Sekaj with that. Anyways, thank you so much. As always, poco a poco, little by little, we're going to get there one brick at a time. And so please don't push it. Don't rush it. It's definitely going to be possible. I'll see you when I see you. Until then, be safe. Be out of trouble. I'm out of here. Bye.